0: We heard a bit of my conversation with Steve Stevens last night on the program. We will have more of it. Congrats to Steve and Billy, who were inducted into the Guitar Center Rock Walk earlier this week. Billy got a Lifetime Achievement Award from the American Music Awards. And, of course, they will be inducted into the Rock Hall later this year. So Steve Stevens and Billy Idol, they are having a great year. And kudos for all of that from your friends at Ultimate Classic Rock.
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0: Red Ryder, how about it? Would you like some good Canadian rock and roll from the 80s? Because I just got a request for Tom Cochran and Red Ryder. I'm feeling like that kind of lunatic. I know you're out there. And we appreciate you being here with us on Ultimate Classic Rock.
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0: check it out. I guess we're going to see if that one makes it into John Mellencamp's greatest hits tour this summer, because if the criteria is that it had to be a hit, that one certainly counts. It's Wardlaw. 1988 is the name of the game tonight on The Nine, and we've got one of the biggest songs of the decade that also had one of the longest climbs to get to its peak position. Released as a single in September of 1987, it peaked at number two in July of 1988. What song was it? Well, we'll play it for you in just a moment on Ultimate Classic Rock.
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0: We're proving one song at a time that 1988 was a pretty fun place to be. How could you not appreciate the year that gave us both Who Framed Roger Rabbit and Die Hard in the same 12 months? It's not every year that you get a classic Christmas movie added to your list of great Christmas movies to watch. I'm kidding. But we do know that Die Hard really is a Christmas movie, right? I knew you'd see it my way. We're going to close out our nine-song look back at 1988 with a certifiable Day Glow banger. Hint, this one is Lime Green, and it is ultimate classic rock.
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5: And here's Heather with the weather.
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0: Today in 1984, Yes and Jimmy Page were on stage together jamming in Germany, playing I'm Down by the Beatles. And as guitarist Trevor Rabin told me, it was not the first time that he had gotten the chance to hang out with the legendary Led Zeppelin guitar player.
1: No, I'd met Jimmy a couple of times before, which led to us feeling really, you know, pretty cool together on stage. It was great. And I was always a fan of Jimmy. I remember years ago there was some... not Melody Maker, but one of the English magazines was doing a thing where certain guitarists, I don't even remember who they were, but some guitarists were saying, well, Jimmy's, he's a really sloppy player, you know, and they called me and said, what do you think? And I said, well, I don't want to comment with what other people are saying, but if it wasn't for Jimmy Page, the blueprint for just about any rock band who came afterwards, I mean, Van Halen would say, you know, Jimmy was a huge influence.
0: Mm-hmm.
1: You know, Cream, Led Zeppelin. I mean, I wouldn't spend 1 second faulting Jimmy without hours of compliments.
0: That's former Yes guitarist Trevor Rabin, and this is Ultimate Classic Rock.
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0: Aerosmith on UCR. I guess that's one way to say it. And of course, we could summarize it like this as well.
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0: Beavis and Butthead always have the right, wrong thing to say for every situation in life, don't they? It's Matt Wardlaw. We're going to do at least two more. Thank you for being here with us tonight on Ultimate Classic Rock.
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0: 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The House of Hair is on the horizon. 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

woke last night to the sound of thunder. How far off, I sat and wondered. Started humming a song from 1962. And it's funny how the night moves when you just don't seem to have as much to lose. 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

0: 1976. 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Beautiful music got blown up, and it was nothing but rock and roll before it was classic. Poughkeepsie, Dutchess, Hudson. That's what spawned the name WPDH. When you hear those letters, you instantly feel a moment in time, a memory, a vibe of badass radio. Legendary DJs, stunts, shows, bits, and music. Yeah, the first 50 years were a blast, but now it's time to write the next 50 years. Are you in?
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0: The day is finally here. The new Metallica Reload box set is on the shelves. We're going to play songs from the record tonight to celebrate. It's also one of your last days to get qualified to win a copy of the Metallica box set. We have two of them to give away. Hopefully one of them has your name on it. And we'll also be backstage for some great live cuts. And we'll prog things up a bit with songs from the UCR vault to get the show started, including Emerson, Lake, and Palmer. It's Matt Wardlaw. 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

Carlson, Mackenzie, Coop, Tobin, Robin, Boris. 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
1: Hey guys, good Friday morning. Some wet roadways, so take it easy out there. And this just in Middletown, there's a downed tree on 84 westbound near 17.

0: 70% complete, so hang in there. 84 looks good from the state line over to the Taconic. 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
2: Good morning. Here are the headlines that are trending now at Hudson Valley Post. A new poll is revealing how Empire State voters are feeling about the race for New York's governor. According to the Siena University poll, Governor Hochul has a 20-point advantage over Republican and Nassau County Executive Bruce Blakeman. That's a 4-point jump in the governor's favor from the latest poll, which was put out just a few weeks ago. Hochul is seeking a second full term, while Blakeman wants to become the first Republican to lead New York State since Governor George Pataki. Another day and another scam for Hudson Valley residents to look out for. This one is coming from the Orange County Sheriff's Office, who warns of the most recent scheme that's on their radar. They say that scammers are making calls pretending to be from the Orange County Sheriff's Office and claiming that there is an outstanding bench warrant for failing to show up for jury duty. Scammers then demand money to avoid arrest. The Sheriff's Office says that no one should ever send money or personal information to someone that they don't know. Police say a 64-year-old upstate New York grandma is suspected of taking her own life after she killed her daughter and her 4 grandchildren. The bodies of Amy Steedman, her daughter Sarah, and her 4 grandchildren were found dead in her Mechanicville, New York apartment on Tuesday after a neighbor requested a welfare check. And according to police, a handwritten note found in the apartment, quote, strongly suggests that the grandma was involved in the deaths. The cause of death for all 6 are pending further testing. And finally, items that once belonged to iconic actress Marilyn Monroe generated $2.5 million at auction. The auction was held on what would have been her 100th birthday. Among the big items that were for sale were an outfit that she wore during her honeymoon with Joe DiMaggio back in 1954, plus a pair of earrings, as well as personal letters from playwright Arthur Miller and Monroe's psychiatrist. Marilyn Monroe died in 1962 at the age of 36.
1: What are you bidding on, Jenna?
3: I would go for the earrings.
2: The earrings.
1: They probably look lovely on you.
2: Yeah, I think those are the most practical. But yeah. As a Yankee fan, I think the outfit that she wore during her honeymoon with Joe DiMaggio was pretty cool as well.
3: I do
2: not
3: think that's
2: personally
3: a,
2: for me.
1: I was going to say, that would also look good on you, Bobby.
2: That could be my next Halloween outfit.
3: Yes.
1: Please no. Please no.
2: Please don't. You can get breaking news all day at HudsonValleyPost.com. 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
1: All right, so we are here. It's official. We are here up on the roof.
3: Yeah.
1: It is Roofathon. It's back.
3: Hi.
1: And we're slowly learning why we stopped doing this.
3: No, it's great,
1: we're
3: Boris.
1: We're plagued with technical difficulties. But I think our listeners can hear us.
3: I think we're
1: up and running. And if you're on Route 9.
3: Oh, yeah. Yes.
1: There we go. Yeah. If you're on Route 9 driving by.
2: They can hear us. That's awesome.
1: That's how radio works, Bobby.
3: We're excited.
1: We're at the Sitco on Route 9 in the town of Wappinger. So if you're driving by, look for the idiots up on the top of the roof. That would be us. And this hour of broadcasting is brought to you by our friends at O'Connor and Partners.
3: Yeah, the personal injury attorneys in the Hudson Valley.
1: Yeah, we've got lots happening here. And of course, we're here to raise money for Sparrow's Nest. If you can't make it to the roof and drop some money in the bucket,
3: you can actually make a donation right now if you go on the WPDH app or WPDH.com. 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
1: All right, and we're going to talk more with Sparrow's Nest this hour and find out all the great stuff that they're doing and why we are up here on the roof. This is the whole reason we're up here.
3: Yes. And it's fun.
1: Yes, and we're having fun so far. You are. Let's get back to it. We're going to get into it with AC/DC. It is the Boris Show live at Roofathon here at 101.5 WPDH.

0: right. And this hour is brought to you by
1: O'Connor and Partners, personal injury attorneys in the Hudson Valley. And it is also 65 degrees and lightly raining out there, in case you're not out and about already.
0: All right. You're doing the princess wave.
1: You know? I am.
0: You're
1: like waving to people.
0: So, you know, the real reason we're here isn't just so that we could wave at cars. We're here to raise money for Sparrow's Nest. Krista's with us once again. Good morning.
2: Oh, my goodness. This is amazing.
0: Right? Isn't this crazy?
2: This is crazy. It's a good thing I'm not afraid of heights.
1: Yeah, good thing. Well, we're pretty safe up here.
0: Yeah, I think we're okay. Trevor will catch us if we fall. You know, we're raising funds this weekend for Sparrow's Nest. And we talked to you on the air this week. Just, again, like, encapsulate what Sparrow's Nest is all about.
2: So we feed people that have a cancer diagnosis in Dutchess, Ulster, Orange, and Putnam counties, any cancer diagnosis. We give fresh food delivered to them every single week. At least 400 people a week are being fed by us. And we are so grateful that you guys chose us to raise money for this weekend.
1: I mean, what a great charity. We're so glad to help out.
0: Yeah, and of course, you can come by and donate or go to our website of the WPH app, click on Roofathon, and make those donations. You can do it right now if
1: it's
0: you're listening
1: so
0: to us. And who is this tall drink of water next to you?
2: This tall drink of water is my friend Stephen Whalen. He owns Whalen Architecture. And honestly, he is the reason that we have this beautiful 7,000 square foot building that we just built a year and a half ago.
1: Wow.
0: So, Stephen, what got you involved with Sparrow's Nest?
3: Oh, Krista Jones over here got me involved.
0: She is quite persuasive, isn't she?
3: She is, especially when she gets you on the phone. And all I heard was, hello, friends. And from there, it was just, yeah, I was locked in. She's like, oh, we're going to build a building. I got to go. Bye. Click. And that was it.
0: So, you know, you really depend on partnerships with people in the community, like Whalen Architecture and the guys over there. So what do you guys do? Like, you created this building?
3: Yeah, so they had a vision. They were showing me like a whole bunch of images of like what they wanted. They wanted like a barn, kind of very homey, very comfortable. Took all those images, collected them all together, came up with a design. And then we bounced three sites. There were three. I think we had three different sites in the beginning. And then we finally landed out in Beekman. And the rest is history.
0: Yeah, and that setting where you guys are all together creating this food needs to be warm and welcoming, because all of that love and all of that support goes into all those meals, right?
2: It does. We wanted something where recipients could come by. They can sit on the benches for loved ones. They can feel at home, because cancer diagnosis is scary.
1: Yeah.
2: And you want people to feel more peaceful. And I do want to say that Stephen actually donated all of his time, waived all of the fees in order to get the building up, and they got it up in 7 months, 7,000
1: wow.
2: square feet. It was an act of God.
1: Wow.
2: It was amazing.
0: Well, Stephen, thanks for being here. We appreciate all the stuff that you've been doing.
3: Absolutely. My pleasure.
0: And he's out there working the road, too. I saw you. He's got the leg out, like waving at cars. So we want everybody to come on by or go to our website of the WPDH app and drop in those donations for Sparrow's Nest and help out all those families here in the Hudson Valley. We're going to be talking to Krista throughout the whole weekend. So stick around. We've got more Boris Show coming up.
1: And don't forget, this hour is sponsored by O'Connor and Partners, personal injury attorneys in the Hudson Valley.
0: Yes. They don't give out the injuries.
1: Yeah,
0: if you
1: no,
0: have
1: no, no.
0: an injury,
1: they don't injure
0: you call them. That's how
1: I'm
0: we're
1: just excited.
0: All right, we're going to come back. We've got more Boris Show coming up.
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0: 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It is the Boris Show, and we are live up on the roof. 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
1: Roof-a-thon. Hey. People beep every time. I'm so excited.
0: People are honking as they're going by. They're like, who are those idiots up on the roof?
1: No, they listen.
0: What are they doing?
1: They see the princess wave.
0: This hour, we've got our friends at O'Connor and Partners.
1: Yes, personal injury attorneys in the Hudson Valley.
0: We want to thank them for supporting Roof-a-thon. 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
1: Yeah, right? They're not as common anymore.
0: We've got a lot of new listeners. We've got people who've moved to the area that are WPDH listeners and might not be familiar with this event that we used to do for decades back in the day. You know, we're celebrating our 50th anniversary this year. And a big part of the WPDH history was always the Roof-a-thon. And this was a big fundraiser. And we would pick out worthwhile charities and sit up here on the roof all weekend long to raise money for that charity. And then the internet was born. And we didn't have to do it anymore.
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0: The Jerry Lewis telethon went away. A lot of these types of events went away because it was a lot easier for people to do a GoFundMe or something like that. But we're bringing it back. We're doing it old school this weekend.
1: I love that for us.
0: Yeah, just for our 50th anniversary. And I forgot how much fun this is. This is great. I mean, we're standing up on the roof. We're at the Sitco on Route 9 in Wapatchers Falls. Right on Route 9, yep. People can wave and make gestures out of their car window, whatever they want to do as they're going by.
1: Nice gestures, please.
0: And, of course, everyone's welcome to pop on in here, too, and say hi. We've got Sparrow's Nest set up down there. They're going to be collecting funds throughout the entire weekend. And that's why we're here, to collect money for this great charity. And we'll be talking to Krista again in just a bit to talk a little bit about, like, what all this money goes towards.
1: Yeah. Did you know that they've served over 1.2 million meals since they started? That's amazing.
0: 1.2 million.
1: 1.2 million. And that's all for families that have received a cancer diagnosis.
0: Yeah. And every year and year, they're adding more people to this. So that's why these funds are so important.
1: They started with just four families, and now they feed over 400 people a week.
0: Yeah. Incredible. Yeah. Like Krista and her team, I don't know how they do it. So we want to be here to support them and to spread the word and, of course, raise lots of money. So head on over to our website or the WPDH app. You can donate there. Or, again, come on by here, say hi, and join us on the roof here at the Sitco on Route 9 in Wapatchers Falls.
1: Hi,
0: everybody. All right. Let's get into traffic right now, see how things are moving along.
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0: 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All right. Susie, filling in for Christina, what's going on?
3: Thanks, guys. Well, better news in Middletown. That downed tree is gone. 84 westbound approaching 17. Everything is open and you're clear through the area. Mid-Hudson Bridge looks good in both directions. No issues on the Newburgh Beacon Bridge or the Bear Mountain Bridge. Still pretty quiet on the Taconic. 9D, 9W looks good from the Mid-Hudson Bridge down to Cornwall. And watch out on the thruway southbound just north of exit 17 in Newburgh. They're wrapping up some overnight road work. 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
1: It is 60 degrees.
0: I can tell you, we're outside, right? How can you not know what the weather is? We're standing in it right now.
1: It is 65 degrees right now in Poughkeepsie, and it's going to be 84 today. Mostly cloudy, but a nice day. The weekend looks good with temperatures in the 70s and the 80s. 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
0: All right. I always think there's a period there, but you keep going. So, I will tell you, when we showed up, it was pouring rain, but now it is beautiful out. We got a nice sunrise here in the Hudson Valley. We got the best view in the world here looking over Route 9. So come on by and join us.
1: This is a great spot. It's the

0: Groupathon right here in the town of Wappinger at the Sitco on Route 9. We'll come back with more next. 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

0: All right, it's 101.5 WPDH. It is The Boris Show, and we're here live at the roof at the Citco on Route 9 in Wappingers Falls on WPDH.
1: Yeah, this hour is thanks to O'Connor and Partners, personal injury attorneys in the Hudson Valley. It's 65 degrees out in Poughkeepsie right now. It's going to be 84 today.
0: All right. Yeah, there you go. It'll be warm. It's going to get hot up here.
1: Happy Friday.
0: Hot up on the roof. It's about 6:45 right now. And, hey, we're having a lot of fun already.
1: Yes.
0: And it has only just begun. We're here at the Citco on Route 9. The cars are driving by. People are coming in, making those donations for Sparrow's Nest. That's why we're here all weekend, to raise those funds. And you're going to get sick of us because we're going to be here all day today, tomorrow, Sunday. We're not going to shut up talking about, helping out Sparrow's Nest, because that's why we're here.
1: Never want to hear me say hi again after today or see me Princess Wave.
0: Yeah, you do love the Princess Wave. Yeah,
1: the people love it. They've been see, the people love it.
0: All right, so
1: we're having a blast.
0: Yeah, we're having a blast, and we're gonna have more guests in throughout the morning too to talk a little bit about Sparrow's Nest and about the WPDH 50th anniversary.
1: We have some important people coming, don't we?
0: We have some dignitaries. Oh. I guess they're called.
1: That's why I wore my sparkly sweater.
0: I know. I really should have got dressed up today.
1: But it's also an 80s vibe, so I thought it was a good ode to the old Roof-a-thon.
0: You are shiny. And those are like sequins that are all...
1: Yeah, and they change.
0: I was going to say, I'm not going to rub it to see if...
2: Good idea.
0: But they turn from purple to green on this sweater.
1: I thought it was great for today. Everybody can see me from the road.
0: It's very Little Mermaid vibe going on there. I like it. All right, so we've got lots to get to this morning. We're going to come right back as we get into hour two of Roof-a-thon. Here at 101.5 WPDH, broadcasting live from Citco, right on the corner of Old Hopewell and Route 9 in the town of Wappinger. Come back.
3: 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From the O'Connor and Partners Personal Injury Attorney Studios, this is the legendary WPDH and WPDH HD1 Poughkeepsie, WPDA Jeffersonville.
1: So being out here on the roof really makes me excited about the camping trip I have planned with my family at Birchwood Acres.
0: We're kind of like camping.
1: We are. Yeah. And this is kind of similar to how I'll be, because I'll be glamping. So I'll have a few more walls.
0: This is glamping to you?
1: But if you do like the more traditional, the traditional camping, Birchwood Acres has that also. They've got tent sites, RV sites, cabins like I'm going to. And they're right down in the Catskill Mountains. You've got beautiful views. You've got a swimming pool, a hot tub, paddle boats. 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

0: Brian Adams, 101.5 WPDH. It is the Boris Show, just about 7 o'clock right now.
1: And 65 and cloudy in Poughkeepsie. It's going to be 84 today.
0: Yeah, it's going to warm up
1: nice
0: quite a bit.
1: Day.
0: Yeah.
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0: All right, do that. Thanks for supporting Roofathon. And that's where we are. We're here on the roof at the Sitco on the corner of Route 9 and Old Hopewell in Wappingers Falls. People are driving by, they're honking, and more importantly, they're donating. And that's what we like to see. We're here for Sparrow's Nest. We're going to be talking more with all the people involved in this great charity coming up this hour, as well as some local dignitaries stopping by as well. We got to behave ourselves. So let's check out traffic right now and see what's going on.
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0: 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Susie, what's going on out there?
3: Hey, guys, good morning. A good ride getting to and across the Mid-Hudson Bridge east and westbound. The arterial is clear. Still really light on the Taconic north and south after Dutchess and Putnam. LaGrangeville 55 is clear at the Taconic. Not seeing any issues on 9 from Hyde Park.

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1: All right. Thank you, Susie. Let's check out the news right now. And it's brought to you by eBay. eBay is home to millions of finds. And each one becomes part of your story. From your favorite vintage band tee to the dream car you've been searching for or the foul ball you heroically gave away, it's all there on eBay. eBay, things people love. All right, Bobby Wahlberg, what's up?
2: Well, here are the headlines that are trending now at Hudson Valley Post. The CDC is issuing a formal health alert network notice after measles cases have topped more than 2,100. The Federal Health Agency says that summer travel will accelerate the spread of this highly infectious disease. So far, about 100 people, mostly children of teens, have been hospitalized. There have been no reported deaths. The CDC says each infected person can spread measles through the air to 9 or 10 others nearby.
3: Oh, God.
2: Yeah, that's why it spreads so quickly.
1: It's terrifying.
3: Oh, a little bit.
2: The Ulster County Sheriff's Office is issuing a warning following a surge of overdoses in the region. The agency says many of those overdoses are tied to a mixture of narcotics that include cocaine and fentanyl. This comes as police in Dutchess County reported 17 overdoses, including 2 deaths, in just 72 hours. The World Cup tournament is well underway, but New Yorkers are now being warned about an ongoing scam connected to the World Cup. The State Division of Consumer Protection says that there have been reports about things like fake tickets, counterfeit ticket sales, and travel scams. Criminals are looking to steal information such as a person's address and bank account details. Officials say anyone looking to buy tickets should do so through FIFA's website or real secondary markets.
1: I heard of another big scam. So I know these people, they bought like really expensive tickets for the World Cup. They went all the way down there. They had to pay all that money for the transportation and get there and buy all the food and stuff. They sat there. They watched the game. No one scored a point, and then they just ended it.
3: What?
1: That was it. They just ended the game. No one won.
3: Oh,
2: you talk about
3: my
2: because
3: God.
2: It's they ended ties.
3: So yeah.
2: That is the
3: a scam.
2: Yeah. Luckily, we won't have ties in the knockout round, which starts soon.
1: Very good.
3: That's
1: yeah.
3: what I'm going to watch.
1: Yes.
2: And finally, a missing giraffe is proving harder to find than you might think. An escaped giraffe named Gracie has been on the loose in Texas for nearly 2 weeks. Online rumors circulated earlier this week that she had been spotted, but that turned out not to be true. Gracie got away from Cedar Hollow Ranch, and searchers say they're having difficulty because they can't go onto private land without permission in the nearby area. Unlike most giraffes, Gracie has rounded ears as a result of a frostbite injury.
1: That way we can be just figure out it's not just another giraffe.
2: Exactly.
3: That's
2: yeah.
3: I was going to say, how do you hide a giraffe?
2: That's why they're shocked that it's been weeks that she's been on the loose.
1: Maybe they should just look up.
3: Yeah.
1: Just look up.
3: Yeah.
1: Like usually their heads are a little sticking up.
2: This is true. And
3: like,
2: look at the
3: don't
2: ears.
3: Understand.
2: Because of those rounded ears, they say if anyone from the Hudson Valley or anywhere is traveling to Texas and they see a giraffe with pointed ears.
1: That's the one.
2: That's not Gracie.
1: That's just a wild giraffe.
2: That happens to be in Texas. Okay. And the owner of Gracie is offering a $5,000 reward for her safe return.
3: I mean, the giraffe was probably pretty pricey, so.
2: That's a good point.
3: You're
2: going
3: to want to pay to get it back.
2: And you get news updates all day at HudsonValleyPost.com or using your Hudson Valley Post and PDH mobile apps.
1: All right. And again, we're here live on the roof at the Citgo on Route 9 in Wappingers Falls. We're going to come right back. We've got a very important VIP up on the roof with us.
3: VIP
1: up on the roof. So stick around. We've got more coming up next. It's the Boris Show at Roofathon here at 101.5 WPDH.

0: go. Def Leppard is 101.5 WPDH. It is the Boris Show, and we're live on the roof. It is Roofathon 2026. 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We want to thank all of our sponsors who are helping us benefit Sparrow's Nest, which is the reason why we are here. All right, now we've got some pretty big VIPs that are dropping by
1: you
0: for
1: Roofathon. You can tell by the sunglasses.
0: I know. Joey Cavassini is here, town supervisor for the town of Wappinger. Hello. Yeah, right into the microphone there. How are you this morning?
2: I'm doing fantastic, Boris. This is my first ever Roofathon, so this is an incredible experience.
0: Well, suck it up, because this might be the last.
2: I am fully embracing being on the roof here on Route 9.
1: Yeah, truly incredible. Yeah. Joey was just saying off the air that he could stand up here and wave all day. We are on the same wavelength. Like, this is so much fun.
0: Yeah, it is kind of cool. Now, Joey, I have to say, you are an incredible town supervisor, and I'm not just saying this as somebody
1: as
0: I'm sucking up to you, but you are everywhere. You are everywhere. You're getting things done. You're making things happen. There's bus stops that need to be put up. You're putting them up. You're like, they're sitting in storage. I'm putting them up.
2: That's it. It's like getting things done.
0: We have farmers market.
1: Love
0: We're
1: that.
0: Making a farmers market. We're getting it done. I do have to bring one thing up. And I told you I was going to have to bring this up. So I'm staring at, and I know this is something that you've written about before. I'm staring out here at beautiful Route 9. We live in a beautiful place, but I'm seeing a sign for mold remediation. I'm seeing a sign for solar roofs.
1: He couldn't help himself.
0: What can we do about these illegal advertisement signs that are all over the place?
1: He hates them.
0: It drives me insane.
2: I hate them too.
0: No one else seems to care about it but me, but I see them all the time.
2: Oh,
0: and
2: no.
0: I'm like, oh.
2: Boris, if you check out our Facebook page, you'll see at the beginning of the season, we put out a call to try to stop it. They pop up like weeds all over Route 9, and I have to say the town of Wappinger looks better than our neighbors to the north and the town of Poughkeepsie.
0: Don't get me started with
2: the town of Fishkill.
0: There's this giant 7-foot sign that somebody wrapped around a street sign. I'm like, what is going on with that?
2: I can tell you that we will have it down by the end of the day.
0: Yes.
1: He's getting things done.
2: In the town of Wappinger, we'll have those down at the end of the day. But Boris, you and I often attend the same events, which is great, and we are really...
0: And the real reason why we're here is we want to benefit Sparrow's Nest.
2: Absolutely.
0: which is
1: Krista
0: is here with us this morning, and we want people to come on out and make those donations.
2: Absolutely. Krista and Sparrow's Nest have just been absolutely phenomenal.

0: And every single dollar that is raised, it stays right here in the Hudson Valley. We give it to our local farmers. We make sure that we feed more than 400 people a week that are sick. As long as we don't have a cure, we're going to keep going. I mean, I'd love to shut the doors one day, but until, you know, we get a cure, that's not going to happen. So we just want to meet you. So please come out in person. I know it's weird. Boris, we were talking about how, like, everything is online nowadays, but, like, I miss that human connection of radio. So come out, give us a hug, give us a wave. If you're listening right now, give a beep. But we're just excited to be here, and we are just so humbled you guys chose us.
1: Yeah. Well, we're happy to be here.
2: And
3: I, you have a bit of a presentation or something today?
2: Yes.
0: Something special for
2: we
0: us.
2: We are certainly proud to be the host of Roof-a-thon, at least here at the original Roof. So it is with great honor and pleasure that on behalf of the nearly 30,000 people who call the town of Wappinger home, that we officially proclaim today WPDH Day in the town of Wappinger.
3: Look at that! It's WPDH Day!
0: Wow.
2: Absolutely.
0: So that's so exciting. So what is today?
3: That means I can go around and rip down any of those signs that I want?
2: I deputize you. I deputize you. Yay! If you're not doing anything, go over there,
3: That mold thing is coming down by the end of the show, I guarantee. All right. Joey, thank you so much.
0: Thank you.
3: We really appreciate it. You're the man.
0: Thank you
3: so much. And thanks to everybody here at the town of Wappinger for inviting us and letting us do this year again.
0: Yeah.
3: So it's great. All right. We're going to come back. We got plenty more happening here on the roof all morning long. I mean, we took off like a rocket today.
0: I know. I can't believe it.
3: I know.
0: I don't even know what time it is.
3: I'm going to need a nap.
0: I need more caffeine.
3: All right. We're going to come back. We've got more. We'll have Krista here. We've got some more dignitaries that are coming as well, I believe.
0: I'm not ready.
3: So we've got Roof-a-thon all morning long. Come on by and join us. We're here at the Sitco on Route 9, the corner of Old Hopewell in the town of Wappinger. It's 101.5. 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

0: All right, 101.5 WPDH. It is the Boris Show, and we are live here up on the roof. There we go. We're here live up on the roof.
1: Yes, we are.
0: And we're also running the board. We're doing everything else. It is Roofathon here at WPDH. We're here at the Citgo on Route 9, right at the corner of Old Hopewell. And how about that Joey Cavazzini, right? The town supervisor.
1: That was awesome.
0: He could just walk around and declare it days. Like, yeah. He came in and he just walked in. He's like, it's WPDH day
1: in
0: the town.
1: I'm telling you, it's the sunglasses. The sunglasses command power.
0: Can you imagine being at a party and like, what's your name? Bob? It's Bob Day today.
1: All right. That's what he did for us. It's so, WPDH
0: yeah.
1: day.
0: So we are here for Roofathon, and we're benefiting Sparrow's Nest all weekend long. And Krista, yes. You got somebody you want to introduce to us?
2: I do. So, you know, it's really important because we feed cancer patients to have a really good partnership with our local oncology offices, our hospitals, and all of that. And Northwell has been with us for more than 8 years now,
1: wow.
2: donating more than $200,000
1: wow.
2: to mend this partnership or to have this partnership exist. And I have my friend Jim Fortunato here, who is the VP of Safety and Hospitality Services at Northwell. And Jim, if you could just kind of discuss, I mean, you guys just went all in with us. Like, you didn't even have to think twice. Mm-hmm. You're like, what can we do? How can we give? Can you talk to us about why it's just so important?
3: Sure. Well, good morning, and you know, thank you for having me this morning. It's great to be here with you. It's an easy partnership for us, Krista, and I've told you that in the past. You know, what you do is an extension of what we do. So, you know, when a patient gets that horrible diagnosis, you know, you have cancer, we can provide the care, we can do the surgeries, we can do the chemo, we can do all of that in the hospital to treat that part of it. But to treat the whole patient, it's more than that.
2: Mm-hmm.
3: So once they leave our hospital, you know, we can give them nutrition counseling, which, you know, we do. But what if they're too sick or too tired to get to the store to shop or to make meals for themselves or their families? Well, that's where our partnership is so wonderful, because you step in with your wonderful group at Sparrow's Nest and you feed those patients and their families. So, again, it's about treating the whole patient. It's that partnership that we have that's just so wonderful.
0: Yeah, Jim, you're in that unique situation where you get to see this in action,
3: yeah.
0: right?
3: Yeah.
0: I mean, I'm sure that you've noticed that, you know, the relief on people's faces
3: yeah.
0: and how this really does affect their whole treatment, right?
3: Yeah. And it's not only the food. I mean, it's the wonderful volunteers who show up yeah. at the door, and the patients get to know them, and they get to, you know, look forward to seeing them. And whether it's just sharing a friendly, you know, greeting, or it's, you know, maybe sitting and crying with that person for a little
1: yeah.
3: while, like giving them some support. So the organization, you know, that Krista started in her kitchen and has now grown so much, it's just truly unbelievable.
1: And it sounds like it's about a lot more than just food. Yes, you're feeding people, but you're providing such a service that is needed.
0: Yeah. Well, you've been very generous supporting Sparrow's Nest, and we want our listeners to step up and also be generous. So we want them to donate, right?
1: Yeah,
0: that's the whole
1: absolutely.
0: Idea that we're here.
1: Absolutely.
0: So come on by. You could drop some money in the bucket. You could also go online, go to WPDH.com or the WPDH app and donate that way. And check out Sparrow's Nest online, too, because
1: yeah.
0: there's ways that people can support you by more than just cash, right?
2: Sure. You know, sometimes people say, I just don't have the financial means. But, you know, your time and talent is just as important. So you can go to our website at sparrowsnestcharity.org. You can go to the Get Involved page. You can fill out a volunteer application. And you can choose what you want to do and don't want to do, so that I'm only bothering you with emails with things that you actually
1: yeah.
2: love.
0: Yeah. Yeah, and you know, if you do have that, maybe you love the cooking, maybe you love serving other people. What a great way to give back to your community and help.
1: And even if you feel like you can't donate that much right now, just $50 provides a full homemade meal for a family of four for the week. And
0: for the week, for the whole week,
1: for the week,
0: incredible.
1: Just $50.
0: All right, cool, Jim. Thanks so much for being here.
3: My pleasure.
0: Appreciate
3: thank you,
0: so Krista.
3: Thank
0: you're not
3: Krista.
0: Going anywhere. So we'll talk to you again
1: see you
0: in a little
1: soon.
0: Bit. We got plenty happening up here on the roof all weekend long with 101.5 WPDH. Right now, we got to check out the roads and see what's going on out there.
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5: Morning, guys. Still a pretty light ride out there this Friday. You're clear on the Mid-Hudson Bridge in both directions. By the way, that improvement project on the bridge now about 70% complete. Newburgh Beacon Bridge looks good, and 84 stays clear east and westbound from 90 to the Taconic. West of the river, 84 looks good from Newburgh over to 17. Still pretty quiet on 17 east and westbound through Orange County. No issues on the Taconic or Route 9. 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
6: It's 66 degrees right now in Wappingers Falls. It's a little cloudy and it may rain this afternoon, but the weekend looks good. We've got temperatures in the 80s and the high 70s, a high of 84 today. 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

0: Pearl Jam, Even Flow. It's 101.5 WPDH. It's the Boris Show, and we are not in the studio this morning. We're up on top of a roof. Yes. It's Roofathon, and we're here at the Citgo on Route 9 in the town of Wappinger, right at the corner of Old Hopewell. And I was just thinking of seal coating for some reason.
1: Oh, that because Nick Moustakas, our buddy over there at Blacktop Seal Coating, is sponsoring this hour of Roofathon?
0: That probably is why. That's probably why that came up.
1: Well, everyone else should go to sealitupblacktop.com, and they can think of blacktopping themselves.
0: Sealitupblacktop.com. All right. So
1: I like the way you said it better.
0: I've just lost my mind.
1: Having fun.
0: Yeah, this is great. So we are actually up on the roof here at the Citgo. We can see all the traffic going back and forth here on Route 9.
1: Beeping at us.
0: And we're going to stay up here as long as we can to raise funds for Sparrow's Nest and all the work that they do to help out families who get that terrible diagnosis. You know, you hear the word cancer, and it is it's terrifying.
1: Yeah.
0: You know, there are so many people that are working on the cure, working on making sure that people are healthy. Krista, make sure that you're well fed.
1: Yeah,
0: which is so vitally important, because that's the last thing you want to think about when you're going through something like that.
1: Right. I think Jim just said it best, that it takes care of the whole patient. You know, you have to treat the whole patient.
0: Yeah.
1: And they need to eat.
0: Yeah. And it's something that affects everybody. I know, Bobby, it's affected you in your life.
2: Big time, yeah.
0: My wife got a diagnosis a year ago and had to go through 5 different surgeries and going back and forth to New York City. And it takes a toll on you.
1: Yeah.
0: And if you know that you can go home to not just a meal, but a healthy meal, delicious meal, that's just one less thing to worry about. It really is. So yeah. Thanks to Sparrow Nest for all they do. And Sparrow's Nest, of course, is here with us. They've got their tent set up. You can come on by, talk to them, and of course, make a donation.
1: Yes.
0: And help them out.
1: If you can't come down, you can donate on WPDH.com.
0: Yeah, do it online.
1: Yeah.
0: You can do it online.
1: No excuse.
0: Yeah. Now, I would be remiss if I didn't thank the In-N-Out Deli for the delicious breakfast this morning. Bobby Welber won't shut up about his sandwich.
2: It was really good.
1: I'm trying not to burp because I just inhaled a full breakfast sandwich before we came back on, and it was delicious. I do concur.
0: Yeah, In-N-Out Deli, they've always been great helping out whenever we need them. So thanks for breakfast this morning.
2: Thank you so much.
1: Thanks for feeding us.
0: All right, we're going to come back. We've got our next hour to get into. We're going to roll. We got more guests coming in. We've got some more fun happening, and you could be a part of it if you happen to be on a Route 9, pull on into the Citgo, wave. We'll wave back to you.
1: I've been switching up my waves. This was like kind of a YMCA wave, maybe.
0: And I know Jana's been like up and down from the roof. She's been walking all over. So when we come back, I want to hear more about like what else is going on out there.
1: Yeah, there's some happening things underneath
0: us. So we'll have more coming up next. Live from the roof, it's 101.5 WPDH.
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1: Roofathon!
0: Yeah, woo! We're at the Citgo here on Route 9 at the corner of Old Hopewell. Cars are driving by, waving, honking. You're going to want to pull in because the merch just got out. The merch is out. Yeah, so
1: you waited until now to tell me?
0: Well, we just got back on the air.
1: I know, but I've been sitting here.
0: Yeah, so we've got these very cool limited edition WPDH shirts. Sparrow's Nest has some great merch down there, too. They've got some nice sweatshirts.
1: I know.
0: My wife is a...
1: Is she a hoodie collector like me?
0: Oh, like we have rooms just full of hoodies.
1: I have a specific closet just for hoodies. Yeah,
0: that's why you two get along so well.
1: But yeah, I knew I loved her.
0: Yeah, so if you're looking for one of those very cool retro WPDH t-shirts, everyone's got to have one, right? If you're from the Hudson Valley, you're going to be vacationing this summer. You're going to want to represent the Hudson Valley with one of those cool WPDH shirts. And of course, the proceeds going to benefit Sparrow's Nest all weekend for Roofathon. So come on down and grab yours. Right now, oh, by the way, we've got a new sponsor.
1: This hour, we're thanking Poughkeepsie Plaza on Route 9.
0: Yeah.
1: Locally owned, convenient, and proudly serving the community for more than 65 years.
0: That's Marshall's Home Goods.
1: I love that place.
0: They got a new J. Crew factory store that's over there, which is really cool.
1: Is this
0: cool.
1: Close by?
0: It's right on your way out of here. It's all the way up on Route 9.
1: I passed that on my way in. It was a little dark, so.
0: There's a great sugar and spice deli there.
1: Oh.
0: Their sandwiches are amazing.
1: Okay.
0: I turned Bobby Walbron to
2: there,
0: that.
2: Yeah.
1: All right, I'll see
0: every day.
1: You soon, Poughkeepsie Plaza.
0: All right. Let's check out the roads right now, see how things are moving along out there.
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4: Hey there, guys. Seeing some delays in Newburgh. A little slow going on 9W southbound into 84. The Mid-Hudson Bridge clear in both directions. Don't forget with that ongoing project on the bridge. They're now about 70 to 75% complete, so good news there. The Newburgh Beacon Bridge is clear, so is traffic on the Bear Mountain Bridge. No issues on the Taconic and Dutchess or Putnam County. Quiet on 9D. A little busy

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1: All right. Thank you, Susie. It's time right now to check out the news. 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Staples, that was easy. Bobby Welber. Oh, there you go. What's going on, Bobby?
2: Here are the headlines that are trending now at Hudson Valley Post. A new poll is revealing how Empire State voters are feeling about the race for New York governor. According to the Siena poll, Governor Hochul has a 20-point advantage over Republican and Nassau County Executive Bruce Blakeman. That's a 4-point jump in the governor's favor from the previous poll that was put out just a few weeks ago. Hochul is seeking a second full term, while Blakeman wants to become the first Republican to lead New York since Governor George Pataki. It's another day and another scam for Hudson Valley residents to watch out for, as the Orange County Sheriff's Office is warning about the most recent scam on its radar. People are making scam calls pretending to be from the Orange County Sheriff's Office and claiming that you have an outstanding bench warrant for failing to show up for jury duty. Scammers then demand money to avoid arrest. The Sheriff's Office says that no one should ever send money or personal information to anyone that they don't know. Police say a 64-year-old upstate New York grandmother is suspected of taking her own life after killing her daughter and four grandchildren. The bodies of Amy Steedman, her daughter Sarah, and Sarah's four children were found dead in her Mechanicville, New York apartment on Tuesday after a neighbor requested a welfare check. According to the police chief, a handwritten note found in the apartment strongly suggests that the grandma was involved in the deaths. The cause of the death for all six are still pending further testing. And finally, a Kentucky man is accused of running a bourbon scam. James Willett allegedly made contact with groups of bourbon lovers on social media and then made arrangements to ship them what he said were very high-quality bottles of their favorite drink. However, the post office notified authorities when they began receiving many complaints from customers who say that they got bottles of either water mixed with apple juice instead.
1: Oh. At least it was apple juice. It wasn't like urine.
3: Yeah.
2: No.
3: Oh, my God.
1: It's like
3: God.
1: That's Pappy Van Tinkle. You don't want that.
2: And after paying nearly $1,000 for a bottle, a man in Oklahoma claims that all he got was an empty box.
1: Bourbon is one of those things. It always tastes better the more you spend on it. So you don't want to cheap out on even the expensive bourbon, right? You want to splurge on it and spend that $1,000 on that bottle, because that makes it taste even better.
2: So much better.
1: Yeah.
2: And gets you drunker,
3: does
2: right?
3: It? If you tell yourselves that.
1: Yeah. I'm fine.
3: Cheap liquor does the job, guys.
1: I'm fine with Mad Dog 24.
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1: All right. Thank you, Bobby. We've got lots happening here up on the roof for Roofathon 2026. And again, we're here live at the Citgo on Route 9 in the town of Wappinger. We're going to come back. We've got more with Krista and Sparrow's Nest coming up next. It is 101.5 WPDH, the home of rock and roll.

0: George Thorogood, 101.5 WPDH. It is the Boris Show, and we're live on the roof for Roofathon here at the Citgo on Route 9 in Wappingers Falls, right at the corner of Old Hopewell. And this hour, we got to thank our sponsor.
1: Yeah, is brought to you by Poughkeepsie Plaza, right on Route 9, locally owned, convenient, and proudly serving the community for more than 65 years.
0: All right. We're back with Krista from Sparrow's Nest. And Krista is kind of like, she's kind of like the Avengers. Like, in order to have like a successful program like this for 13 years, you need help.
1: Oh, yeah.
0: And Krista's like, Avengers assemble. She's found, like, the greatest partners, like, the best of the best here in the Hudson Valley. And you're with another one of them right now, aren't you?
2: I am. I'm actually with my friend Eddie Kowalski, who first started running with us, was a business sponsor with us, took over our gala and said, I'm making all the food for you. Every single gala that we do, he's there with the staff. Donates his time, his energy. He's absolutely amazing.
0: Now, Eddie Kowalski might not be a household name, but
2: that's why we're going to talk about that.
0: Lola's is a household name. Lola's, everybody knows Lola's.
2: Lolita's, New Paltz, Poughkeepsie, now in Eastdale. He is, if you can believe it or not, busier than I, more tired than I possibly. And he is probably one of our biggest supporters.
1: That is awesome.
3: One of the biggest.
2: You really are. In my heart, you are one of the biggest.
0: And Eddie, how did you decide to get involved with Sparrow's Nest?
3: So I made a donation to one of the kids' teachers, and she told me about Sparrow's Nest, and then she asked me to meet Krista, and at the time, Krista was doing this out of her house.
1: Oh.
3: So I came in and kind of just like said, oh, so you do this out of your house. And then over the years, watched her expand and get their own place. And it was very, very impressive.
0: Yeah. Now, you know firsthand the effect that food can have on people, right? Because I know when you walk into Lola's, you get that feeling of like you're home, you're with family.
3: Yep.
0: You guys, everything you serve is with love. And so, you know, that's really what Krista's doing too. Is really, correct. It's just a no brainer for you to be involved.
3: Yeah. We lined up with, Krista because of, you know, she had asked us to run. So we went to Vegas because it was Vegas. And we're like, sure, we'll run in Vegas. And then we listened to, some recipient stories that touched us, right? Because as chefs, you're cooking to feed people. And then you hear how this disease steals the ability for moms at the time to provide for their kids. So that kind of struck home for us. And then we left the Vegas event. And then we just kind of dedicated most of whatever we were going to do for donations and things like that towards Sparrow's Nest. Because it kind of, we align, you know, like where we are.
0: Sure, sure. So now, Krista, you depend on people like Eddie and Lola's to keep this running, right?
2: We do. We need $1.4 million a year to survive.
1: Holy moly.
2: It's a lot of money. We have events that do. We have donors that help us. We have sponsors like Eddie that just dive right in and say, what can I do? And I think you even said at that time, I need to do more. So, you know, we just have such an amazing community back here that, you know, is always willing to support us any way that we need it.
0: Yeah, and you're very persuasive, too.
2: I try. They say that people won't say no to me when I ask. It's a great gift.
0: We're afraid to say no to you, I think, what it is, Chris.
1: Small but mighty.
0: Yeah, so you know, we want people to donate this weekend. You can donate online, WPDH.com. You can come on by, drop money in the bucket. You can buy some merch. You can do it that way. But also, if you're out there and you're thinking, well, maybe, you know, you have a small business or, you know, you're looking to get back to the community, they can reach out to you. That's what we're looking for, too, right?
2: Absolutely. Yeah. And it only takes $50 to provide a tray of food for a family that is sick. $25 will get them some cookies. $100 gets them meals for the week.
1: So, and you know,
2: yes, any dessert. So $10, $5, $25, $50. It doesn't matter.
0: $1,000.
2: $1,000. It all helps.
0: Yeah. So now, again, remind us, how many families did you serve this past year?
2: So we feed about 110 to 120 families at any given time, which ends up being anywhere from 350 to 450 people. Wow. We've fed more than 5,000 people since inception. And until there's a cure, we'll just keep going.
0: Cool. Thank you. And thanks to folks like Eddie for helping you out. We appreciate you being here. Thanks so much.
3: Appreciate it.
0: Definitely visit Lola's, Lolita's, and Lola's. You're all over the place now, right? Quick, tell us where all the locations are.

0: Regent Street is Lolita's and the OG Lola's.
1: The OG.
0: Then we have Main Street in New Paltz is the second one, and the third one is Eastdale.
1: Now you're in Eastdale. Wow. Now you're all bougie over in Eastdale, too.
0: I know. Yeah. It feels bougie. Yeah.
1: All right. Thanks so much, guys. I appreciate it. And, you know, we're going to be here all weekend long, so come on by. 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
2: Yeah, so if you're don't do it while you're driving.
1: Yeah, so that every time you honk, that means that you're going to donate. We want to hear those honks. Mm-hmm. So keep them coming as you come on by. It is 101.5.
2: Someone just showed us his hat, but I can't see it. 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
1: blind. That was a hat?
2: I think so.
1: All right. Okay. We'll come back. We've got more Boris Show on the way. Don't move.
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4: 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The new Metallica Reload box set is on the shelves. 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

0: It's 101.5 WPDH. It is the Boris Show. We're here up on the roof for Roofathon 2026 at the Citgo in the town of Wappinger on Route 9. Hi, everybody. We're waving. Hello.
1: Hi, everybody. Hi. We are up here thanks to Poughkeepsie Plaza right on Route 9, locally owned, convenient, and proudly serving the community for more than 65 years.
0: Did you do a quick change?
1: Yes, I did. I now have a Roofathon shirt on. Check out this Roofathon shirt.
0: There you go. And people can get one of them themselves. It's a pretty cool shirt. It's got the eagle and...
1: Yeah, and yeah. It has the date. It says Roofathon. It's got the classic eagle. It's tie-dye, but it's like a cool gray
0: and black.
1: It's
0: like a gray-black tie-dye. I like that shirt a lot. I'm going to have to donate and get one of those for myself.
1: Yeah, so they actually have quite a few options downstairs. I don't do good with decisions. So I was panicking a little, so I just went tie-dye because it was the easiest. But we have those classic WPDH shirts that are really cool. So yeah. I'm gonna donate. Like,
0: stop by the Citgo. Grab one for yourself this weekend. They're very limited edition, and all the proceeds going to help out Sparrow's Nest. That's why we're here this weekend.
1: I won't buy them all, promise.
0: Right now, we're going to try to set a record for the highest elevation of a Welber zone ever. Let's go. Here we go.

0: right, we did it. The highest elevation of a Welber zone ever. What's going on, Bobby?
1: Well, Boris, I thank you. A Knicks fan is now looking for a new job after a viral video got her fired. During the Knicks ticker tape parade, a woman was seen dumping the trash out of one of the city's blue and orange cans and then walking off with it.
0: Horrible. Horrible. Have you seen the video?
1: Oh, I have.
0: Obnoxious.
1: Yes.
2: And I'm like, why would you do that?
1: Well, and there are millions of people there. It's 2026, so there's video
2: so
1: of it.
2: Silly. Yeah.
0: I guess she wanted the garbage can, right?
1: Because it's a cool-looking garbage can.
2: It was,
1: blue and orange.
0: But still, hold on a second. It was filled with New York City trash.
2: Mm-hmm.
0: There's no amount of hand sanitizer that will clean that garbage can. No one wants that in their house.
1: Well, she
2: Boris
1: did.
2: Is in her yeah.
1: She's not a germaphobe like you.
0: Disgusting.
1: If she did have, if she was a germaphobe like you, she would still have her job. So it's a shame. She was identified from those videos as Angie Baez. And the New York Post reports that she was actually an executive director at J.P. Morgan Chase.
0: Not anymore.
1: Nope. A spokesperson for the bank said that she no longer works for the company. And the Department of Sanitation says that the Knicks-themed trash bin was returned. So not only is she out of a job,
2: so she didn't even get it.
1: Doesn't even get the trash can.
2: Oh, what a jerk.
1: And fans still riding high from that Knicks championship win can get an up-close and personal look at the championship trophy. Tiffany's flagship store on Fifth Avenue has the Larry O'Brien Award on display right now. In 1977, I did not know this, Tiffany actually designed the first NBA championship trophy, and then they updated it in 2022 for the league's 75th anniversary. This current version is over 2 feet tall and weighs around 30 pounds.
0: You should see the big powder blue box that it comes
2: in. I was going to say, I'm surprised they didn't make it Tiffany blue.
1: That's true, yeah. I have a friend who's a state trooper, and he was down at the parade, and he actually got to hold the trophy.
0: Wow.
1: And he told me he couldn't believe how heavy it was, and it makes sense now seeing that it is 30 pounds.
0: Forget Holy the garbage moly. Can. I'd take that home with me.
1: Oh, yeah. Well,
2: that would
1: get arrested for that
2: I was going to say, a little more than a loss of a job.
1: So don't take it, but you can look at it on the sixth floor at Tiffany's during regular store hours through Sunday. World Cup fans in Boston, they are drinking so much beer that bars in the city of Boston ran out.
2: Oh no.
0: That's a lot.
1: Yeah.
0: People in Boston do love to drink.
1: Scottish reporters emptied bars and liquor stores of several popular brands. Hennessy's bar in Boston said it actually tripled their sales from St. Patrick's Day. Tripled. On their biggest day of the year, St. Patrick's Day, they tripled it. And then they quickly sold out Sunday night.
0: And this is St. Patrick's Day in Boston.
1: Yeah,
0: too.
1: In Boston, yes.
2: Wow.
1: The most Irish place probably in America. Yeah. Other businesses say that they are now ordering a lot more beer and adding staff for upcoming World Cup matches.
0: Yeah. The unfortunate part is they're all European, so none of them are tipping.
1: That's a good, oh my God,
2: it's
1: a good
2: so
1: point.
2: True.
1: And we are sticking with the World Cup. International fans coming to America for the World Cup, they fall in love with ranch dressing. Ooh. It's this week's Welber Zone Fun Fact.
3: Welber Zone Fun Fact.
1: And let's be honest, how could you not fall in love with ranch dressing? Apparently, ranch is so beloved by international fans that the TSA just had to issue a warning to World Cup visitors from across the nation and across the world. The TSA is letting international travelers know, don't pack ranch dressing in your carry-on luggage.
0: It's a liquid?
1: I guess technically count as
0: counts
1: liquid.
0: As a liquid,
1: and it has to be the 3.4 ounces or smaller, and that's not gonna.
0: That's not,
1: really not even a salad.
0: That's not.
1: In the Instagram post, the TSA wrote, "If you're visiting for this very large sporting event and you happen to discover ranch while you're in America, please pack it in your checked bag on the way home.
0: Yeah.
1: So you can take it from the U.S. to your home country, just not in your carry-on. All right, cue the weekend from the roof. Bye."

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1: 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Susie, what's going on out there?
2: Hey there, guys. It looks like that repaving we had yesterday is back today in Plattekill on 32 north and southbound, so definitely give yourself some extra time there. Mid-Hudson clear in both directions. No issues on the arterial. The Taconic looks good. Minimal traffic on 9 northbound through Wappingers. 9 southbound looks good from Hyde Park down to 9D. No issues on 9D. Newburgh Beacon Bridge is clear in Orange County. No worries on 17 or the thruway. 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
3: It's 68 degrees and cloudy right now in Wappingers Falls. It's going to be 84 today. That chance of rain has pretty much gone away, so we've got a nice day ahead. This weekend, we've got temperatures in the high 70s and low 80s.
1: All right. We've got more from the roof when we get back.
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0: Stone Temple Pilots, it's 101.5 WPDH. It is the Boris Show, and we are here at Roofathon, right up on the actual roof of the Citgo on Route 9 in the town of Wappingers. Yeah, and here we are. And this hour, we got another sponsor to thank.
1: Yeah, we're thanking Poughkeepsie Plaza for this this hour. They're right on Route 9. They're locally owned, convenient, and proudly serving the community for more than 65 years.
0: All right, so listen, the Road Warriors are officially out on the street.
1: I know, look at them.
0: They are a crazy gang of donation collectors. And they're going to be hitting the roads all weekend long. So if you see them in their bright...
1: I was going to say, they're hard
0: yellow
1: to miss.
0: T-shirts. They're out there with the buckets. They're working the crowd. And as you're driving up, don't pretend that you don't see them.
1: You see them. You cannot miss them. Big orange buckets, fluorescent.
0: Don't keep
1: shirts.
0: The window rolled up and look straight ahead and pretend you don't see them, because they're collecting for Sparrow's Nest. So everybody's got some change in their car, whatever you got in there. Drop some money in those buckets.
2: If I remember correctly, Boris, you said you were a road warrior back in the day, right?
0: I was a road warrior for many years for Roofathon. It's exhausting work. It is tireless. The cars keep coming, and the donations keep coming.
2: Do you have any crazy stories that you remember from it?
0: I just remember almost getting run over four times.
2: Oh, God.
0: We were out on Route 9 back in the day. I think we're going to I think we're going to try to do that at some point later, like in a safe way in the median. But we would actually run out in between the cars when the lights turned red. And some people did not want to stop, kept going. So, yeah. But the problem is, I guess it's a good problem to have. The more donations you get,
1: the heavier your bucket.
0: That bucket gets. So if you don't come back and dump out some change, you wind up stuck on Route 9 with, like, 50 pounds of coins that you have to try to dodge in and out of the cars.
1: So. I used to do that with my trick-or-treating bag when I was a kid. I'd have one in the car to dump out so
0: smart.
1: That I could...
0: Very smart. You need the reserve. Yeah. But anyway, these guys out here are doing a great job this morning. So if you are driving up and down Route 9, if you're in the area and you see the Road Warriors, give them a wave, give them a high, and maybe drop some money in the bucket. It would be nice.
1: Yeah, remember what I told you. Only $50 provides one full homemade meal for a family of four for the whole week.
0: For the whole week. $50 for a family of four for a whole week.
1: And they've got, 400 families to feed?
0: Yeah.
1: So they need 110 families, 400 people.
0: Yeah.
1: So they've got a lot of people to feed.
0: It's a lot of people. So they're doing great work, and we want to support them all weekend long.
1: Yep.
0: So come on out to Roofathon. Come by and say hi. 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

0: 101.5 WPDH. It is the Boris Show, and this is Roofathon. Woo! Yeah, here we are. We are live on the roof here at the Citgo on Route 9 in Wappingers Falls, right in the corner of Old Hopewell. You can't miss us.
1: You can't miss us.
0: Because Lori is standing out front with a giant American flag.
2: Yeah, Lori!
1: Hi, Lori!
0: Yeah. Well, you know WPDH is in town when Lori's here.
2: Yes. All right. Right. American flags.
0: Okay. All right. Hi, Lori. Hello. All right. This is nice being up on the roof.
1: It is. And this hour of us being on the roof is thanks to Hudson Valley Scrap Kings. Recycle your scrap metal appliances and vehicles for cash.
0: Yeah. This is because we can wave to Lori, but she can't get to us.
1: Oh, Boris.
0: No, we're going to go. We'll go down.
1: We'll go down.
0: So we've got some guests that are going to be coming up here on top of the roof in just a little bit. But right now we got to check out the roads and see how things are moving along out there.
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4: Hey there, guys. It looks like a problem we had in Plattekill yesterday is back today. It was repaving, single laning on 32 north and southbound in Plattekill, so try to avoid that if you can. Thruway good to go north and southbound. New Paltz to Harriman, 17 quiet in Orange County. Mid-Hudson Bridge is cleared. The Newburgh Beacon Bridge looks good east and westbound. No issues on 9D or the Taconic. And things on 84 are even clear from 9W over to 17. 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
0: All right. Thank you, Susie. 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Bobby Welber, what's going on?
5: Here are the headlines that are trending now at Hudson Valley Post. The CDC is issuing a formal health alert network notice after measles cases topped more than 2,100.
1: Oh.
5: The federal agency says that summer travel is accelerating the spread of this very infectious disease. So far, 98 people, mostly children and teens, have been hospitalized. There have been no deaths. The CDC says that each infected person can spread measles through the air to 9 or 10 others that are nearby.
1: Oh, that's terrifying. Airborne?
5: Yep, I believe so, yeah.
1: Oh, God.
5: The Ulster County Sheriff's Office is issuing a warning following a surge in overdoses in the region. The agency says that many of those overdoses are tied to a mixture of narcotics, including fentanyl and crack cocaine. This comes as police across the river in Dutchess County reported 17 overdoses, including two deaths, in just 72 hours. The World Cup tournament is ongoing, and New Yorkers are now being warned about several ongoing scams. The State Division of Consumer Protection says that there have been reports about things like fake tickets, counterfeit ticket sales, and travel scams, plus more. Criminals, they say, are looking to steal information like your personal address, personal details, and bank account details. It's recommended that anyone looking to buy tickets do so through FIFA's website or real secondary markets.
0: To all of our international visitors, welcome to America.
5: Yeah, this is true, where they try to scam you.
0: Give us your money.
5: And finally, a teenager has been arrested on suspicion of throwing her Chipotle bowl at an employee's chest.
1: Oh.
5: That's just a waste of money.
1: Like, it really is a waste of a lot of money.
5: Good bowl.
0: Throw it in my mouth.
1: Yeah.
0: Throw it somewhere.
5: So surveillance camera video of this incident went viral, and it showed the teenager yelling at the worker behind the register before picking up her order and then throwing it at an employee. Police released the video of the incident in hopes that someone would recognize the bowl-throwing suspect, and someone recognized this person. You know, they say stitches get stitches, but maybe this person get free Chipotle. And soon police arrested the teenager.
1: Chips.
5: And they, yeah, chips. Yeah, free chips. That's what you get. And they thank the community members for their help in this arrest.
0: Yeah. I mean, there's no reason to treat employees like that. People are just trying to do their best.
5: Exactly.
0: Everyone's overworked, underpaid. You know, you don't throw the Chipotle bowl at the worker.
1: Don't do it.
0: If you get angry, write a strongly worded letter to the Chipotle Corporation.
5: There you go. Much better.
0: Yeah.
5: And enjoy your Chipotle. Just eat it.
1: Yeah, don't waste
0: it. I mean, you're at Chipotle. Why would you be upset?
5: You get news updates all day at HudsonValleyPost.com or using your Hudson Valley Post and PDH mobile app.
0: All right, we're going to come right back. We've got some more dignitaries joining us on the roof.
1: Guest.
0: Yeah, very exciting day here at Roofathon. And don't forget, we're all here to raise money for Sparrow's Nest. So stop on by, drop some money in the bucket. If you see the Road Warriors, grab yourself a WPDH t-shirt, donate that way. We got Sparrow's Nest swag down there that you can grab as well. And
1: there's a baby in an Aussie shirt.
0: Oh, I love it. There you go. Of course, really you can also donate online, so head over to WPDH.com or the WPDH app. More from The Roof coming up next here at WPDH.

0: 101.5 WPDH. It's the home of rock and roll. What an appropriate song. We're all coming together this weekend for Roof-a-thon and helping out Sparrow's Nest. Time right now is about 10 minutes after 9 o'clock, and we've got to thank this hour's sponsor for Roof-a-thon, Hudson Valley Scrap Kings. Recycle your scrap metal, appliances, and vehicles for cash. We want to thank everybody for helping us out this weekend to make this possible. And joining us right now, we have some bigwigs. They're all the star powers out here.
1: They shake their heads.
0: Dutchess County Executive Sue Serino is here, and Robert Faust, County Legislator. Good morning. Good morning, guys.
2: Good morning. Yeah.
0: Thanks for being here. So, Sue Serino, the Roof-a-thon has kind of been like a historic thing here in Dutchess County. You know, do you have memories of Roof-a-thon from living here in Dutchess County?
3: Oh, my God. Yes, I do. I lived right up the road.
0: So we're so sorry for the traffic.
3: But it was great. And it was so exciting that you guys are doing it again today. And especially that you're doing it for my friend, Krista, from Sparrow's Nest, who is one of the most compassionate and generous people that I know. And I'm sure we can all say the same thing.
1: Yeah.
0: So, yeah. So, you know, we're raising, obviously, money for Sparrow's Nest this weekend.
3: Yes.
0: And, you know, you've seen firsthand the work Krista's done for the community, right?
3: Absolutely. I was with Krista, if you remember, right? Mm-hmm. Way back when she started in her own kitchen.
1: Wow.
3: And she had a kitchen full of people making those meals for people that had cancer. You know, and it all stemmed because of her close friend. Mm-hmm. And for taking care of her, and it just, you're so generous. Mm-hmm. And then I fast forward, I had cancer in 2020, and Krista delivered meals to me.
1: Wow.
3: I said, oh my God, like she surprised me. So many tears, right? But this is Krista, and that's why what you guys are doing today for her in Sparrow's Nest and our whole community and all the counties, right? You represent multiple counties that you deliver meals to, and that's huge. People don't realize when you have cancer, first you get the diagnosis, right? And it's like a gut punch, and oh my God, what do you do? And the last thing you're thinking about is like having to prepare a meal.
0: Exactly.
1: You know? Yeah.
3: Right?
1: Exactly.
3: Something that's usually second nature, and it's just so difficult.
1: It goes out the window.
3: It does.
0: And so, I feel like so many people have been touched by the same situation. I know in our family, you know, you tell people, oh, we've had a diagnosis, and then they rush with the lasagna.
3: Yeah.
0: So you get the lasagna, and then like the first week you're eating nothing but lasagna, and then it kind of goes away.
1: Yeah,
0: and
1: people
0: forget. Krista doesn't go away. No. She's there every week bringing those foods, healthy foods, no casserole lasagna for everybody.
4: She doesn't repeat a meal for a year.
5: We don't repeat a meal for a year.
4: It's amazing.
5: And my girlfriend, when she was sick, kept getting all the lasagnas and all the ziti's, so we had to buy her a freezer
1: because
5: she didn't want to throw it out. But I swore to her that we would never make lasagna or ziti, and we have kept that promise for 13 years.
0: My Aunt Susan has enough lasagna for everybody, so you don't need to.
4: I was going to say, leave it to the neighbors.
0: So I know you guys have something that you wanted to announce this morning that you're here, right?
3: Yes. Well, happy 50th anniversary for WPDH.
0: Yeah.
3: That's huge. I have a proclamation for WPDH honoring the Roof-a-thon in occasion. And that's huge. I have a proclamation for WPDH honoring the Roof-a-thon on the occasion of your 50th anniversary, and of course your great support for Sparrow's Nest. But also, we are declaring today

0: What do you want?
1: Thank you so much.
0: Thank you. You guys, you know, you are the part of our community, a large part of our community for all these years. I know, especially for me, growing up, right? Rock and roll. And absolutely love it. So thank you. And this is very special today. I have the proclamation for you guys. And I also, there you go, Boris.
1: Thank you.
0: And then I also have a proclamation for Krista for the WPDH Roofathon and just always for everything you do. And I wrote a little something on there for you, my friend. And everybody that's going by today, right? You guys are set up for donations for Sparrow's Nest.
1: Absolutely.
0: On Old Hopewell Road, or County Route 28, as people call it now. Yeah. Back in the day, it was Old Hopewell Road, and Dyson's Candy Store was right down there. We used to walk there. That's so funny. But thank you so much from the bottom of my heart for what you're doing today.
1: Well, we appreciate all of your help and your support as well, which is so important. So both of you, Robert, thanks so much for coming today. We appreciate it.
2: Just want to say, love Sparrow's Nest. Thank you for bringing this to Wappinger. And being a part of our Ketchum Booster Club over with our girls volleyball, we come out every year to support you. And I just want everybody to support Sparrow's Nest, and thank you so much.
1: We're super lucky to have leaders here on the county level. And, Joey was here. Joey Cavassini was here earlier from the town of Wappingers that really support things like this. And we feel like we've got you guys have our back. So thank you so much. We appreciate that.
0: Thank you so much.
3: Thank you.
1: All right.
0: Have an awesome day.
1: Yeah, this is great. All right, so we're going to come back. We've got more Boris Show on the way next. We're continuing the Roofathon, and this has only just begun. Like, our stinky little show is just the beginning of this.
3: People like my princess wave. They like it.
1: We're doing this all weekend long here. So this is going to keep going. So if you're listening to us this morning, you can come by anytime you want this weekend and drop a donation. 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All right. We're going to come back. We've got more Boris Show on the way next. Stick around. 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

0: 101.5 WPDH. It is the Boris Show, and we are live here on the roof for Roofathon 2026, right at the Sitco on Route 9 at the corner of Hopewell, Old Hopewell Road.
1: 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It's 69 degrees out here in Wappingers. It's going to be a nice day today with a high of 84.
0: Yeah. And we've got the best view in the Hudson Valley
1: right now.
0: We're standing above Route 9 on the roof of the Sitco. We're seeing all the cars going by. Everybody's honking and waving. So our road warriors have ventured out onto Route 9 itself.
1: Safely, of course.
0: Did we have them sign waivers? Did we have them sign waivers or something?
1: I sure hope so.
0: The cars, if you see the people on Route 9 here at the intersection of Old Hopewell, make sure to drive safely. And if you want to roll down your window and drop in some money, we would love that to help out Sparrow's Nest. That would be great. You can also just pull on into the Sitco as well. Stop by.
1: Princess waving.
0: Say hello. Bobby Wahlberg does the princess wave a little too well, I think.
1: He learned from me.
0: Yeah.
2: I'm going back and forth. I have to switch up my waves.
0: Hey, our leader is here. Joe Lombardi is here with us this morning, who is the mastermind behind all of this. I don't think, Joe, you never did an original Roofathon, right?
3: No, I heard a lot about it. I saw them happen. I don't think it's been like 20 years that we've done Roofathon, but... Yeah. You know, when you turn 50, you think of all the things you could possibly do to market. And we said, why don't we bring back the Roofathon? And probably not to the pleasure of the staff, but we brought back Roofathon anyway.
0: Yeah. The one guy who never did one is the guy, hey, let's do that again. let's bring that back.
1: Well, thank you, Joe.
0: Yeah, thanks.
1: We're having so much fun.
0: So this is exciting. It's the 50th anniversary of WPDH. I know we got a lot of cool things that we got planned for this year. It's kind of a big milestone. I don't know if it's as important to the listeners as it is to us, that, you know, that we've been around for 50 years, but it's a cool thing.
3: I don't know. It's like the comments that we get from the listeners, like, you know, they've been so encouraging and positive and like grateful and thankful for everything we do and everything we're doing, and they're loving the nostalgia part of it. It's just bringing back memories, and who doesn't need a better and good memory these days than the life we and the world we live in now? So like being able to do that, to like throw it back a little bit, I think it's been fun. It's been you know, a bit of a challenge, but we're doing it. And the next big thing we have is the golden anniversary street bike that we're going to give away, and we'll be announcing that just after 4th of July.
1: Yeah. Oh!
0: We love it. And, you know, this anniversary is really all about our listeners, because we wouldn't be here for 50 years if it wasn't for them. And, right. You know, we're very fortunate here in the Hudson Valley to have a radio station with live people that are here, you know, on the radio. We're standing on a roof right
1: now. And
0: you
1: can see us.
0: Broadcasting. You know, we've got the local, you know, county leaders.
2: And she's a road warrior right now.
1: Oh, my God, she's out there.
0: Sue's out. Wow. Oh, my God.
1: Go, Sue.
0: Road warriors. Woo! Protect Sue Serino at all costs. All right. So, this is great. You know, we're like a part of the community here in the Hudson Valley. We couldn't do it without you guys. So thank you so much as we celebrate our 50th anniversary. We're glad that we could be given a little bit back to by helping out Sparrow's Nest. We're going to talk with some more people. I think we have the Volunteer of the Year from Sparrow's Nest that's going to be joining us up on the roof in just a little bit, too. So stick around. We'll have more on the way next. 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

0: All right, 101.5 WPDH. It is the Boris Show. And we're live here at the roof at the Citgo on Route 9.
1: Yes, we
0: in
1: are.
0: In Wappingers. It is Roof-a-thon here at yes. WPDH. It's back.
1: 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Recycle your scrap metal, appliances, and vehicles all for cash.
0: All right. We want to thank all of our sponsors for helping us out with this. So we're back with Krista from Sparrow's Nest. And we got a very important person with you, huh?
2: We do. So every year we choose medical professionals as our medical professionals of the year. We choose recipients as the recipients of the year. And we choose volunteers for volunteer of the year. And we celebrate them at our Farm to Table Gala in September. And this year we chose a few, but it was a no-brainer that he is amongst those. It is our very own, kind of like connoisseur of all things, John Warman.
0: John!
3: Thank you.
0: Welcome.
1: Congratulations, John.
0: So, Volunteer of the Year, tell us a little bit about what you do. I know Chris just said you do everything, but
3: drill down on some specifics. Everything, but I started because my wife was running, and I helped her fundraise. Then she said, I'm going to sign us up to peel apples. I'm like, okay, whatever.
0: Yeah, I'll peel apples.
3: Do that. And then Krista called me and said, would you be one of our drivers on Tuesday mornings? So I drive, I take the big van out and hit about four stops and meet people with meals. And now Chantel has my phone number, so now I can't
0: Uh-oh.
3: Get away.
0: Yeah. So what has driven you to be such a big part of Sparrow's Nest and to donate your time?
3: First of all, Krista is just like the Energizer Bunny. She never stops, and she always... You know, you go and you help, and she's like, oh, you can go, I'm done. And you can look and you see she's got like 8 more hours of work to do.
0: Yeah,
3: and
0: you're
3: like, I just can't leave. Just, so it's just a fulfilling to know that what we're doing just helps the families take it a little easier. They don't have to do as much during the week. They can concentrate on themselves. That's what's important.
0: Yeah. And you get to see that firsthand when you're dropping off those meals, right?
3: I do. A couple of them I meet other drivers, but a couple I do deliver myself and meet them at the door, and they're very thankful that we're doing this for them.
0: Yeah. And Chris, it's really all about people that are you know, pitching in and helping. I know you probably could do it all yourself because you're but I mean you do need that help.
2: I do need that help. And that is so touching that you said that. I almost cried when you said that. But that's what it is. You don't want to put this on somebody else, especially a volunteer that doesn't get paid. Mm-hmm. But that's what we need. So some people say, I'm so sorry. I can't give financially. But sometimes it's harder to get people into volunteer than it is for you to just write a check.
1: Yeah.
2: And John will be there 6 and 7 and 8 hours, and that's hard to find. But we always have opportunities available. And we want to make sure that our volunteers know, you know, how much they're appreciated, because it takes a little less off of us.
0: Yeah. Well, thank you so much for all that you do. We appreciate it.
3: Thank you.
0: All
3: thank
0: right.
3: You.
0: You know, we want our listeners out there to pitch in as well, right? So we are collecting money all weekend long. You can actually donate online. So head over to WPDH.com and the WPDH app. If you're driving by and you got the window rolled up and you're ignoring our road warriors, we know that you're going home to donate.
1: She's
0: when
1: running.
0: You get home.
1: She's
0: who,
1: running.
0: Who
1: this is dedication.
0: Oh, yeah. Cousin
1: Go,
0: Gail.
1: Cousin
0: That's
1: Gail.
0: Cousin Gail out there on the road. She's collected Woo! Money as well. So we got everybody out there getting those donations. And, of course, if you pull on in, you can make a donation and get one of those cool WPDH retro T-shirts that we have.
1: You got to get the T-shirts.
0: Those
1: the
0: are, t-shirts cool. are cool. We got a whole bunch of swag from Sparrow's Nest down there as well. So you're going to want to come on by at some point over the weekend. You know, if you've got kids, you know, summer's just started. School's over now. This is a great way to show them how to give back and start that tradition of community service in your own family, which is great to do as well.
1: Yeah, you were talking about maybe dragging your son out here, right?
0: If he's awake tomorrow at 10 o'clock, he'll be here with me on the roof.
1: Yeah.
0: But, yes.
1: It's such a good feeling.
0: Yeah, so we're wrapping things up here. Robin Taylor is here back up on the roof.
4: Woo!
0: Look at that. Hi, Robin.
4: Oh, my God. I haven't been on this roof in years. It feels so surreal. But so good, because already, you know what I love? Even all the way down here when I'm listening, you could hear all of our listeners honking their horns. Everybody knows this roof. Everybody knows Sparrow's Nest. And they're going to know it even more by the time the weekend's over.
0: Robin and I were just talking off the air about how trippy this is to be back here. And, man, if this roof could talk...
4: If this roof could talk,
0: we would both be fired.
4: Well, we'd probably be in jail.
0: Yeah, true. All right. But yeah, so we got a fun weekend ahead of us. Robin Taylor and Hopkins are up next. We've got plenty more. I'm going to be back tomorrow. I know, Jenna, you're on the air tomorrow morning as well. So you're going to have all the WPDH air staff. You're going to be sick of us by the end of the weekend. So come on out, support it. It's happening all weekend long here at the Citgo, Route 9 on Wappinger's Falls, right at Old Hopewell Road. All right. We're gonna pass the torch over. Jenna, this has been fun. You don't have to. You can stay with Robin all day if you
1: Robin,
0: want.
1: Robin, I think I'm gonna hang out.
0: All right. So we'll
1: having too much fun.
0: We'll have more coming up next. Bobby Welber, thanks for being here as well. And we're gonna keep it going here. Come on back. It's 101.5 WPDH Roofathon 2026.
5: From the O'Connor and Partners Personal Injury Attorney Studios, this is the legendary WPDH and WPDH HD1 Poughkeepsie, WPDH Jeffersonville.
0: All right. Hey, my music is playing. Isn't that nice? All right. Let's turn the music down. All right, so let's talk about Foam and Wash. You know, they're right up the road there, Foam and Wash. And talk about giving back to the community. 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They've been doing it for 60 years here. 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

0: 101.5 WPDH, the home of rock and roll. Super Tramp, give a little bit. Do you see what I did there? Because we are hoping that our listeners and the whole Hudson Valley will give a little bit this weekend to the Sparrow's Nest, one of the finest charities here in the Hudson Valley. We're up on the roof right now.
1: We made it. We're here.
0: We're
1: up and running.
0: We're up and running on the roof of the Citgo station at the corner of Old Hopewell Road and Route 9. It's where we had so many, many roof-a-thons back when it was a 7-Eleven. It feels so weird to be up on this roof, yet it feels so great. Like, I can't believe it. All the way here when I was listening to the station, mm-hmm. and when I got here, to hear, like, all of the people passing by and honking and, you know, knowing that we're here for the weekend for a great cause. You know, Sue Serino stopped by before. She actually joined the Road Warriors out there with a bucket. She was collecting money. Sue Serino.
1: You got big names here. You hear the activity, you hear the people, you hear the excitement, there's an energy. And this is the first time we've been to this location. I mean, there were other roof-a-thons, but they moved them around. So this is probably the first time since, like, 2004.
0: I don't even remember 2004, but...
1: You don't remember 5 minutes ago.
0: Oh, shut up. So this is what we're going to do. As we hop up on the roof here, we want our listeners to stop by. We want you to donate to Sparrow's Nest. And we're going to tell you all about our sponsors in just a couple minutes. But let's keep the giving theme going with George Harrison. It's 101.5 WPDH, up on the roof.

0: who are about to donate. I'm thanking the Sparrow's Nest for all they do. And I'm doing a special thanks right now for Durant's Tents and Events because they are the sponsor this hour of the WPDH Roofathon. Hey, Hopkins, how's it going?
1: You want to make this sound like a coordinated effort and not just the pure chaos that it is. But that's what Roofathon is about. It's about a little bit of chaos and fun, but also great charity for great people in this area. And Sparrow's Nest, I was just reading about them the other day, and you know, just thinking about, you know, what not just the people going through chemo or cancer treatment, what their families have to go through. You might have to go to a specialty hospital or doctor in the city with the commute, taking a train. You might have to drive into Manhattan, and you're coming back to your place through traffic, just through the stress and everything. It could be 7:30 at night, and now you are faced with the dilemma, what's for dinner?
0: But Sparrow's Nest.
1: The kids have to eat. You could go grab something, but you know what? What they're doing is phenomenal work.
0: Yeah, Sparrow's Nest actually makes home-cooked meals for cancer patients and their families, and because caretakers don't think about themselves enough, and they too often go to fast food, and that's not healthy. It's not good for the kids. So Sparrow's Nest provides nutritious meals, and I have to tell you, I love Krista, and you know what?
1: Because she's right there. She's right behind you.
0: And you said that you were reading about Sparrow's Nest, but if you Google Sparrow's Nest and put Robin Taylor next to it, you'll find articles that I wrote about Sparrow's Nest through the years.
1: Because you've been talking about them and hyping them up for
0: because
1: years.
0: Because they are honestly
1: and
0: one of the best charities that I've ever known, because we've all seen what people go through. In fact, Krista, come over here. Come on. When do we... you get your own microphone. Look at that.
2: Hi.
0: See, she's got a new radio show on her mind.
2: I feel like you and I, we should do like the Power Hour of Women.
0: The Power Hour of Women. Now we look down. This looks like a pretty powerful woman we have here.
2: She sure is.
0: Is this Cousin Gail?
2: This is Cousin Gail.
0: Oh, my God. Like, I have no local cousins, no local family. Come, my cousin, come. Hi, Cousin Gail. I'm imagining that you do a lot of work for Sparrow's Nest.
3: I do the best that I can. I live in Connecticut.
0: And you live in Connecticut?
3: I do. And Krista really is my cousin.
4: It's a true story.
0: Well, Krista's like a sister to me, so you're my cousin, too. Okay.
3: And I am everybody's cousin at Sparrow's Nest. They all call me Cousin Gail. It started when I ran the first time and Krista introduced me as Cousin Gail, and then everybody just kept calling me that, so that's me. And
0: it's does anybody ever go, hey, CG?
3: Nope.
0: Okay.
3: Nope.
0: We'll stick with Cousin Gail.
3: Cousin Gail.
0: Okay. I can see you don't like that one that much.
1: I want
3: an answer. I'd be looking around. Who are they talking about?
0: Do you do a little bit of everything at Sparrow's Nest? What I mean, obviously,
3: I come down. I do, for part of my fundraising, I massage. I am a massage therapist in Connecticut. So I come down. I post on the page that I'm coming down. And if anybody wants to book a massage, and then the cost of their massage goes directly to Sparrow's Nest. And in Connecticut, because we don't have Sparrow's Nest
0: right.
3: in Connecticut. I raise my money to run every year by taking in cans and bottles. So my motto is one dime at a time.
0: That's you know what? And boy, did they add up quickly.
3: They do.
0: I was given copy points, but you say one dime at a time, you know, and eventually you've got a dollar and 10 and 25. And I mean, that can feed a lot of people.
2: It can. And she raises $3,000 every year.
0: All in
2: at
0: dimes.
2: Least.
0: That's got to be a heavy bottle. I got to tell you.
2: And I think the reason I was just so excited, you know, to have her on was, you know, just to let people know that no matter where you are, right, it makes a difference. People feel something, even if it's not in their community, people are still wanting
0: right.
2: to give, you know, any.
3: I share the link to Sparrow's Nest so people know that that's really where it's going.
0: So do you have a business in Connecticut, or a massage business in Connecticut?
3: I work out of my home.
0: Oh, and whereabouts in Connecticut?
3: I am in Wolcott, Connecticut.
0: Wolcott, Connecticut?
3: Yes.
0: So, I mean, I'm just telling people, in this day and age, people really need to relax a little bit.
3: They certainly do.
0: And I would think a massage
3: they
0: would do it.
3: They certainly do.
0: That's

0: great. Cousin Gail, you're awesome.
1: I try.
0: And you have a wonderful smile. I think that's really important in this life, don't you? People need to smile more. And it's because of people like you, Krista Jones, that we can smile a little more.
1: Wow.
0: And Sparrow's Nest. Yeah, we're real
2: radio
0: people,
2: aren't we? The love is making me so uncomfortable.
0: Don't cry.
2: I want to itch.
0: Okay. That's what happens if I see like a bug crawling somewhere. All of a sudden I'm very itchy, but this is good. I like an itchy reaction from you. Once again, we want to say thanks to Durant's Tents and Events for being the sponsor for this hour. If you want to stop by, we're right at the corner of Route 9 and Old Hopewell Road. We're going to be playing some music. Hey, Hopkins, we didn't forget about you. What's going on over there?
3: Well, we're keeping with the giving theme. We have Jay Giles.
0: Oh, I love Give It To Me. Okay, it's a little...
2: That was all so right. Passionate.
0: I love this song. 101.5. Don't touch that thing!

0: 101.5 WPDH, the home of rock and roll, up on the roof. Now, how did we get that one in? We were doing all these give and thank you songs, and all of a sudden, Alice Cooper, no more Mr. Nice Guy.
1: That's for the ones who don't give.
0: That's for the ones who don't give, don't donate to the Sparrow's Nest. Bully on you. That's our charity for this weekend here at Roofathon, Sparrow's Nest. We were just talking to Krista Jones and Cousin Gail on how many people here in the Hudson Valley are affected by a scary diagnosis and don't have the time to make meals or really take care of themselves the way they should. So Krista and the whole gang at Sparrow's Nest make home-cooked meals to provide for the caretakers and their families and the patients, of course. It's a pretty exciting way that I've watched this charity grow. I remember when I first, I knew Krista from, she was a radio girl. She worked at another radio station. And if we didn't know each other, we at least knew of each other. And there was some kind of, maybe a wine and food festival at the Dutchess County Fairgrounds. And she was there by herself. She had a table set up. And she explained to me, or maybe I had read about Sparrow's Nest. It was pretty small then. She was so passionate about it. And now it covers not only Dutchess County, but Putnam County, Orange County, I believe, and Ulster County. So now we've grown to four counties from an original, just Dutchess County. And we've done that because so many people have been volunteers for Sparrow's Nest, which anybody can do. So many people have donated. And that's what this weekend is all about. And big thanks, by the way, to Durant's Tents and Events, because they're the sponsorship this hour for our Roofathon. So, Hopkins, what else is going on?
1: It's just things that you don't ever think about. You think about a person getting treatment for cancer, but again, as we said, this is like, okay, what about the rest of the family who's, getting that person around, getting them to their appointments and their, if they're having to go through chemo, and just what a horrible ordeal that is. But this started just for moms initially in Krista's home, and then expanded to fathers, to caregivers, children. So it's just very exciting just to see the business grow so much in a relatively short amount of time. This whole business.
0: You know what? If you could, it's just the way you said, they started for moms and then expanded. But that's what, Sparrow's Nest is like.
1: Why is that? What are you thinking?
0: No, because I'm thinking
1: what's going through your brain right now, Robin?
0: I know, right? But Sparrow's Nest, that's what they are. Like a June Cleaver kind of mom. That's how they take care of everybody. The way when you think of, 1950s and 1960s moms.
1: Like that sweet mother on the block who cooks for all the kids.
0: Getting a hot meal on the table for everybody. It's kind of like Sparrow's Nest, They're just a great organization. And we'll be talking to Krista, and we'll have a whole bunch of guests coming up throughout the weekend here at 101.5 WPDH from the roof.
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5: Mix of sun and clouds this afternoon. Warm, high is the 80s. Go down to the 60s overnight. Saturday's forecast, chance of showers in the afternoon, highs in the 80s. Sunday, mid-80s, mostly sunny. Get all your forecast details in the PDH mobile app.
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0: 101.5 WPDH, the home of rock and roll. ZZ Top, I thank you. That's another thank you song going out to everybody who is going on the roof. Grab a microphone, Krista.
1: Who's coming
0: to the roof and donating for Sparrow's Nest. We're meeting some really fine people today.
2: Yes, we are.
0: One of my favorite people from Sparrow's Nest, Krista Jones, is here with us right now. We have some special guests coming up a little bit later today, right?
1: We do. We have some representation from the Dutchess County Sheriff's Office. Nobody's going to get arrested this year, which is amazing.
0: Even me?
2: Nobody?
1: Maybe you. Maybe you.
0: I think there's some kind of grandfather clause in for
1: maybe
0: me.
1: Maybe there is. That could be. And we have some recipients coming on the air, too, which I think is such a great thing, because as much as I say how important it is, it's really just mind-blowing.
0: Somebody who's lived it.
1: When you have heard from somebody that's lived it and what they've experienced getting the food. So Marissa Vanzolato is going to be coming on the air as well. She works for me, but also a recipient. She'll tell you her story. And yeah, there's just, you know, there's a lot of happiness out there and a lot of sadness. And it's important we tell it all.
0: That's right. And that's, you know, you're going to hear a lot of that this weekend. But all of it, hopefully... at the end of this weekend, we're going to be smiling for the happy ending of many, many donations to Sparrow's Nest. Now, if somebody can't make it here, how can they donate this weekend?
1: They can easily just go to sparrowsnestcharity.org. We are sharing links just like you're sharing links as well.
0: Yeah, so they
1: can... So they can click on any of those links to donate. If they're out there, our road warriors, Geraldine is out there. Hi, Geraldine and Gail and John. They're all out there now. Even if you don't have... And Connor's out there too. Connor's over there too. I can't see him because I'm so short. But even if you don't have cash on you and you're driving by, there's a QR code. You can donate that way.
0: Oh my God. Jeez, the day and age that we live in.
2: We have come so far.
0: So you could just like stick your phone out of the window.
1: Yeah. And you could put it against the bucket and it will get you right to the page. You could drive off. Don't do it then. It'll stay on your phone so you get wherever you need to go and then you can just fill it out.
0: Wow.
1: I know.
0: That's pretty convenient. There's really no reason. Now my boyfriend has a flip phone. He can't do it on that, can he?
1: We are going to buy him his own phone. That's going to be my next goal.
0: Okay.
1: Get a phone. If you have a flip phone, you should probably come in person because it also means you probably don't want to give us your credit card.
0: No, probably not.
1: You probably want to give us cash. Come in person because we want hugs.
0: And also, we do want hugs. Come in person. Now, if somebody wants to volunteer, what different ways? I know, can they come and... And cook? Can they deliver? What different positions are there available for volunteers?
1: If they go to the website in the Get Involved section, there's a volunteer application and it lists everything you can do. So if there's something you don't like, I won't be asking you to do it. You can pick at our local farms. We do a lot of fresh fruits and vegetables. You can plant at our own garden. You can cook on a Sunday or a Monday. You can drive on a Tuesday. You can sit on committees. We need board members. So there's like a lot of different areas for you to choose what you like and don't like. And you'll only get an email when those opportunities come up.
0: Not for Sparrow's Nest, but can I tell you how many times I've been a board member of something?
1: Oh. If my board is listening right now, Robin Taylor, I'll get her phone number.
0: No.
1: And let's
0: I've
1: sign
0: been
1: up next week.
0: B-O-R-E-D member of many things. I've never served on a board.
1: Okay.
2: I was about to say. Scratch that.
1: Board members.
0: All right, we couldn't go without a stupid Robert Taylor joke. Okay, Sparrow's Nest, donate. We're on the roof. And big thanks to Durant's Tents and Events. It almost all rhymes. They are our sponsor this hour for Roofathon. 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

0: Gents, very urgent. 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It is the home of rock and roll, and Roof-a-thon is back. Our first segment will be broadcasting live here all weekend as we're out here raising money for a great organization. We were just hearing about Sparrow's Nest.
1: And we're going to be talking again to Krista a little bit later. And we do have a special guest here, too. I can't wait. Yeah, we're going to talk to him. And thanks to Mental Health America Dutchess County, there are sponsors this hour. Take the 988 Challenge. Scream it. 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
0: It really said all that.
1: It really says all that. But that's, you know, the thing is, it says all that because it's a very important message to get out there. 988. We're giving a lot of information, a lot of important information out this weekend about Sparrow's Nest, about 988, about some of our coworkers in the past. Lots of interesting information going on this weekend.
0: Lots of great Roof-a-thon stories.
1: Yeah, lots of great Roof-a-thon.
0: A few things I heard and found out I probably did not want to know.
1: Yeah.
0: I was like, he did what with what? That happened here?
1: Listen, what happens on the roof stays on the roof.
0: So we're broadcasting here at Sitco, the old 7-Eleven location. This is where Roof-a-thon first originated. What was the first year of Roof-a-thon? Like 92, 93? Do you remember?
1: No. There was a time when Roof-a-thon actually was on a 7-Eleven in the city of Poughkeepsie.
0: Okay.
1: I mean, many, many, many moons ago. But the real...
0: Way back.
1: I mean, we consider this to be like the real Roof-a-thon.
0: Yeah.
1: Those were like Roof-a-thon lights, you know, like Roof-a-thon light. Now, this is
0: when you guys are broadcasting like 24 hours a day. And you had people here showing up at night. You had the biker night. You had the games. You had the bands playing and...
1: the hot dog eating contest.
0: That had nothing to do with
1: really eating a hot dog. There was
0: the ones
1: that.
0: Dipped in mayonnaise. I remember that.
1: No, let's not go there. This is. Let's just play some music, I think.
0: Okay. We'll shut up and I think we got Fleetwood Mac for you, Robin.
1: Thanks. Love them.
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0: And it's Van Halen Jump, 101.5 WPDH. It is the home of rock and roll broadcasting live. Sitco, Route 9. It is Roof-a-thon. We're having a wonderful time out here today. The sun is coming out. The weather is should be staying like in the lower 80s. The rain that we had last night, most of it's moved out of here. So I think we're good for the day, and it should be a nice weekend.
1: Yes, and this hour of Roof-a-thon brought to you by Mental Health America, Dutchess County. Take the 988 challenge. Scream it, sing it, show it. Help is waiting 24/7. 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We have some guests here. Krista, I don't even, you have your microphone. I'm like not even considering you like an actual guest up here at the Roof because.
2: Because I'm your sister.
1: Well, yes, because you have my, you have your own chair here and everything. But we have also a guest, Officer Montagna. Is it Montagna? Montagna?
3: Yep, Montagna.
4: That's all right. Alonzo Montagna. Yep.
1: And you're from the Sheriff's Department.
4: Correct. Dutchess County Sheriff's Office.
2: And he is not here to arrest us.
0: Oh, good.
1: Well, that's a switch. Yeah. Thank you.
0: He doesn't know about that. Okay, good.
4: We haven't hit the noise ordinance yet.
1: So. Oh, yeah, no. Yeah, that's the least of our worries. So why do we have Alonzo Montagna here?
2: Well, we have an amazing partnership with our sheriff's office. They are always out and about helping to support us in any way that they can. Alonzo and I go way back. And we've been doing events together for years, and I think it's just so amazing to just, you know, kind of highlight, you know, how supportive you guys are of the charity.
4: Yeah, it's just awesome to be here. First of all, the nostalgia for PDH, 50 years growing up, my dad was an IBMer, just have some great memories of car rides and, you know, PDH on the air coming through. When you used to have Roof-a-thon here, Green Bombs and Gahoolies across the street.
1: Yes.
4: Coming through, dropping off in the boots. It's just, it's really cool to be here and to be supporting that. And Krista and I actually connected through radio. Radio is what brought us together. As people say radio is getting phased out, it still plays such an important role in our local communities. And that's where we first learned about Sparrow's Nest. So the sheriff's office, we started one of those. We all wanted to grow facial hair, and we did this beard thing for No Shave November, and Sparrow's Nest was one of the first charities we were able to support. So it's just been so instrumental. Currently, right now, you know, Sheriff Imperati under Sheriff Mark, just huge supporters allowing us to come out to be

0: able to speak here, to be here with you guys. They love supporting local charities. Sparrow's Nest just has a special place in our heart, though, because as we've come to find out through the partnership, not only have they helped so many community members in and around Dutchess County, but friends of ours, family members for people, and more importantly, they've helped members at our agency, at both the Sheriff's Office and at the Dutchess County Justice in Transition Center, which is a fancy way to say the jail now. But they have been very, very supportive
1: of
0: our members.
1: What do we call it now?
0: It's the Justice in Transition Center.
1: Oh, yes. I like that.
0: Preparing people for coming back into
2: transition,
0: what we would say in the better prepared to enter into their livelihoods as they come back and hopefully not be repeat offenders. But
1: so you could be like, nope, I never served jail time.
0: Yeah, you could. I guess you could now, right? Transition time.
3: Nope. Some must like that transition center. They keep coming back.
0: Yeah. And we're trying to avoid that. But, seriously, community, it's been great here. And, as we've seen those supports, we've heard a lot of great success stories. We've also come to see tragedy along the way. First and foremost, for me, I was the school resource officer, so I worked in the schools with the sheriff's office and Arlington High School. I mean, I loved working there. I was there for almost seven years, and connecting with the kids. And my first encounter was with Emma Levine, a sweetheart of a girl, a ninth grade student. I met her just her freshman year, just really an affinity for sports, loved the Rangers. We connected. Her guidance counselor was right next to my office. I would see her very frequently, and that kid brightened my day every day I saw her. And I learned that she was connected with Sparrow's Nest, and a lot of the fundraising I do, like, it's because of kids like that. Unfortunately, the next year, Emma passed away. She lost her battle.
1: Oh,
0: and
1: so
0: her
1: sorry.
0: Family, her mom, her dad, her stepdad, her brother, everybody, just to hear what this charity meant to them. And to know how it helped them through such a tough time just really, really hit me. And to take it a step further, about a year ago, we lost one of our own deputies to brain cancer. Deputy Nicholas Gasperi, just a tremendous spirit. You would not know he was going through cancer the way he battled and laughed and joked and lived. And that was so inspiring to see. But when we lost him, it really took a toll on a lot of us. And Sparrow's Nest was there to be our shoulder when we needed them. And not just for us, but also for the family. They supported his family, his wife and his children. And even after he passed away, they were there for him. And that's why we will always be a support for this amazing local charity that impacts so many here in the Hudson Valley region.
1: Well, and that's why WPDH will always support Sparrow's Nest as well.
0: Awesome.
1: I know one of my coworkers also benefited from the help of Sparrow's Nest when they were going through something, a bad diagnosis. Yeah. And so I think everybody's kind of been touched by it. You know, you'd be hard pressed to find somebody who doesn't know somebody
0: right.
1: who's been diagnosed with something. So, I mean, it's nice to know that there will be a warm meal waiting for you
0: right.
1: when you get home. It's important. And that's why we encourage everybody this weekend.
0: Come on
1: and,
0: down.
1: You know, not just this weekend, beyond this weekend, to donate, to volunteer. You can do
0: yep.
1: that right here at the roof. Oh, can we say a special thank you to Kermit, who stopped by and left
0: $50
1: donation.
0: Awesome.
1: Yeah, yep. just left a $50 bill and some really nice notes about the radio
0: yeah.
1: station. So thanks, Kermit. And she wasn't even green. it's hard being green, believe me. Anyway, hey, Hopkins, you take it.
3: All right, so the broadcast is going to be going on all this weekend here. Roofathon at the Sitco again. Route 9 to Wappingers Falls, benefiting Sparrow's Nest. Also, big thanks to O'Connor and Partners and many of our great sponsors. So we had we got that note the other day. The poker run that was going to be Sunday has been postponed till August 23rd, because I know we were going to be working with O'Toole's, and there was going to be the big ride across the Hudson Valley, and you could eventually win the new Harley from O'Toole's, which we're very excited about that. But that has been postponed. We had some people asking about that. So it's August 23rd. It will happen. We'll just have to wait a little bit.
1: Yay! Do you know what that means?
3: That means we
1: have something to look forward to.
3: Well, yes.
1: Like, as the summer's ending, you always got to have something to look forward
3: to. Glass half full.
1: Yeah! Yeah, no, that's going to be really exciting in August. Can't wait for that. And we've got so much going on this weekend. We got the Chance Show tonight. We got the Roof all weekend. It's still going to be a spectacular weekend.
3: So we're going to play some music. The broadcast continues. Come by and stop and see us. We'd love to see you guys here at the Sitco in Wappingers. We got some living color.
2: That we have left, we want to talk right down to earth in a language that everybody here can easily understand.

is a concept. A lot of music, not a lot of talk. More relevant than ever. This is 40 minutes of nonstop classic rock on 101.5 WPDH, the home of rock and roll.

0: Always good to hear from the Stones. Give me Shelter, 101.5 WPDH. The home of rock and roll, Hopkins. Robin Taylor hanging out a little bit longer today. I mean, it's Rufathon. Why not?
1: Why not? This hour brought to you by Mental Health America, Dutchess County. Take the 988 challenge. Scream it, sing it, show it. Help is waiting 24/7. Call or text 988. We have a guest. We have two guests. Here with us, Krista. Are you on the phone as we speak?
2: No, not at all. Oh. I'm using the phone to prop me up because I'm so tired, but I'm not complaining.
1: Okay, Krista. Krista is the Sparrow's Nest, and she was alone in this venture. And now, how many volunteers do you guys have?
2: Oh my goodness! On any given Monday and Tuesday, there's probably 100 people to deliver and make the food. I would say we probably have 4,000 to 5,000 volunteers we utilize throughout the year.
1: Wow. And yeah, we could always use more.
2: We can always use more. You can go to sparrowsnestcharity.org to the Get Involved page, fill out an application and tell us what you want to do. We're not going to tell you what you should do. We're going to let you pick so that you're not miserable.
1: Right, right. That's a good idea. Now, how many recipients do you have right now?
2: That's a great question. Anywhere from 350 to 400 on any given week. We've fed more than 5,000 people. And our average recipient is with us through a diagnosis from 12 to 14 months.
1: So you really, it goes beyond just feeding these people. You become family with them. You get to love everybody. Yeah. Because I feel we have a recipient here. And I can feel the love. I as soon as Marissa walked up, even I felt love from her.
2: She's lovely.
1: Yeah. Now, Marissa, you have a story to tell. Or if you would like Krista to tell it, whatever you're more comfortable with.
2: I mean, I can start it off, but then, of course, I'll give it to Marissa. Her stepfather volunteered with us. He has been a sponsor of ours, Cleveland Plumbing and Heating, for years. He had a high school friend that was sick. He wanted to buy her wigs. That is how I met him. His name is Scott Cleveland. And through my relationship with Scott, who just wanted to help his high school friend, Sean, he got involved. He wanted to be a sponsor. He wanted to do things. And then one day, I got a different kind of phone call from him, and that phone call was, I can't help you because I need you to help me. And he said, you know, Nico is sick. He has been diagnosed with cancer. We are rushing to Maria Ferrari as we speak. And I was on the phone with him as all of this was taking place. He said they're going to be putting a port in. It is cancer. It was just so fast, Robin, and it was so furious. And because I had such a great relationship with the family, it was so personal. It was just so emotional for me. It was as if I was going through it myself.
1: It hit home.
2: Yeah,
1: sure.
2: And then I'm going to kind of let Marissa take the story over from there, because the things that transpired from there, you know, were tragic. But out of tragedy came such a love.
1: A lot of phoenixes. We're talking about phoenix rising from the ashes. Marissa, so Nico is your brother.
3: Yes.
1: And how old was Nico when all this started?
3: Nico was 15 when he was diagnosed.
1: And how old were you?
3: I was 21 going on 22 at the time.
1: So this is your little brother, your
3: yes.
1: baby brother.
3: Yep. He was one of my three brothers. I have two other brothers, Frankie and Gage. Nico was diagnosed with leukemia, and unfortunately, due to some, you know, unforeseen circumstances, within a few days, Nico passed away. It left my family completely broken. We didn't know what to do or how to function or kind of how to move on without the light of our life. And I mean, within minutes, you know, Krista's on the phone calling me, and my parents, you know, they had so much going on as it was, you know, filling out the paperwork was tough, and I filled it out. I got it taken care of, and the following Tuesday we had meals, and Sparrow's Nest fed my family for a year after my brother passed. And it's more than just food. It's comfort. It's relief. It's knowing that people are there, and they don't even know you. You know, I always say it's not necessarily a club you want to be a part of, but the fact that there is the support there when you need it or if you need it, it's a blessing. I am beyond grateful for Sparrow's Nest and everything that they've done for my family. And I think it's come full circle, you know, from being supporters and to becoming recipients and now being on the inside.
1: I was going to say, you were, now you're a staff member. So your dad was a staff member. Then the family were recipients and it touched you and made such a difference in your life that you also became a staff member. It is a tragic story, but it's kind of a beautiful story as well.
3: It led me to my passion. I always knew that I wanted to help people and I just didn't know how how I was going to do that. And I remember talking to Krista and we were doing a little live on Facebook and I said to her, you know, it's a lot. It can be exhausting, but I told her, I feel like I could do this for the rest of my life. And she called me literally that night and was like, well, do I have a job for you? And it's really amazing to see what it does from the outside looking in, but to also be on the inside and see what it does. You know, it's humbling and it's amazing.
1: It is. I actually lost a sibling to cancer a couple of years ago. And it's a really hard thing to deal with, but it looks like through the help of Sparrow's Nest, I mean, even on just the mental side of it all, mm-hmm. you really have come through this with, you're like shining. You really are. You're such a beautiful woman and you're smiling and you've learned and grown from your experience and now you're helping others. You don't make me cry.
3: I always say too, it's more than a charity. Like you said before, they are family.
1: It's a total support system. It really is. Like you really are like a warm mom. It's like having a warm mom around all the time. The June Cleaver of charities. I love it. Anyway, so that's what we're doing here up on the roof. I'm getting lost in this whole, the whole magic of it all. And we're raising money for Sparrow's Nest and we're, trying to find volunteers. It's really is kind of a beautiful thing and the sun is out and that wasn't even supposed to happen. So what do you say to that, Hopkins?
0: Well, that was very heavy.
2: But it was very beautiful, and we love Marissa, and I just want to say that. And I want to say that, you know, for as little as $50, you can have beautiful trays of food for your family. And you can't even get that when you go out to eat. In this way, we are giving you local food from local farmers. All the donations we get, we pour right back into the local community so we can help our farmers, right? Kermit just fed a family of four. That's as little as it is, just
1: $50. $50 bill right there, fed a family of four.
2: And you know, it cost us about $1.4 million a year. That's what we have to raise in order to survive. But I'm telling you, people get so tripped up on that number. It's the $10 and the dimes and the $50 and the $100 and the $500 that get there. So anything that
1: you can
2: get.
1: But we'll take thousands.
2: We will take thousands. And Robin, I heard, will dance in the middle of Route 9 if it happens.
0: Uh-oh.
1: If we make $1 million by the end of this,
0: $1 million.
2: That's the challenge.
0: Robin Taylor out on Route 9 dancing
1: with Krista Jones.
2: I'll do it.
1: She'll do it.
2: I'll do it for $500,000.
0: Let's do it, Hudson Valley. $1 million. Can
1: You're
0: we do
1: going
0: that
1: for
0: this
1: how
0: weekend?
1: Much?
2: $500,000.
1: Oh, okay.
2: I don't need a million.
1: I'll do it for $500,000 too each.
0: Let's do it.
2: Okay.
0: We can get you guys out
2: Game
0: there.
2: On.
0: So this is the challenge.
1: You want to see two old ladies in the middle of the road dancing?
2: Yes, they do. Yes, they
0: yes,
2: do.
0: They
2: this
0: do.
2: Guy. Look at this guy. John Hubbard.
1: John Hubbard.
0: He's yelling from his vehicle.
2: Getting his own shout out right there.
1: There he goes. Thanks,
2: Come by.
1: John Hubbard.
0: Thank you, John.
2: Come by. We just want to meet you. That's what I miss, the
1: God,
2: connection.
1: I hope he's not a billionaire because we're going to be dancing out there if he is.
2: John, are you a millionaire? Oh,
1: what
2: he's
1: he
2: got
1: say?
2: Jesus. He's a millionaire.
0: Yes, Jesus.
2: Okay.
1: What more could you ask for?
2: Not much.
1: I'm putting this mic down.
0: I think that's one of my whole lot of lunch listeners. All right, so let's play some commercials, and we're going to be right back here. For the live broadcast of Roofathon, Sitco, Route 9, coming back at you.
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0: 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And this afternoon, mixture of sun and clouds, highs in the 80s, lows in the 60s. Chance of showers Saturday, lower 80s, mid 80s for Sunday. Get all your forecast details in the PDH mobile app.
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0: As the police and Roxanne, 101.5 WPDH, the home of rock and roll, broadcasting live for Roofathon at the Sitco location, Route 9 in Wappingers Falls. And again, thank you so much to MHA of Dutchess County. Take the 988 challenge. Scream it, sing it, show it, help it. I'm trying to read Robin Taylor's chicken scratch here, but I think that's the proper tag. So we're having a great time out here and talking to some great, wonderful people from Sparrow's Nest. Krista is going to be back joining us again next hour. And I look across me and I see a face. Actually, I just saw him last night at our company dinner, but Dave Wexler.
1: Just a face?
0: Just a personality, a larger-than-life personality. Dave Wexler, just like the old days from the Coop and Tobin times, huge part of this radio station and many great broadcasts and Roofathons. And he was just telling me how you met Coop for the first time. And it's also about that. That's why we're bringing back Roofathon for the 50th and just the legacy of this radio station. So many radio stations across this country, they'll switch to a format, and it will last for about 2 or 3 years. And then the owners say, okay, let's try something else. This is not working. The ratings are not where we want it. The sales numbers are not what we want. So we'll just get rid of this whole staff, bring in some new people. And that just never works. 50 years of one format, of one radio station, you don't see that too often.
1: Unheard of. Yeah. And not only that, but see, now I'm up here 30 years. 30 years. I moved up from Westchester County. I had cut my chops in radio when I was in high school and when I was in college. That's what I went to college for. And then eventually worked myself into the TV industry. When I moved up here 30 years ago, my next best thing was bartending. What else you got when you're in TV and radio?
0: Right.
1: Bartending, right? So I'm bartending. I wound up picking up a gig down here, right down the road here, what used to be known as Hudson Ribs and Fish, right here on Route 9. It was an exclusive, like, fish place, where they charge, like, $75 for a glass of, like, open wine or something like that. Not a place I belong, but
0: right.
1: It was a place that was willing to hire me.
0: They're tipping well.
1: And so tipping well, plus not only that, I don't even know what the hell I'm serving you. You ask for it, it's on the menu, I'm finding it in the refrigerator, I'm taking it out for you. But that's where I eventually met Coop. He came down for something for his girlfriend. They were doing some kind of charity event there.
2: I was bartending, and he introduced me to everybody. And next thing you know, people were coming up, and they were all asking him for autographs, and they wanted to spend time with him, and they wanted to be around him. And I was noticing a situation that was not comfortable for somebody that I knew, that I had been in that place myself. So mm-hmm. I just kind of made them all go away. And the next thing you know, a friendship developed right away. He was like, dude, how'd you do that? I'm like, what do you mean, how'd I do that? That's my job. I make bad people go away. I'm a bartender. You're right. A good guy, you stay. Mm-hmm. You're a bad person, you leave. I don't need you. You know what I'm saying? Mm-hmm. I need good people. So that's when we developed, and then we started talking. And in that next 30 to 40 minutes, not only did a friendship develop, but then I got to meet, introduced to the PDH family, because I had listened to it, obviously, living here for a short period of time. Mm-hmm. And then we talked about our history and our past, and that's when we learned that we had improv together, and I had done some stuff, earlier on in my career down in Governors on Long Island. And our paths might have crossed earlier on, so I was invited to sit in with him and John and Mikey, and it just opened up doors for me that I was welcome to be invited to, because to me, when you move up here, you can't isolate yourself. You need to be part of a community.
0: Right.
2: You need to be part of a community. If you want to come up here and buy a McMansion and live by yourself, that's fine and dandy. But the majority of the people that live up here mm-hmm. are people that are community oriented. That's right. Why you move out of where you are, right? You want to be part of a community. So you come up here because you love not only the atmosphere, but you love the people that you live around. So that's why you get to know your neighbors. When I lived down in Yonkers, I didn't know my neighbors. I didn't want to know my neighbors.
0: Probably not, no.
2: You're always fighting over parking spaces and whatnot. So, I didn't want to know you, But when I'm up here, the first thing I wanted to do is meet my next door neighbor and meet the people across the street from me, because they were the people I'm going to be spending the rest of my, my time up here with as I moved up here. So
0: you come into the radio station, this very dynamic team. These guys had worked together for a number of years, and now you're kind of thrown in there to the mix.
2: Just a guy in the side that,
0: like a personality coming in,
2: The best thing about the morning shows and any morning show is when you allow regular people to come in and talk about their experiences.
0: Yes, absolutely.
2: But then when they really are like something that everybody else has gone through, then there's that sense of connection. Once again, a connection, right? Mm-hmm. So for me, it was being able to do stuff that I did previously in my career in stand-up and whatnot, and being able to play off with John, which is not easy to do. That was a difficult role to have, to play off with Coop. But not only that, but to understand that I was just a background guy, But, you know, when they needed me to step up, I stepped up because that gave them an opportunity to step back a little bit. Mm-hmm. And that's when you understand being part of, like, a successful routine. You know, that's what it was. You know, those guys knew how to drive the morning, and they knew how to invite people. There were so many other people like me that were invited in. You know, that Billy the Biker, you know, other people like that. You know, there was many other people that, you know, I mean, they know who they are. And they were part of the success of the morning show because they helped bring their personality, which helped Mark and John play off of that and be successful with who they were.
0: You have your all-stars, but you need your role players too.
2: Yeah, I mean,
0: that's how the starting five comes together.
2: You know, just like any team will tell you, you have your main players, but the supporting role people that come in, whether they're there full-time or part-time, those are the people that help you with your success. And if you don't recognize that, then you're not understanding what your role is. You know, that's the whole idea. It can't just be about you. It has to be about everybody else.
0: No. It's about the show. It's not the fans. The fans got to get what they want.
2: When the people call in, right, if they don't like what they hear, what do? They tell you.
0: They're going to let you know.
2: They let you know.
0: PDH fans don't hold back. Fans of other radio stations are kind of polite about it. PDH fans, if they don't like you, they are going to tell you.
2: Your listeners are probably the most honest listeners that I have ever listened to.
0: I don't know if you want to call that honest.
2: I tell you, because I am luckily enough to listen to you in your entirety every day from the time you're on, because that's my time where I'm actually home and I'm available and I can listen to and enjoy, you know, what you do. And it is, to me, like the interaction, once again, with regular people. But once again, brings out your personality about how good you are with them, you know, what you do with them. That's what makes a successful show. So when you got that, then you know you're doing something right, right? But once again, you open up your phone lines to people. You have no idea what they're going to say. Thankfully, there are ways to cover some things when they say something, you know, that you don't want on the air. Yeah. But then once again, you have people that say stuff that you want to get on the air as quick as possible because it is the most outrageous stuff you've ever heard in your entire life.
0: That's what makes radio radio. It makes it, if you're not having fun, the fans are not going to have fun either.
2: You know what?
0: It's so simple.
2: They say about, you know, what causes traffic after a car accident? What causes the most traffic? People that are rubbernecking, watching the accident, right?
0: Yeah.
2: So when people listen to you, what causes the most?
0: That's what my radio show is, basically just a big train
2: wreck. It's a big train wreck, right? So when people are listening to your listeners, they're like, my life is so much better. I am heading to heaven. Listen to what is going on with these people. These people can't put four words together, but they know the song they want, but they can't put four of the words together. But you got them.
0: They want that one Def Leppard song that they request every single time. It's like, I hope they don't discover something called YouTube or a streaming service. Then I'm not going to have a job anymore. But I don't think they are very computer literate. So in the meantime, we can still take their requests at the radio station.
2: But don't you see yourself as being therapeutic in a way as well, too? I mean, what you offer them, you not offer them a place to talk, but you actually
0: it's
2: listen
0: a platform,
2: to them.
0: Yeah.
2: You listen to them, though. That's the amazing thing. Most guys, you just take the call, put it on the air, you know. But you actually listen to them, and you talk to them, and you're like, and you have your regulars. I know you got your regular people, but it's understanding that somehow the other people find you, and they know what you're doing, and it's almost like there's something out on the internet where they're all grouping and saying, hey, I got this guy who will listen to you. All you got to do is call this number. And they call you, and you put them on the air, and they could be the most outrageous person I've ever heard in my entire life, but it makes my day so much better because then I look at myself in the mirror and go, I'm going to have a good day today.
0: It's a therapy line.
2: It doesn't matter.
0: With some Zeppelin and Aerosmith songs sprinkled in.
2: I think you should get some kind of compensation for the therapeutic way that you handle your listeners.
0: I've been telling my bosses that for years, but they ignore me.
2: See, it's not about the physical sometimes. It's about the emotional.
0: Roofathon, sharing stories and having fun and working with a great organization, Sparrow's Nest. And we'll be checking back in with them in just a little bit. We have another guest who will be stopping by next hour. But you could donate. You could do it online. We've got the Road Warriors out here at the Sitco, Route 9, Wappingers Falls. And we got to pay some bills, play a little music, and we'll be back in just a bit.
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0: Of 101.5 WPDH, the home of rock and roll. It's Hopkins, Roofathon, Sitco, Route 9 in Wappingers Falls. And we just want to thank many of our great sponsors, such as the Bardavon and UPAC. 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You could check out the... Excuse me. Let me go back here. I read the wrong hour, so...
1: That's okay.
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1: love
0: supports
1: them.
0: Sparrow's Nest. 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Member FDIC. There we go. So we have big things going on. Chris has joined us again.
1: He's
0: just on the phone, and we're just, you know, getting everything worked out. Sparrow's Nest, I was just saying to our recipient that, you know, it's just something, it's just like, why didn't I think of that earlier? You know, cooking meals for families, you know, who are going through such a horrible, traumatic ordeal.
1: You know, I kind of think for me it was because I grew up, probably 15 years of my life were in the South. And in the South, you cook for everything.
0: Yes.
1: You cook if somebody breaks their leg. You cook if somebody has a baby. You cook if somebody's sick. So I grew up around that. Right? And my mom had a hysterectomy. And I remember people coming to our house and bringing us food when I was little. And I thought, oh my gosh. And then I had a girlfriend here that got sick. And all she wanted was to feed her children. She couldn't get out of bed. And the community was amazing. But the problem with that was they were ringing her doorbell day and night. We didn't know where the food was coming from. Was the kitchen clean? Did you stop on Route 9 to do errands before you brought the food? And, you know, when you're in the middle of treatment...
0: You don't want to ask those questions, but they are legit questions.
1: And they're so important because your immune system is shot.
0: Yes.
1: You cannot afford to be sick. You don't want your children being sick and taking care of them on top of you being sick. And so I was like, we've got to do this a better way. And when I first started it, people kind of laughed. I actually was working on air myself somewhere, and I quit my job, and I started doing this, and people were like, that's never going to work. And I'm like, oh, now you challenged me. Watch me. I was like, oh, yes, it is. And then, you know, it was kind of born. We were feeding 10, 12 people at the beginning. We're feeding 400 people a week now, more than 5,000 people a week. Amy is sitting with us now. She's one of the recipients that we have fed. And, you know, she can tell you about all the challenges because she was a single mom. Raising children in the middle of all of this. And then, bam, out of nowhere, there was this diagnosis.
2: Yeah. So I like the way that you talked about what you don't know where the food comes from. So I was sick during COVID, actually. So at the time, there wasn't a way to get groceries in an easy manner. There wasn't a lot of grocery delivery set up yet in those times. So when people would bring you food, if they could bring you food, it was COVID. You were afraid to have that kind of food. Sparrow's Nest was so perfect in the way that they delivered. Their drivers were very safe. Everything was very clean. I never had any worries about where the food was coming from. So it wasn't like I could just go to the grocery store and get food for my family or go to a hot bar somewhere and pick up dinner on my way home from treatment. Those things did not exist. So for me as a mom, and my kids were not of the age to really be able to cook for themselves either. So when I would get a Sparrow's Nest, you know, it would last me for the entire week, and it would come in containers that I could literally just throw in the oven when I was not well enough to be able to have my kids do a lot of things for me. The soups were the best for me. When you're sick, the last thing you really want to do is eat. To be honest, but I was just happy to feed the kids and to not have to think about putting something together, right? I think that was always the biggest thing, too. I know I watch a lot of TikTok, and the TikToks, of course, are the algorithm is for like a mom with kids, right? And one of the biggest ones is like, if I have to cook another meal kind of a thing, or if I have to plan another meal. And it is, you get like tired of trying to find another recipe. And I was just saying to you, like, I actually steal some of the recipes from Sparrow's Nest because they come with themes, right? And so it wasn't just the food. And I just want to, I always talk about this. It was the birthday celebrations. It was the holidays. I still have pictures, and I go and I speak at my mom's church and like a lot of women's groups about Sparrow's Nest, because at a time where I couldn't do birthdays for my kids, and also it was COVID, so we couldn't go anywhere. They would send balloons and they would send cupcakes from the culinary, corned beef and cabbage on St. Patrick's Day. You know, I have cupcakes that were, you know, with our initials on it and stuff like that for those special moments that as a mom.
3: It was personal, though.
2: It was personal. Kids would make cards, you know, volunteers for Sparrow's Nest would make handmade cards and such. And it was just very touching. And it was something, it wasn't just food, is my point. So, and moving forward, it was, you know, you want to, after you're better and you want to give back to the foundation, there's so many ways that you can help. Like, my ultimate goal in life when I'm done working full time is to be a driver. I got very close with my driver, who's now retired and living her best life and in Florida. So good for her. But you develop that bond with the drivers, with the volunteers, and with the people.
0: Trust. The yep. friendship.
2: And yeah, it's local, so it's amazing that you can keep giving back in that way. I mean, I run the marathons, I show up to the events, and you do what you can do to give back, because I think I was always someone who had a hard time receiving help. And when my social worker at Dyson Cancer Center was like, you need to do this, I was like, no, I'm good. I'm fine, right? That was my thing. I wasn't fine. And for the first time, I was like, you know what? Okay, I'll do this. And I've never been more grateful that I accepted the help, because now I've, like, gained a family. And, yeah.
3: And sense of purpose, too, right? There's a lot of, when you give back like that, you can't sometimes make the financial donation, but the physical and the time yeah. donation, you know, that's why we did this all these years for all the different charities, is because whatever we can do, we may not be able to write out a $10,000 check to you right now, right? But we can give you $10,000 worth of entertainment. We can give you $10,000 worth of feelings and love and yep. community. Because once again, like I was speaking right before you came on, I moved up here 30 years ago, and the first thing is a sense of community. You have to be part of a community. If you want to isolate yourself, you're going to be a very lonely person and not have the success that most of us have in this life.
2: Well, as I was leaving work today, I was telling Chris on my way out, I overheard some people talking about this very roof-a-thon happening on the radio. And I stopped in the hallway and I, you know, said, I'm on my way there. And they said, what? And we had never actually properly met before. So I introduced myself and a little bit about my story. And they were like, no way. What time? What time are you going to be on? And so, you know, it actually, like, develops a little sense of family in that way, too, because when they hear a little bit about your story, and I used to be a very private person myself, and I decided moving forward, like, how can I kind of pay it forward? Like, when you're going through something like cancer, you're like, why am I still here, right? Like, what's my purpose moving forward? And I think that's my purpose, is to just constantly be there. I never knew anybody with cancer before this. So moving forward, it's kind of like, it's crazy that then all of a sudden you meet all of these people. Right. And it's a different kind of connection that you never thought you would have. And then you can say, oh, I understand what you're going through. And here's some advice if you want it. If not, I get it. But that's my purpose, is that, you know, shoulder to cry on, or ear if you need it. Or here's my Amazon wish list, you know, that I put together during my time. So just, you know, paying it forward in different ways and being there for Sparrow's Nest for people who need it, and spreading the word. Because as much as, you know, they are all over the place, I want to spread it even further.
0: You know what's so brilliant about this? Like you were saying before, we all had that one nice neighbor who, if you're down, might bake something for you, might... Whoa.
3: My That's always part of Ruth.
0: There you go. So great to be back. They'll do it as a nice gesture, but you want a major issue now, especially with young kids, food allergies.
3: Yeah. Yeah. Right.
0: As you said, food that could have been left out in a car for too long. If you have dairy, if you have something like that, that might make you sick. They're not intending that, of course. So this is why something that is prepared specifically for those people, for, you know, maybe they just simply don't like something that's in there, you know. You also have to think about that. So this is why this is such an awesome business, such a brilliant idea that has just blossomed and is just now, I mean, expanded and just started in your kitchen, and look at it now.
4: You know, it's crazy.
0: You're broadcasting on top of the world here.
1: It is. And, you know, I think that's important what you said about food, right? As much as I would love to give you ziti and lasagna, we are pouring money back into our local farmers. We're giving you fruits and vegetables because when you're going through chemo treatment, you have to eat as healthy as you can. Yes. And we all know when you have no money, when you're in financial duress, you're not shopping on the outer part of the grocery store. You're on the inside with all the processed food because you can't afford all the fresh stuff. So, you know, that's why it's so important. And food is so important and making sure that our recipients have the right kind of food so that they can get better. Like, that's the bottom line.
3: And food heals a lot of things. Let's be honest.
1: Amen.
3: Throughout our years, all us growing up,
1: it's
3: some
1: true.
3: Of us look like we put on a
1: few too many.
3: But ultimately, food is something that family always turns to, right?
1: Yeah.
3: And that's why your idea and her giving back is taking your idea to the next level, because that's what you decided to do. You decided to help a few people, but you needed help. And you're welcome to help as well, too. And look how what you've done with the organization.
1: Amen. Yeah.
2: About your pies. One last thing about food.
3: Pies?
2: Yeah.
3: Food?
2: So one of the new things doing, this was the first year I did it, a different way to give back instead of giving money, but it does give money, was I bought pies at Thanksgiving for every single neighbor on my dead end road.
3: Wow.
2: And so all of the proceeds go to Sparrow's Nest, but then you're giving a neighbor a gift in the, you know, food love food, and that way all those proceeds go to someone, and then you get to kind of spread the word to your neighbors. It comes with a sticker and it's like, this is from Sparrow's Nest, and just kind of spreads the word that way too. So get a pie during Thanksgiving. It's really incredible, and they're the best pies I've ever had, by the way.
3: Who's making the pies?
1: So I make the pies. There are about 3,000 pies. It is an apple crumb pie.
3: Where did she get this time from?
1: Well, tomorrow, Meinerd,
0: 24 hours a day.
1: Meinerd Farm Beverages is coming on. They donate all the apples for the pies.
0: Oh, wow.
1: And then Brent Financial Group donates the rest of the money, so there's no expense. And then we spend 5 days peeling 18,000 apples.
3: I have one of those automatic things if you want a little help.
1: We have one of those.
3: It literally works. It just takes a while, but it goes around.
1: If you could bring me about 100 of them, they would be amazing. And so, yeah, it's just one of the many fundraisers. And really, you know, anything you donate today is appreciative. Whether you have $5 or $50 or $500 or $5,000, every single bit adds up.
0: So that's why we're here, Rufathon, as we continue to hang out and just tell these great stories and support Sparrow's Nest. Sitco Route 9 in Wappingers. We're going to play some more music. I think we got some Bruce.

0: The day is finally here. The new Metallica Reload box set is on the shelves. We're going to play songs from the record tonight to celebrate. It's also one of your last days to get qualified to win a copy of the Metallica box set. We have two of them to give away. Hopefully one of them has your name on it. And we'll also be backstage for some great live cuts. And we'll prog things up a bit with songs from the UCR vault to get the show started, including Emerson, Lake, and Palmer. It's Matt Wardlaw. 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
12: Weather forecast for the rest of the afternoon. Mixture of 7 clouds, highs in the 80s. Humid tonight, lows in the 60s. Chance of showers tomorrow afternoon. Otherwise, mostly cloudy, highs in the lower 80s. Sunday's forecast, partly cloudy, mid 80s. Get all your forecast details in the PDH mobile app.
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0: 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We got
1: so
0: Dave
1: fun.
0: Wexler, the great Dave Wexler, sharing some stories from yesteryear.
2: Good stories from off the air and better stories from on the air.
0: The ones we can talk about on the air. About Coop and Tobin, Mikey.
2: The history.
0: Rockin' Steve and that wonderful speech he gave to us last night. I witnessed the magic. I've been hearing about this guy for so long.
2: They learned this years ago. Years ago they learned this. The one thing you don't give Rockin' Steve is a microphone, right? But unfortunately, the microphone was left on the table
0: at
2: a corporate event. So he gets up and goes, y'all remember me? I'm Rockin' Steve over here.
1: That was pretty good.
0: Airing grievances against past bosses. The best was the best 5 years of my life. I worked there from 1996 to 3001. A radio career that went on for over 1,000 years.
2: We're still not there yet, Steve. But his career is continuing in his mind.
0: I told my boss came in from Cape Cod. I was like, you got to hire him and put him back on the air right now, immediately.
2: And send him back into people's houses when they're... So the greatest thing we used to do with him, everything that you wanted a person to do that you wouldn't do yourself, you sent Rockin' Steve to do, right? Yeah. So you wanted to send somebody on some kind of treasure hunt, scavenger hunt, whatever it was. You want them to go visit people. You want them to go make somebody upset, make them crazy, go to a business, make them crazy. He would do it with no fear at all what that person would possibly do to him.
0: Was he actually showering with listeners?
2: He was showering with listeners. Those that would invite him in. And there were a few people that were actually excited to see Rockin' Steve come over. He was a celebrity.
0: It was that big of a deal.
2: He was a celebrity. This station made Rockin' Steve a celebrity.
1: That's true.
0: 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So, Krista, we have another special guest who's joining us here in the roof. We have so many great people from our community.
1: We sure
0: sharing the love, sharing the story of Sparrow's Nest, and doing big things. Rich is here. How are you,
1: Rich
0: sir?
1: Rich is here. Rich Kleban. He comes from Hudson Valley Credit Union.
0: He can take mine.
1: Huge supporter of the charity and everything we do. We've been in a partnership for, gosh, I don't even know how many years. We were friends before this even came to be.
3: Right.
1: And you guys are just amazing to us.
3: Appreciate that. And thanks for having us on here. I mean, as you know, I've done radio a couple of times. Being on a roof, I mean, how cool is this? Very, very cool.
2: Don't fall.
3: I'm holding on tight.
1: Then that would not be cool.
3: So anyway, I want to thank you. And yeah, Hudson Valley Credit Union, very proud to support Sparrow's Nest. As you say, we've been doing it a long time. You and I have known each other a long time.
1: Really, we have stories.
3: Really proud of you. I mean, look how far we've come.
1: We've come a long way. Yeah.
3: And we're really proud to be a part of it. You know, we're a corporate sponsor, and I know our staff volunteers. Mm-hmm. We've been in the kitchen. We've been
1: making delicious desserts.
3: We've done that.
1: We've done that.
3: Not sampling too many. Doing the 5K. I mean, you know, we're just happy to be there for you and your community.
1: And we really love that, you know, and you bring up a good point. We do allow businesses to come in the kitchen, you know, for $1,000, they purchase all the dessert ingredients. They all come in. They do this big, like, you know, meet and greet and get together. And it's a great way for you guys to bond. It's team building for the staff, right?
3: You make us wear hairnets.
1: I make them all wear hairnets and I tell them they're doctors.
3: Picture that, right?
1: Right? And I'm all like, just pretend you're a doctor. And when you leave, like, just yell at the grocery store, I need surgery. Like, I have to cut the line. And then it's a great way because when you guys make those donations, we want you to see, like, where does it really go? So I think we've made dirt pies and we've made cupcakes and we've made cookies. And that's why it's so important, you know, that everything really stays local because the businesses that support us are all locally owned businesses.
3: Yeah. And it's so rewarding for us and our staff to be able to do that. And you're right. Seeing where the money goes, it's relatively, I don't want to say it's easy to write a check, but you know, a lot of corporations, they sponsor and they're part of the community, and that's great. We really believe in being a part of that and bringing our staff and volunteering. And community is the word. I mean, this is a community, and Hudson Valley Credit Union is proud to be part of the community. We stand for community as a nonprofit cooperative. We're thrilled for you and a lot of the organizations we support. But, you know, this is really terrific.
1: And I think it brings up a good point. you know, we try to do things differently, right? Because you want your charity to stand out. You know, there's so many great grassroots charities in the area. But, you know, early on I said, you know, I think the thing is people need to see where their dollars go, which is why we have hundreds of people every week that volunteer. And if you call me and say, Krista, I have a group of 10, I'll figure it out.
4: Right.
1: You know what I mean? I never want to turn a volunteer away. You can make cards. You could, you know, pick vegetables. But I think for people too, you know, we have heard of charities that maybe have not been on the up and up and they make the news and they're not great. So it's really important that when you're physically at our charity, you are doing things and watching. Oh my gosh, this is where my money's really
2: going. The transparency of it.
1: Yeah, it's a big deal.
3: And the results, I mean, the stories, I was just driving down here and hearing the stories. I mean, you're making a difference. There's no question you're making a difference in the community. And it's giving back. I mean, it's being part of the community. It's not a business. You know, it's an organization. You have to do all of that, obviously. Your gala is fantastic and great new location. But you're changing lives. I mean, you're making a difference in lives. Yeah. And that's so important.
1: Yeah. And that's what I want to do. Right? I'd rather do that than the fancy swanky galas. I'd rather be up here on a rooftop. This is so much fun. Like, these are my people. This is my speed.
2: This is who you are.
1: Yeah, yeah. I'm just a down-to-earth girl that's just like, their cancer absolutely sucks. People are just so sick they can't make meals. Like, how in the world are these poor babies eating if it's mom or if it's dad and if they're not working and there's not money coming in? And like, we can do this. We can do better. And honestly, I love being here. You and I were talking off the air about how community was so important to you as well, right, Dave? And it's true. Like, I feel that I don't know that every community would back us the way this one does. This is truly the type of people that open their hearts and their wallets and their minds just to this entire charity has been so rewarding and so amazing.
3: Absolutely. And to start it in your kitchen.
1: Yeah.
3: I mean, you know, it's an amazing story.
1: My husband
3: story.
1: Was so mad.
2: Well,
1: husband was like, why are people using her bathroom? Who is that? I go, I don't know. His name is Jack. He's like, okay. I don't know what's happening. I was like, all
3: he's
1: right.
3: He's cooking dinner.
1: Yeah. Yeah. He's cooking dinner. Let's go.
2: Did he wash his hands after he
1: I don't even know. I don't even think there was a sign telling him to wash his hands. So, but yeah, it started in our kitchen, and then it's just moved all over, and now we have a permanent home.
2: I went to your first benefit many long ago at the Bowl and Barrel, and I had one of the best times
1: ever. Oh, my gosh.
2: Now, and that's what you want to do. When you're going to an event and you're going to something like that, you want to be part of a good event, right? And everything you guys did that night, from the entertainment to the way you make people feel to literally everybody going around and thanking everybody at every one of their tables for their involvement and whatnot, that's another transparency. Because a lot of times, yeah, you go to the store and you ask, can you round this up to the next dollar because it's going to such and such fund, but you don't even know if it's going to that fund. And then you hear that those corporations are taking that money, put it in the bank, making money off you and giving it, hopefully all of it. But you know what? At least here, you know, 100% of everything you go is staying locally right here in the Hudson Valley.
1: Absolutely. I agree with you. At least 80% of our program goes to our program, and the other 15 to 20% goes to the overhead, which is the staff, which is only four of us. We have four full-timers, and then we have two part-timers. And, you know, we got to bring in $1.4 million a year. And, you know, I know that there's charities out there that are bringing in $250,000 donations and, like, all of this, you know, and they say, honestly, we are doing it with $25 and $50 donations. We're doing it $5 and $10 and $20,000 corporate donations. It adds up. It really adds up. And people are just so gracious.
3: And you were talking about events. I mean, the creativity is just tremendous. We go to a lot of events, right?
1: Yeah.
3: Your events are not like any other events. And your apple pies. Oh my God. I heard someone talking about it.
1: See, guys?
2: See, no.
3: I've got two of them in the freezer right now in case of an emergency.
1: You're all getting apple pies for free from me for all you're doing. All I'm right. giving you apple pies right. for Thanksgiving. I am. Well, Chantel, if you're listening, write that down.
2: We have to wait to Thanksgiving to get pies.
1: Well, I could probably make your own pie, but there's a whole process.
2: Okay.
1: So you really got to wait for the bulk of the pies. That's when I channel all of my love. So, November.
3: But it's a microcosm of what Sparrow's Nest does. I mean, the ingredients are donated. The volunteers come in and make them. And the money that you raise obviously all goes back. I mean, that's what it's all about. And you know, super proud of you.
1: Super proud of you. Thank you. Thank you. I'm so glad you came on.
3: Thank you.
1: And I'm so glad we're doing this. You can make a donation today. You can go to sparrowsnestcharity.org. You can go to WPDH. It could be $5. It could be $25.
0: It could be whatever. Or use the QR code, as you said.
1: You could use the QR code. It could be $1,000. I never go that high. But Robin Taylor started saying $1,000. I was like, all right, Robin, I'm just jumping on the bandwagon. Whatever you want to donate is greatly appreciated.
3: I just want to, you know, again, thank you on behalf of Hudson Valley Credit Union. Thank you for all you do. Thank you for making this community better. It's what the credit union stands for, and to have an organization like yours that we can support, we're just thrilled. Congratulations.
1: Thank you.
0: All right, that's what it's all about. Roofathon continues. 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

0: 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Roofathon continues. A big thanks to our sponsor this hour. It's all brought to you by the Bardavon and UPAC. You can check out their upcoming events, including Britt Floyd, August 7th, bardavon.org. Sparrow's Nest, Chris is still hanging out with us. You were telling me off the air something else I did not think about, aside from the whole, you know, food allergy consideration when preparing these meals. Religious specifications.
1: Oh, absolutely.
0: Like, I was like, now, why didn't I not think of that either?
1: Sure. Kosher meals.
0: You have to think for us.
1: Right? Kosher meals.
0: Yes.
1: People that do not eat pork. You've got vegetarians in the mix, gluten-free, dairy-free. So we make all of those meals first before we start the rest of the meals for the week. And it is a challenge. But, you know, I mean, we have pepper allergies and squash allergies, and you know, we have all different kind of things. And I always say to my staff, listen, we're gonna make it work, we're gonna figure it out. We've got a huge television screen that we put the allergies on. Any allergies that we have are in bright yellow with all the stickers that we have for the families. And we never have peanuts anywhere in our vicinity or any type of shellfish.
0: Yes.
1: Because we know those are the type anaphylactic shock, and you know, we don't want to be any part of that. But you know, we're really, really conscientious of all the different things that we need to cook. Mm-hmm. So that we make sure that, you know, we keep the people safe.
0: And there are just some, and these are not kids we're talking about, adults who are very picky eaters. They eat about three things.
1: I mean, our senior
0: you would
1: citizens.
0: Not believe it.
1: Let me tell you, I got humbled probably a month ago. We just started feeding senior citizens in Dutchess County. And I got a phone call and she said, listen, I don't want your meals anymore. I don't like them. And I was like, oh my gosh, why? And she goes, I like my Hungry Man Salisbury steak much better. And I'm like, then fresh fruits and vegetables. And you know, I had to think about it. You're set in your ways.
0: Yeah.
1: You live by yourself. You're eating the TV dinners that I grew up.

0: up on, and I had to respect it, but I was also humbled. I'm like, really, the chicken chimichangas? No, you didn't like that? But, you know, to each his own. We do the best we can. We provide two meals a week. We do not repeat a recipe for at least a year. And in that, our hope is you have enough food that somebody's going to like something, right? And so my good friend George Stoll is here with us today.
1: Yes.
0: He is the contractor of the beautiful 7,000 square foot building that we have up right now. And also was with us since the very beginning when I said, I have this idea. I want to build a kitchen. I first wanted to rent space and everybody was like, that's dumb. Nobody's going to rent space to you because nobody's heard of this concept. Nobody's going to fund the concept. And I was like, oh, watch me. I was so mad. I was like, oh, now it's on like Donkey Kong. So I said, I'm going to build on the back of my home. He heard about us and then kind of took over from there.
2: My wife worked for Arlington School District and came home and said that somebody was looking to put on a kitchen in their house. And with my wife being a two-time breast cancer survivor, I said, okay, let me go out and look at it myself. And then I met Krista and found out that immediately that she's the real deal. And we proceeded to build the addition on the back of the house. And unfortunately, we had to grow and move to another space.
0: Yeah.
2: And then move to the final home.
0: Yeah.
2: Which I believe during the original construction at the house, I sent Chris a late night text and said, hey, I see this as your future home. And if you refer back to that picture, it's almost identical to the building that we ended up building.
0: It is. It's amazing. And he just kind of stepped right in and he said, what do you have? And I said, what do you mean? He goes, what can you afford? So that's kind of how we started. Literally, we took money out of our 401k because we really didn't have the donations at that time.
2: Nothing.
0: So we said, this is what we have. We had a little bit of money, but not much. And we put the addition on the back of our house, grew out of that in a year or two. You know, once we got to 50, 60 people, we were like, oh. And the neighbors, as sweet as they were kind of like, you have like 15 cars here. And my husband was like, as I told you.
1: Yeah, what's going on there?
0: Like, why is this guy using the bathroom? Yeah. So we.
2: He's a great guy, but he was just tired of people.
0: He was tired of people in his house. And then we moved to rented space. And then COVID hit. Mm-hmm. And when it hit, our landlord said, listen, he was giving us two different pieces. And he goes, we can't. You can only take one. I have somebody that wants the other 4,000 square feet. We were like, oh, no. And, you know, for me, I always felt God was moving and telling me this is where I was supposed to be. But I was, like, ignoring it. And then sometimes, you know, they say, if you ignore the things, the door is going to slam.
1: Right.
0: The door slammed. We had 7 months to build it. We got a bunch of bids. We had Steve Whalen, Whalen Architecture, draw it. We got a bunch of bids in. George's bid ended up winning. And then we had to have it done. They built it in 7 months. It was crazy. It was ridiculous, but, you know, it was meant to be.
2: We poured our heart into it.
0: Yep.
2: And we knew it was happening, so we just focused on it and made sure that what needed to get done got done.
0: Yeah, and we didn't skip a meal in the process.
2: I drove by yesterday.
1: That is fantastic. Wow.
2: I drove by yesterday, and just the setting itself is so peaceful. You know, for anybody that has to come there and do a site visit and become a recipient, which is the sad part of the whole equation. It's such a peaceful location, and the building looked beautiful.
1: You make the whole experience as pleasant as possible.
2: Right. As pleasant as the experience can be.
1: Yeah.
0: Right. Because,
1: as much as they could do. Like, yeah.
0: Absolutely.
2: I've been through this twice. My wife's a two-time breast cancer survivor, so that's the driving factor behind me to give back, because I've been in the trenches with my wife going through all this stuff, and I know what it's a I know what it's about intimately.
0: And there's so much anxiety, right?
2: Yep.
0: So we wanted something peaceful. So if you're diagnosed and you're coming in to talk to me and your whole world has just fallen apart, at least you're sitting somewhere and we're saying we got you. It feels like a home. And we're saying you're part of our family.
2: You know, let your guard down. Farm to table is like the end game, right?
0: Yeah.
2: You can't get any healthier than that. And that's exactly what the recipients need.
0: And that's exactly what we do.
1: That's what we're doing here at Sparrow's Nest. You could donate at their website. Any little bit helps. Could be a couple of bucks, more than a couple of bucks, a couple of thousand.
0: I just heard that Eddie Kowalski from Lola's donated one $1,000.
1: Wow.
0: $1,000. Lola's, Lolita's in the Eastdale location. So that's amazing.
1: Thank you so much.
0: I think we have, about 1,800 in just from donations today. Plus, I don't even know what we have. We've got our road warriors that are sweating out there, helping us tremendously, knocking on car doors. And guess what? If you don't have change, we put a QR code because we're digitally savvy.
1: Yes.
0: So thank you to PDH.
1: Century.
0: I mean, you guys are amazing. You're going to be here spending your whole weekend with us. You could have been anywhere else. You chose us. I can't thank you enough. Any donation that you can make helps. We truly love and appreciate all of you.
1: 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Going to make it as simple and easy as possible. So we're going to play some more music. But Roofathon continues. Got the Road Warriors out there. I see the OG Road Warrior himself, Madison. Our friend Madison, I think.
0: Madison!
1: He's going to be up here in the roof with us a little bit later. We'll be chatting with him and sharing some old stories. And we got some other guests stopping by. So please, whatever you could do, come see us. Sitco, Route 9, Wappingers Falls. It is Roofathon, PDH.

0: 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And you can check out their upcoming events, including Britt Floyd, August 7th, Bardavon.org. I understand we'll be chatting with Barry, who's joining us here from the Bardavon a little bit later this hour. Krista from Sparrow's Nest is here. And we got Anthony. Anthony is joining us from Northside Auto Body.
1: Good afternoon.
0: How you doing, sir?
1: Oh, having fun out here on the roof on this beautiful day.
0: We're in the shade, though. I know it's starting to get a little warm, but, you know, it's the end of June. What do you expect?
2: I mean, I'm glad it's finally getting warm. I feel like it's been awful.
1: Yes, summer kind of got a late start.
0: Well, this is like really the worst winter I can remember in recent memory.
2: Ever.
0: And it just lingered through most of the spring.
2: Really?
0: So we're finally getting some good beach weather.
2: 4 days ago.
0: Yeah, exactly.
2: 4 days ago.
0: Exactly.
2: Anthony, I just want to say thank you. I mean, Anthony, we've had a long-standing relationship with Northside Auto Body. They have worked on our trucks. We kind of put our refrigerated trucks together ourselves, which we've learned maybe not the best thing to do. But we bring it to them like every year, and they're like, it's still squeaking, but here's what we can do. Sponsors of ours for many of our outings, and just all around amazing people.
1: Thank you.
2: And
1: thank
2: what you guys do is, you know, just so wonderful and very close to our friends at Lola's on Washington Street.
0: Right.
2: So what I would do is bring my car, run and get a sandwich, and then come back to you. He's like, I have nothing to say about
0: talk. He's speechless. He got shy.
2: He's like, what kind of sandwich did you get?
0: But another thing you don't think about, transportation. Vehicles break down, as we know. You got to get the food there.
2: That is a great point. And honestly, that's what we need. We need a reliable place to get our vehicles repaired when things go wrong, because we put an average of 500 to 1,000 miles on those trucks every single week. So I kind of feel like I'm in there every 4 to 5 months just to make sure that it's going good, because we do not want to tell a cancer patient that we can't get to you because the truck broke down somewhere on the side of the road.
0: It's overheating, or the transmission went, or something like that. So it's just things you don't think about again when running a business. You know, all started on good intentions. Let's get food to people. But it's like, whoa, this is a little more involved than we were originally thinking. So it's just, it comes together though, piece by piece. And it's another case of community coming together. It's multiple people coming together to make the dream happen.
2: Absolutely. And important, right? When somebody's working on your vehicles, it's important that you have somebody that you can trust.
0: Yes. Yeah.
2: Somebody that's really telling you what the problems are, not diagnosing something that doesn't even exist.
0: Yeah.
2: So, you know, we're just so appreciative of you, Anthony, and your
0: Absolutely.
2: Entire family and everything you guys do.
1: Our pleasure. You know, It's easy to do the right job when you fix vehicles right, and especially in the event of an accident, it's usually a startling thing. So mostly what we try to do, like I said, fixing cars right, very, very easy. The hard thing to do is get past a lot of the misinformation out there regarding what's going on with vehicles.
2: Right, because, you know, you guys sometimes get a bad rap just as a car place, right? Because people bring it to other places and it's misdiagnosed, and then you finally get it and they're thousands of dollars in. And I think that's why it's so important. I just think your staff is so knowledgeable, and we greatly appreciate you. I mean, you've always steered us in the right direction. You know, what I love is that you guys, there have been times that I said, I'm going to buy another vehicle. And your dad has said, no, you're not. We can still fix this, which is what I love. Like this vehicle still has a lot of life left in it. And you know, we appreciate that. We appreciate, you know, these trustworthy family brands that, you know, are making sure that they're doing right, you know, for the consumers.
1: You know, I mean, a lot of what we do is combat the perception. A lot of people think mechanic shops or body shops, they think about old dusty buildings and back corners and guys that are just trying to make their buck for the week, but that's ultimately not our goal. It's to provide the right repair.
2: We appreciate that. And also, you detail cars and you do a very good job. I just want you to know, if you have children like I do that smell, they do everything there. All of this stuff is important.
0: Being an ex-radio person, what is scarier to face? Overbearing radio programmers and managers, or very fussy kids when it comes to their food?
2: Oh,
0: tough one.
2: That's a tough question. I think program directors.
0: Yeah, really?
2: I think overbearing program directors were scarier for me than children, because I just bring them cupcakes and then they're just excited, so
0: that
2: they don't really care, right? I give them some dessert with
0: your bosses,
2: with the broccoli. Yeah. Right, that's true. So that's a tough question. It could go either way.
0: Now, what format of radio were you in? Was it more like a top 40 or more like...
2: I was on a bunch of different stations in this market as well. Did a bunch of different genres. I used to do a morning show. And I was sad to get out of it. So now that, like, I'm up here with you, like, I don't know. I just feel like, oh. I said to Robin, can we, like, have an hour power, women's hour? Like, I want to come back. Tim's over there. Everybody's laughing at me. Everybody's laughing because they're all like, your husband will kill you. But, I mean, I miss being in radio because this is what I miss. And I kind of was getting out at the time that, like, all of this was kind of going more digital.
3: Yeah.
2: So I can't say enough how cool this is that you guys are doing this event where the public actually can come here, right? You're making yourself accessible so that the public can physically come and meet you guys. And that's something that, like, in the last 10 to 15 years has kind of just dropped off.
3: Yes.
2: So thank you for all of that. I keep seeing your fans asking you to stand up. Yeah.
0: It's just so great to, you know, be on a station whose format has stayed the same for 50 years.
2: 100%. Because, yeah, a lot of them have flip-flopped. And you guys have not. You're tried and true.
0: Oh, sorry. We were just saying, like, off the air. Like, I'm not from the area either. I've lived all over the country. When I put my resume into work at PDH... 22 years ago, I never heard of the station. I never heard of any of the stations up here. I was living in Westchester, so I'd commute an hour and a half. And I was like, okay, it's a station in Poughkeepsie, you know, whatever. But then when you started getting the feedback, when you started seeing the phones ringing off the hook until 3 in the morning on a weeknight, people just wanting to not just request songs, but talk, share stories about Coop, as we're saying, and Tobin, and... Mikey and all those guys who I didn't know who they were at that time, or just sharing stories how they won tickets with us something years ago. They saw a show at the Civic Center, a band, one of their favorite bands came and changed their lives. And I go, so grateful for you guys to do that. It definitely meant something. It's like, wow, I really stepped into a station here that's got a lot of legacy and it's got power to it.
2: 100%. You know? And a lot of amazing community supporters.
0: And the people around us who help make it happen. Like Anthony right here. Keeping those trucks on the road, you got to get the food to these sick people. You know, these are lives, you know.
2: It is. It's true. And I think Anthony wants to talk, and he keeps going, if you two would just stop talking,
0: stupid,
2: I could say something.
0: They never shut their mouths.
1: No, I'm speechless. I mean, this is, it's just, I'm honored to be here. Honored to, you know, thank you guys for having me up here.
2: I mean, thank you, honestly. People keep thanking me, and that sounds, that's very weird to me, because without all of you, we honestly would not survive.
1: That's what community is about, right?
2: Amen. It is.
0: Roofathon continues all this weekend. We're broadcasting again tomorrow and Sunday. Tonight is that special show at The Chance. We were supposed to have the last show, I think, a couple of years ago. No, this is the last show before they totally renovate the place.
2: Crazy.
0: And, you know, do something. That could be, you know, a year or two from now. So SATO is playing tonight. That show is sold out.
2: Are you going, Anthony? He looks excited.
1: No.
2: He's like, I'm going to be working on your truck,
0: yes.
2: Krista. No.
0: I got other things going on. But donate. Any little bit helps. It could be a couple of bucks. It could be several hundred, a thousand if you want to make a big donation. 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
6: 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Lower 80s this afternoon, mixture of sun and clouds. Overnight should be in the 60s. Chance of showers, slight chance of showers tomorrow afternoon. Otherwise, mostly cloudy, lower 80s for Saturday. Sunday, mid-80s. Get all your forecast details in the PDH mobile app.
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0: Mr. Mellencamp. All Rock and Roll, it's 101.5 WBBH. It is Hopkins. I am here for just a couple more minutes before Tigman. He's right here. He had quite the night last night. Tigman, he woke up.
1: Oh, it was great.
0: After seven glasses of red wine at our corporate event.
1: Keep the wine away from me. Because the stories will come out.
0: The stories?
1: The exes, ex-employees.
0: I heard the stories about the exes. Like, please get him to stop talking about that person. This is not going to end well. It's going to get very emotional here.
1: No emotions. Glasses no, it was a fun night. It was a fun night.
0: And I've seen it happen.
1: I'm glad you were sitting at my table. So thank you, Eric.
0: Also, to push the wine glass, it was getting closer and closer to the edge. I'm like, we're going to have an accident here. So I was like, okay. He was looking up... Game of Thrones cast members, but I won't get into that. So, no, okay. Sorry.
1: So, anyway.
0: I wasn't supposed to say that. Anyway, Rufathon, let me just, before I leave.
1: Jesus, Eric.
0: All right. Before I leave, Rufathon is again brought to you this hour by our good friends from the Bardavon and UPAC, and you can check out their upcoming events. You got Britt Floyd, August 7th, bardavon.org, or you can just talk to our next guest, Barry, who is from the Bardavon, and she has got a big list of events and bands and artists who are coming to the area in the very huge music scene that we have in this part of the state. And it's great to have you out here, broadcasting from the roof.
2: Yes, thank you so much for having me. I'm really excited to be here and talk about some of the really exciting events we have coming up. We're fortunate enough to have two historic theaters. We have the Bardavon in Poughkeepsie and the Ulster Performing Arts Center in Kingston, and both bring such an incredible mix of touring acts, including so much music, and we have like a really great season lined up when it comes to what we have at both theaters. So we've been talking a lot about Britt Floyd, which I'm so excited about because it is an immersive experience, and from what I've heard, this will be their like biggest production yet. So I'm quite excited. Yeah, tickets have been going really well for that, so definitely secure your seats while you can. And then we also, July 10th, we have two really exciting events happening, actually, one at each theater. So we have Band of Horses and Dinosaur Jr. coming to UPAC, and an incredible co-headlining that I'm personally really looking forward to. And then at the same time, we have a really incredible project at the Bardavon that night, which is the Maltese Falcon. It's a benefit reading of a new stage adaptation of Dashiell Hammett's classic noir, The Maltese Falcon, that is kicking off the summer season for New York Stage and Film, which we're very excited to be partnering with this year to have three very exciting events at the Bardavon, as well as so many amazing other play workshops at Marist University.
0: That's excellent.
2: So it's really cool. You kind of get to pick what you're more interested in, and we have there's something for everybody that day, which is very exciting. And then as we get into the fall, we have Blackberry Smoke coming on their 25th anniversary tour to UPAC. And then on October 22nd, Nico Case is coming to the Bardavon, which I'm personally very excited about.
0: She's a Canadian artist, right?
2: Yes, she is. Oh my gosh, she was in the band The New Pornographers.
0: I remember that name, yeah. Yeah.
2: And she's actually, it's really cool. This year she also is doing the music for a Thelma and Louise play that is debuting in London. So this is going to be a really fantastic time, and I hope that we get to kind of hear more about that from her while she's here. And then the last one that I'm super excited about that I feel like our friends here might be interested in is we have the Whale and Jennies coming on November 19th to UPAC.
0: Oh, that'll be fun. Yeah,
2: that one's going to be really awesome. We've had so many people come in that love them, or like that their parents love them too. Like someone came into the box office and was like, that was my dad's favorite band. I have to come to this.
0: Bardavon.org. Check out all the big shows coming to the area. Krista's hanging out with us from Sparrow's Nest.
3: I am, and the Bardavon, huge supporter of us too. Always donating things for us. All of these amazing shows, things for our galas, our superhero events. We appreciate you guys and just all the support that you give us.
2: Oh, thank you so much. We appreciate you too. I feel like our community is so much stronger with all of us, and it's really important for the Bardavon to be a presence in the community and be a place where everybody can come enjoy a show, but also, you know, support other organizations that are keeping us, you know, well-fed and healthy and, you know, cared for. So thank you.
0: So Chig Man is set to take over. The broadcast is going to continue here at Sitco, Route 9 in Wappingers Falls, taking your donations for Sparrow's Nest at the Sparrow's Nest website, also WPDH.com, benefiting families right here, people here in this area. This is not some shadowy organization where the money is going to go to some other country. It's going to stay right here in the neighborhood. Chig Man's got some big stories, some good coop stories, which we're really looking forward to. This is not the Peter Gabriel incident, is it?
4: Well, that was fun, wasn't it? That was a fun time when we were fighting over musical tastes.
0: Yeah, what happened? Now, I know Coop, just being a radio guy, it was his job. He'd provoke people. He would kind of poke and jab, and what, he was bashing on the hair music,
1: yeah,
0: right?
1: Rat and hair metal. Yeah, I was out in the parking lot. We had an actual fight over music.
0: Like,
1: and I'm not a big Peter Gabriel fan, so I was making fun of him about Peter Gabriel, and he was making fun of me about hair bands.
0: Like actual physical contact, fists?
1: No, I don't think any fists were thrown. It was more yelling, projecting. Oh, he was up here, I was down in the parking lot. So we were going back and forth.
0: And those are two very loud voices.
1: I thought it was going to turn into like an actual boxing fight that we're going to end up doing, like a charity boxing fight, which I would have got killed. But yeah, fun times, so. And I miss that guy, though. I do miss that guy. It's a love-hate relationship, me and Coop.
0: It was kind of like that for a lot of people, I think. Yeah. That's just what he did. I mean, but again, he was doing his job.
1: Exactly.
0: You know, you had this, you know, this big, huge, dynamic morning show with a lot of moving parts. And sometimes, you know, the way radio was done back then, the tension and the conflict and drama going on, coming out over the air. If it was done right, it could really engage the listeners and keep them tuning in, because everyone knows that one person. It's like, okay, I know that guy. I've worked with that guy. We have a family member just like him. So,
1: and Chris says, Chris here by any chance or no?
3: No, but coming.
1: He's
3: definitely
1: gonna be
3: coming.
1: Here?
3: He'll
1: all
3: be
1: right.
3: Here.
1: I went to high school with her husband, Chris.
3: Yes.
1: Jonesy.
3: We could tell stories about him.
1: Yes, we can.
3: We could do that as
1: well.
3: He
1: was a star athlete. Dover Dragons football team.
3: He's now the Dover Dragons football coach.
1: He is? Yes, that's right. I get all his little updates on Facebook. So awesome. I'm going to be good to see him then later on, too. So cool.
0: All right. So I think we got more commercials to do right now. I'm actually broadcasting
1: around to do here.
0: Yeah, broadcasting over my time. So I'm overstaying my welcome. Tig's got it. Tune in. Roofathon continues. Got the Road Warriors out there. And you could donate for Sparrow's Nest. 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

0: 101.5 WPDH, the home of rock and roll. Tick Man here. Yes, we are live here at Roofathon, Route 9 and Wappingers at the Citgo, collecting funds for Sparrow's Nest. This is great. Great to be here. And I got my man Phil here from Fox Air. Hey now.
1: Hello, hello.
0: Let's hear a hey now.
1: Hey now.
0: You know, when I heard the Fox Air commercials first run, and I heard Phil do that hey now, I said, I hope this guy's a Howard Stern fan. Because I've been a Stern fan all my life, and I just found out you are. So that was kind of an ode to Howard there, right?
2: Absolutely. Yeah, I mean, anybody that's been listening to radio for as long as we've been around just gets it. But
0: yeah, I when I heard the commercial, I said, oh, I went to my brother. I said, I think the Fox Air guys are Stern fans. So I was like, oh, cool. So you're a sponsor of Roofathon here, Phil. And tell us about Fox Air and what brought you to be part of Roofathon here.
2: So as soon as I heard about this, it's, you know, between the Roofathon, the 7-Eleven bringing it back, the Chance, it's like things I did back in 1993. So it's really nostalgic for me. And just to be even a part of this event right now is just amazing. Sparrow's Nest is something really special to people, even go out and bring food for sick people. It's just something incredible. So anything that we could do to help, you know, support the community and anybody else, you know, us being here locally. Family-owned and operated company for over 20 years now. It's you know, it's, we're at the point now where we get to be on the air talking to you. It's just pretty surreal.
0: That's awesome, man. Yeah, I mean, how many? I mean, 20 years you said, right?
2: Yeah, 20 years. We started out in a small garage in Pleasant Valley, owned by Don Fox, hence the Fox Air. He's since gone, and my new boss Jason now he's had the company I think about eight or 9 years now.
0: Wow.
2: So I've been here 4 years. Things have, I think we've doubled in size in the past 4 years.
0: That's great.
2: You know, just local too, Dutchess, Ulster, Orange.
0: Nice.
2: It's, this is our backyard, it's our neck of the woods, we all live here.
0: And where's the headquarters for Fox Air?
2: We're on Tucker Drive, in between Stop and Shop and Hudson Valley Federal Credit Union. For people that know the area,
0: yeah.
2: That's where Kmart used to be. It used to be the Bikini Deli. I don't know if you remember
0: I remember
2: place.
0: The Bikini Deli, yeah. I made a stop in there once or twice, I think. I didn't think it was going to last, and it didn't, but... cool concept, though, for the time. You know?
2: Yeah, that was a minute ago.
0: Yeah, so, yeah, definitely.
2: We've been there for about 15 years now. You know, like I said, things are great. We stick to what we know. Our guys are amazing. You know, the installers probably don't like me too much being up in attics and being a guy that's got to go out and sell stuff. And,
0: right.
2: But, you know, it's what we do. We get nothing but good feedback from all of our customers. Super clean guys when it comes to laying drop cloths down, keeping the house clean, really putting the customer first and paying attention to detail and top-notch work, and you know, our reputation really speaks for itself. A lot of our business is word of mouth.
0: How many employees you got there, Phil?
2: Well, between we also own a company on the other side of the river that does our like radiant heat and geothermal stuff, which
0: right.
2: is more of the high-end stuff. I think we have about 75 guys now.
0: Wow.
2: Yeah, we started out with, you know, one guy in a truck and with a helper. So.
0: Yeah.
2: Yeah. I'm.
0: That's how it always starts off, right? Real small, in a, like you said, in a garage there, and you know, now you're things are booming.
2: Yeah, you know, for me personally, it's growing up in a family. My, I'm a plumber by trade. My dad's a plumber. Shout out to Philly G. I know he's sitting by the pool drinking wine right now.
0: Nice. I wish I was there.
2: But, you know, it's a family-owned and operated company I grew up on. You know, we're Italians. We live in a family compound. We right. all walk to work to the plumbing shop.
0: Nice.
2: And, you know, did that for 25, 30 years, and everybody's since retired now. So I got three kids I got to feed. So I came to work with Fox about 4 years ago. And, I chose here because it's you know, being from the town of Highland, very, very small. You know, you're used to working for family. You're basically know or you're related to everybody.
0: Right.
2: So you want to treat people right, and that's just what we do here. So I'm able to still be the same person that I am and you know, show the good value of the company to all the customers in the Dutchess County now. And
0: that's awesome.
2: For the Hudson Valley for the most part.
0: Well, much success to you, Phil, and thank you for being part of Roofathon. We appreciate you jumping on board. How can people get in touch with Fox Air and learn more about your company?
2: Well, you can go on Google, like most people do. If you're reading reviews, I think you'd be pretty happy with the reviews that we got, 4.9.
0: Nice.
2: So you can book online at foxaircorp.com. Old-fashioned, give us a call, 845-473-8900. That's pretty much it. And you see our trucks around, billboards, radio commercials.
0: Yeah,
2: radio
0: now, you're all over the place.
2: Yeah, we try.
0: That's awesome. Well, Phil from Fox Air, thanks for stopping by. Great chat with you, man.
2: Yeah, Tiggs. Great.
0: A fellow Stern fan. I mean, got to shake your hand.
2: Yeah, it's
0: home
2: it's
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0: Mix of sun and clouds for today, high 84. And looks like the whole weekend looking pretty good, mix of sun and clouds with highs around 80 for Saturday and Sunday. 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

0: 101.5 WPDH, the home of rock and roll, live from Roofathon. And a big thank you to Phil from Fox Air stopping by earlier. It was great to meet him. 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Yeah, Fox Air, the sponsor for this hour here of Roofathon. And Krista is here with Sparrow's Nest. I think you're going to be here all weekend.
1: Oh, my gosh, me and you, yeah, all weekend
0: all
1: long.
0: All weekend long. It's going to be a lot of fun. And you got Brian here, of course.
1: I do. Brian is our board president and kind of came in when all the big things were happening. We were building a 7,000-square-foot facility, and I'm like, are you sure you want to take this on? And you said...
2: Did I have a choice?
1: He didn't have a choice. That part is true.
0: Good answer.
2: No, it was perfect timing. All came together beautifully. Tons of partnerships, sponsors, and just people coming out of the woodwork to really help build this thing up and get us into that new facility in record time.
1: Yeah, and we need like $1.4 million a year.
0: Yeah, I've been hearing you talking about
1: that. A year.
0: That while I was
1: it's
0: listening.
1: Crazy, the kind of money that we need. And this is so amazing. It's so amazing.
0: We're very happy to have you a part of this the return of Roofathon. I mean, it's great.
1: I know.
0: And it's such a great local charity that just totally gives back and helps out area families. I mean, it's a great thing you're doing, and we're happy about it. It's great.
1: Is it bad if I say, let's do this time next year as well?
0: I would say let's do this again next year, yes.
1: Like, is it too early for me to say that?
0: Not at all. Not at all.
1: But we want to thank everybody. We have the Road Warriors out there, too.
0: Yes.
1: They have raised, like, $2,500 on the roads.
0: That's great. That is great.
1: We have people that are donating $100 bills. It is insane. And right now, our town supervisor is out there.
0: Yes.
1: We also have our Dutchess County legislator, Rob Faust, is out there. Like, it's so fun to see these guys that are in suits normally in, like, these bright yellow shirts.
0: I heard Sue Serino was out collecting money on the street here earlier.
1: She was. Yeah. I mean, it's just cool. You know what I mean?
0: And, of course, my man Madison.
1: Madison, has he stopped?
0: He stopped now, but I'm sure he'll be back out there again soon. I mean,
1: Connor as well.
0: Let's not forget Connor.
1: He was out there for
0: too.
1: Like 8 hours.
0: Awesome. So great. A big thank you to the Road Warriors. Always great to have them out there. They're a big part of this Roofathon. A lot of money comes from, you know, the buckets. With the cars, you know, on Route 9 here. I mean, it's a lot of people are being very generous. And if you're driving by, honk your horns and drop some change or whatever you have in that bucket. You know, the Road Warriors will really appreciate that, and we will.
1: It adds up.
0: So
1: it all
0: really
1: adds
0: does.
1: Up. We only need $50 in order for us to make a tray of food for a recipient, right? 400 people we serve every single week.
0: Awesome.
1: And it doesn't matter whether you give a dollar or you give $100. It all adds up.
0: Yep, and it's going to add up. And sometime on Monday, I'm sure on the Boris Show, Monday morning, we'll have that tally. Looking forward to seeing what we raise. It's going to be great. Brian, thank you for joining us.
2: Sure. No
0: appreciate
2: problem.
0: Appreciate
2: it. Thank you for having us.
0: And, of course, Kristen. Of course, we'll be talking more.
1: Oh, we're talking.
0: We're here all weekend here with the home of rock and roll. Live from the Sitco, Route 9 and Wappingers, it's Roofathon with PDH.
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pour money right back into our local farmers and right back into this economy. 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

0: 101.5 WPDH, the home of rock and roll. Black Crowes, we are live. Roofathon, Route 9, Wappingers Falls. Just checking with Trevor, make sure we're, are we good? Yes, we are good. We are live here. Yes, Krista is here, and your husband, Jonesy, is here, my old high school classmate. This guy was a star football player in back class of 95, go Dover Dragons. And, I mean, and also, yeah, and he's got a, isn't he going to a graduation or something?
1: He's going to the graduation.
0: So, tonight, right?
1: It's
0: going to
1: be amazing, and I'm surprised. He really came out here for you, not me. Oh, he came out here for you, not me.
0: No, no,
1: yes,
0: stop it.
1: Yes, it's
0: stop
1: true,
0: it.
1: It's true.
0: He wanted to come
1: stories.
0: Out and support you and this great charity, of course, Sparrow's Nest. And we got some guests here, too.
1: We do. We have Valerie, who is here from Ulster Savings. We have our mortgage for our beautiful building through Valerie. And I don't know, Valerie and I have been friends for quite a long time.
2: Over 7 years. First
1: oh
2: time
1: my
2: I met
1: gosh,
2: you.
1: Lucky seven.
2: Yeah, you were out on 376 and that little bitty space.
1: That is amazing.
0: Valerie with those cool glasses, by the way. I have to mention because it didn't make it on air before.
1: I didn't make it on air. She looks like Elton John. And
0: Elton John-ish glasses.
1: You would know that if you were here.
0: Yes. Come on down.
1: So if you come here, you can see Valerie and her glasses.
0: You have to. Come on by. Tell us about Ulster Savings Bank, Valerie.
2: Well, I run the location here in Wappinger Falls. We are celebrating our 175th year.
0: Wow, that's a milestone,
1: huh? Oh, my
0: gosh. 175 years. And we're only celebrating 50, the PDH. So we got a ways to go to catch up to you.
2: You got a ways to go.
0: That is awesome. That is very cool.
2: We got a ways to go. But I'm just really proud to be part of a company that supports great not-for-profits like the Sparrow's Nest.
1: Thank you.
2: Yeah, Krista and your team, what you do on a day-to-day basis, taking care of cancer patients, their families, we support you.
1: You do.
2: We support
1: every
2: you.
1: Single year.
2: Yes.
1: Sponsorships, events, coming out, dessert shifts, helping us with our mortgage. You guys have been amazing. And we really appreciate you, too. And that's really what it's all about. It's these local businesses, you know, that started here in the Hudson Valley. Like, that's what it is. It's the 5,000s and the 2,000s and the 1,000s and the 10,000s. You know, some of these charities are bringing in $100,000 donors. And we say, yeah, but guess what? We still managed to get $1.4 million. And we do it with all of these people that donate so much to us. And we are so grateful for all of you and so appreciative of all of you and everything that you guys do.
2: Thank you so much. But
1: honestly,
2: we appreciate you. Appreciate
1: honestly, you. It's amazing.
0: And anything else you wanted to talk about with Ulster Savings Bank?
1: Yeah.
0: I see you had a note there. I don't know.
1: She's reading notes. That's okay.
2: Well, the only thing I want to tell you is that Ulster Savings Bank, we're a community giver. We support the community in every area that we're in. And we now have one, two, three, four locations here
0: in
2: Dutchess County.
0: Awesome.
2: And, you know, we just want people to come out and check us out.
0: Yeah, and it's WPDH Day, by the way, here in Dutchess County and Wappingers.
1: Yes,
0: so,
1: it is.
0: So, very cool. Valerie, thank you for stopping by. Thanks for being part of Roofathon. Really do appreciate it.
2: You're welcome.
0: And Lisa is here from Hudson Valley Radon. Let's have Lisa on. And tell us about Hudson Valley Radon,
3: Hello.
0: Exactly what you're all about.
3: Well, we're all about radon.
0: And for someone who's not familiar with what radon is.
3: Radon is linked to various forms of cancer. The first leading cause of lung cancer in non-smokers. So we do have a connection with Sparrow's Nest.
0: Sure.
3: Not in the same sense, but mm-hmm. many of our clientele are recipients from their services. Mm-hmm. And longtime supporters of WPDH as well, over 40 years. So we're out here to support you guys, support WPDH, and it's just a wonderful cause.
1: And that is something to talk about. We do have a couple patients, one in particular that was a neighbor of mine that didn't have a radon system in her home and ended up getting cancer as a result. She ended up with multiple myeloma. I mean, so it, you know, it is something that we really need to talk about and be aware of and have those tests taken.
3: Yes, yes. And everyone has it. So if you've never tested, you should test. If you've tested but haven't tested in a while, it's recommended no less than biannually or biennial. So you want to make sure you keep up with your testing. If you have a system, sometimes people are like, oh, if I have a system, I never have to test again. Not true. Give us a call. You need to keep up with your testing.
0: There we go.
3: Yes.
0: Drop some money in those buckets out there.
1: Thank you. Yeah. And that's true.
3: No, thank you.
0: And Lisa, how do we get in touch to get more information about Hudson Valley Radon?
3: We are a local company. You can give us a call. 855-HV-RADON is easy to remember. So give us a call.
0: All right. Thank you. Lisa?
3: Know what your level is.
0: Yes. Lisa from Hudson Valley Radon and Valerie from Ulster Savings. Thank you for coming by the broadcast. Appreciate it. Krista, we're going to go to a song here. I think I do want to mention this hour brought to you by Harley's Hauling and Dumpster Rentals, and we're going to talk with the folks. I see the folks are here. They've been waiting patiently from Harley's Hauling, so we'll check in with them in just a couple of minutes here. Live from Roofathon with WPDH.
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0: Queen, 101.5 WPDH, the home of rock and roll. Roofathon, we are here, Route 9, Wappingers Falls. And we got Jamie here from Harley's Hauling. 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Harley's Hauling and Dumpster Rentals. 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Jamie is here, and I saw the big green truck here pull up. What a sight that is. Very cool.
1: Looking good.
0: Yeah, it looks great.
2: It's amazing.
0: Yeah, isn't it?
1: Thank you.
0: Very retro 80s. It reminds me of the band Poison. Like, I could see them driving that truck.
1: Total, right?
0: I love it. I think it's great.
2: So, and they've got some really cool, like, tchotchkes right here.
0: Yeah,
2: like,
0: they
2: cool
0: got some stuff
2: up here.
0: So we come on by.
2: That is amazing.
0: Get a cool little prize there from the gang here at Harley's Hauling. Jamie, tell us about Harley's Hauling. Where are you based out of and how long you've been doing this for?
1: We're based out of Walk Hill, Ulster County. Family owned, a little over five years now.
0: Nice.
1: Take a lot of pride in keeping everything nice, doing good service for everybody.
0: Right.
1: Proud to sponsor Sparrow's Nest.
2: Oh my gosh. So, thank you.
0: Yeah, what made you get involved with the charity?
1: Well, we got talking with Lisa, and she mentioned it, and I said, why not? You know what I mean? I like to help my local community. Yeah.
0: Lisa from sales.
1: She brought it up, and I like to do stuff for the community. Yeah. It's a big thing to me. We try to help our local towns and stuff. With events, fire departments.
2: Yeah.
1: So that one's important, you know.
2: And we have a lot of people in Ulster County that we feed. I mean, of the 400 people we feed, I think there's at least, 130, 140 of them come, from there. People think because we're based here, a lot of times that, we don't feed on the other side of the river like it's another state. But, we feed four counties, and we're so appreciative, just of all these local businesses today that have just said yes. Didn't even think twice about it.
1: No problem. It's what we do.
2: It's amazing.
0: How many of those trucks you have, Jamie? Is that just a one of a kind? Is it that one?
1: We have another one on the way, and we have another pickup truck with a trailer set up that we use. So,
2: are you trying to drive it home? Are you trying to figure out how you can get in it?
0: I don't know if I want to get behind the wheel of that thing, but I don't even want to drive the boombox when it's ready.
2: I don't know, Lisa. This could be bad.
3: That's actually got a really good stereo in it.
0: Is it automatic?
3: Is it automatic? It's automatic. You'd be good to go.
0: Okay, maybe I'll drive it.
1: It's just a big car.
0: Oh, I love it. How do people get in touch with you, Jamie, for Harley's Hauling? People want to
1: We got a website, harleyshaulingeverything.com, and our signs, our phone number, 845-418-7000.
0: We can find you on social media too.
1: Social,
0: you got the Facebook
1: media.
0: Page, Instagram.
1: Yep.
0: Awesome.
2: Honey, I'm telling my husband right now, we need to haul some stuff.
0: There we go.
2: Right? Get his phone number. Don't leave without it.
1: It always feels good to clean up.
2: It really
1: get
2: does.
1: Get some new space.
0: Get that appointment book out right now, Jonesy.
2: Yeah.
0: All right? Get that ready.
2: Seriously.
0: That's awesome. Jamie, thank you for stopping by and being a part of this. And what kind of prizes? You got little items here on the table.
1: Yeah, so we got some mini dumpsters that are great.
0: Oh, that's so cool.
1: They're great card holders. There's coasters, koozies,
0: I love it.
1: So the little Stanley cups are those.
0: The keychains, right?
1: Yeah, well, they also hold your chapstick.
0: Oh, that's awesome.
1: They unscrew from the top, and you put your chapstick in.
2: Oh, we all
1: beach.
2: Need... Oh, that's adorable. That is,
0: that's very cool.
1: Yeah, and there's some shirts up there.
0: That's awesome.
1: 250-year anniversary with our name and stuff.
0: Oh, that's great.
2: Awesome. Wow. Yeah. Did you say 250?
1: For the
0: country.
1: For the
0: 250th. So. Mm-hmm. That is awesome. Harley's Hauling, our sponsor this hour. And again, thank you, Jamie, for stopping by. Appreciate it. Harley's Hauling.
1: Me.
0: Quick and easy dumpster rentals, locally owned and operated. I'll give that number out again, 845-418-7000. All right, Krista, I think we're going to go to a break here.
1: Thank you.
0: And thank you, Jamie. Appreciate you for coming by.
2: Thank you.
0: Did you bring the family? Did you want to put the family on at all before we...
1: They're all scared. we got a couple of the grandkids. We got Jen that does the office end of things, the smart end of things.
0: Nice, so nice.
1: Sean is our full-time driver. That's
0: Sean,
1: want to
0: say anything? Everybody's all right.
1: So it's all family.
0: That's cool. Let Jamie handle all the PR work. Thanks again. I appreciate you being here. It's
1: thank
0: great
1: you.
0: And supporting Roofathon
1: welcome.
0: And Sparrow's Nest. We're here with the home of rock and roll, 101.5 WPDA.
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0: Mix of clouds and sun and a high around 84 this afternoon. Rest of the weekend going to be nice too. Mix of sun and clouds, highs around 80. 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
0: Yes, we are live here at Roofathon. Raising money for Sparrow's Nest. I want to get Val in here real quick. Val is here from Sunday afternoons on PDA.
16: What's going on? Thank you for having me.
0: Yes, I had to get you on. We've got so many guests to get to, but I wanted everybody to know you're hanging out
16: here. Oh, thanks. It's good to be back on the roof.
0: Yeah, it is. Isn't it great? I love it up here on the roof. Here at Roofathon, Route 9 and Wappingers, and we'll get back to Val in a bit, but we've got Krista with Sparrow's Nest, and we got another special guest this hour. Help for me to put your mic on there.
2: That's okay. There's a lot going on. I'm so impressed with everything that you're doing. So don't worry at all.
0: Okay.
2: I have Chelsea Hertel, who is here with us now. Chelsea is at Northwell, and she is an oncology dietitian. And, you know, a lot of people think, oh, you make these trays of food. That's amazing. You feed 400 people a week. But, you know, I think some people think that we just maybe haphazardly throw the food together. And we really don't. Chelsea is like my go-to girl, right?
16: Yes.
2: Like, I call her all the time. We have head and neck people that can't really swallow. We have people that can't have gluten. We have people that have lost too much weight. We have to fatten up some of the recipes. Right. People that need to lose weight because they're on steroids. So Chelsea is really my go-to person, and I think it's important for all the people that are listening on the air to know we don't just, like, you know, pick something and go close our eyes and say this is what it is this week. We really put a lot of time and energy because it makes a difference what people that are sick are eating.
16: Absolutely. Yeah, we know that eating healthy before, during, and after a cancer diagnosis is critical. We work with Sparrow's Nest to go through what the different diagnoses are, what side effects we anticipate, what calorie, protein, fluid demands patients may have, and then as they transition to come off of Sparrow's Nest services, how to get them eating healthy and leading a healthy lifestyle so that they don't have to go back on cancer treatment in the future, because we know healthy eating, healthy lifestyle, reduce those recurrence risks as well. So we work with Krista along the way and kind of cater those meals to the patient's specific needs. And as we find things that may work better, we touch base.
2: We do. We touch base a lot. We actually have been trying to start a cookbook for the last 8 years. Yeah, I keep telling Chelsea we're doing it. She's ready. Every time I give her a recipe, she's ready. I'm just really afraid. Like, what if people, like, buy my cookbook and say I don't like it? Like,
0: oh, come on, that's not
2: it. Could happen. It could happen. So we are always talking about it. If I put it in the universe and live on air, Right. Maybe by next year we'll do it.
16: Make it happen.
0: We might
16: make
0: have a publisher happen out there right now that wants to sign up for this.
2: That would be amazing.
16: Got some buy-in.
0: So keep that plan going and do it.
2: We're gonna do it.
16: I'm ready. Send me the recipes.
0: How do we get in touch with Jamie now? Or I'm sorry, with Chelsea.
16: So I am at the Dyson Center, and I am available to patients as they go through their cancer treatment or as they complete their cancer treatment and they're looking for nutritional guidance. So by doctor's consult, I'm ready to go.
2: You can't just call her out of the blue and schedule her privately.
16: Unfortunately,
2: not. And honestly, we hope you don't have to schedule her at all. Because if you're scheduling her, that means that you're sick. It means you need some nutritional needs met. And we just want to say, you know, all of this that you guys are doing for us this weekend is helping us raise the money so that we can continue. Because we know nutritional food is sometimes expensive. You know, and we want to make sure that we're giving you fresh fruits and vegetables from our local farmers. And we're spending the money because that's where we need to spend it.
16: Yeah, the food insecurity is a big issue in our oncology population as they have those financial toxicities. So having a reliable source of food during treatment is really crucial to our patients and helps offset costs for all those medical bills and expenses.
0: All right. Well, I'm sorry, I'm distracted. Graham is here
2: Graham
0: picking up a
2: like
0: bucket.
2: Graham is like taking off clothes behind you.
0: Yeah, I don't know what he's doing.
2: I don't know
0: wardrobe
2: what's happening.
0: Change, and he's
2: heading
0: out to the roads. He's a road warrior now.
2: He's going to road warrior for us.
0: Get out there and make that money. Graham from Wappingers, there he is.
2: And we need road warriors.
0: We do.
2: We need a ton, so we can always use more people. Yeah, we would love for you to come by. Sitco, we're right here in Wappingers Falls. Grab a yellow shirt, get out there.
0: All right, and thank you, Chelsea Hertel with Northwell Oncology. Appreciate you coming by.
16: Thanks for having me.
0: That's awesome. The home of rock and roll. 101.5 WPDH. 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

0: Offspring 101.5, WPDH, the home of rock and roll. Graham wanted me to let everybody know he's a road warrior, and the stop and fill his bucket there. He's on the corner of Old Hopewell and Route 9. There he is. Well, he's raising his fist in the air. He's got the water in his hand, the bucket in the other hand.
1: Don't and I hit
0: got,
1: him, though.
0: I got Val here, and Dave Wexler is here.
2: How you doing?
0: We had fun at that reunion dinner, didn't we, last night?
2: We were talking about it earlier. Between you and Rock and Steve, it was going back to the 80s and 90s again.
0: Crazy stories from way back in the day. I love those old Coop stories.
2: You know? But at least we could still tell them, you know, that's the key.
0: Yes.
2: The key is we're still around to talk about
0: them. That's right.
2: And we're still around to enjoy the history. And even guys, you know, like this guy over here, he's looking for money, but he's also looking for numbers in the bucket.
0: That's right. I think he is.
2: Why did he think he gave you his name? I'm over here. I'm whopping just.
1: He's right at the corner. You can't miss him.
0: I was hearing you earlier, Wex, with Hopkins, bringing back some memories and talking about, you know, Roofathons from the past and a lot of fun times, man. Yeah.
2: Do you know that I think some of the best times, and you would remember them just like I would, when we started out here and La Fonda del Sol was across the street.
0: Oh, are you talking about John Shaw?
2: Oh, my gosh. And then behind it was this enormous empty lot with John Shaw, this very talented, whatever you want to call him, paranormal, like, you know, magician kind of person.
1: With his spikes around
0: the
1: neck,
0: is that
1: remember?
0: John Bryan?
2: That
0: Heavy
2: is.
0: Metal John.
2: That is.
0: Hudson Valley Trivia.
2: And
0: there he is in the Honda. He's just pulled out. I think he gave a donation to Trevor.
2: Was it a drive-by?
3: He needs to get some.
0: I think it sounded better that he gave you a cash donation for the Roofathon cause here. Sparrow's Nest, of course, is what it's all about, guys, and that's why we're here all weekend long. Sitco. I love being on this roof here at the Sitco. On Route 9 in Wappingers.
2: You know, it's much more breezy up here than it is down in the parking lot.
0: You really
2: get to see the essence of the Hudson Valley from above the street.
0: I'm telling
1: bird's
0: you.
1: View.
2: Bird's view. Is, but we're closer to the birds than the people.
0: You can see everything. It's great.
1: I can't.
0: Oh, but you were talking about La Fonda del Sol with John Shaw. Up on with the crane.
2: The crane.
0: In a straitjacket.
2: In a straitjacket going into the water.
0: Yeah, he was hanging upside down. Right. That was a wild time.
2: And the amount of people that we were able to get into those events and stuff like that. And earlier I talked about Minikiss.
0: Right.
2: When we did that.
1: Yeah.
2: Oh,
1: Minikiss
2: was great. Oh, my gosh.
0: We should have got John Shaw back here, but I don't think we could.
1: Let's
0: that would fly. Would we be able to do that event in 2026?
2: We can't afford that right
0: now. No, he's a big deal in Vegas these days. So
2: big deal in
0: there's
2: Vegas.
0: There's no way we'd be able to afford him.
1: We were talking about the, remember the year they brought the pool?
2: Yes.
1: When we were at Foam and Wash?
0: Yes, the pool.
1: The pool on the side of Route 9?
0: Yeah.
2: The guy with the yellow Hummer that owned that company. And he was a maniac, right? He was a crazy man.
1: I'll bring it right now. We were like, yeah, bring it.
2: It's coming over now. And then we had to have the fire company come over and open the hydrant so we could fill that bad boy up.
1: We had a time.
0: It's a little more subdued these days, Roofathon, but so many great memories. We're going over here. I got to take a break. We'll come back in just a little bit here with the home of rock and roll, 101.5 WPDH. Tig Man here with Wex and Val at Roofathon in Wappingers.
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Wilson, Mackenzie, Coop, Tobin, Robin, Boris. 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

0: 101.5 WPDH, the home of rock and roll, live from Roofathon, Route 9 Wappingers. My friend Steve Price just stopped by with a donation. Thank you, Steve. I understand you used to work here years ago.
1: Yes, I worked here back in the 80s.
0: That must have been fun time.
1: Oh, yeah. A lot of memories in this building.
0: Yeah. What did you? What shift did you do? Were you overnight?
1: No, I was afternoon.
0: At 7-Eleven, right? The 7-Eleven? Yeah. Good times, Beck.
1: Oh, yeah. A lot of good times here.
0: Would you go back if you could?
1: If only.
0: Don't we all want to go back to the 80s?
1: Back in the day, I was one of the guys with the buckets collecting.
0: Oh, yeah, Road Warriors. You were a Road Warrior back in the day. Yeah. Oh, that's awesome. Well, thank you, Steve. Steve stopped by and dropped off a nice donation there, so appreciate you, man. Great seeing you. Give it up
2: for Steve.
0: Got a lot of people here. Thank you for popping by. Appreciate it. Oh, the Hayes Dispensary. I'll give a shout-out. The Hayes Dispensary, Route 9, Poughkeepsie, the old Umberto's. You know, remember
3: they're
0: that?
3: Ready.
0: I remember eating that.
2: Yeah.
0: That was good eats there.
4: It was some good eats, but now they're going to have a reason to go there to go get eats somewhere else after.
0: I believe next month they're opening. So the Hayes Dispensary. Dave Wexler is here. Val is here. And my good friend, hairstylist to the stars, Karen from Lockstep Rock. How are you?
5: Hi, everybody. Thanks, Dave.
0: So good to see you. You know, this hour, by the way, is sponsored by Locks That Rock Hair Design in Wappingers Falls. You don't have to be a rock star to get your locks rocked. And Karen is here with your friend Cheyenne, who's in this play, Choices.
6: Hello, everyone.
0: Hi, how are you?
6: Good, how are you?
0: Good. Let's hear about Choices. Talk about Choices, what it's about.
6: Sure. Choices is a rock opera. I'll say, you don't have to hold it for me. I'll hold you. Save your arm.
0: Val's like, I'll be your mic stand any day.
6: She's in my forehead. Choices is a rock opera, brings you back to the 80s if you're nostalgic for the 80s, which I feel like everybody is.
0: Like my man Steve Price, who was just here, missing the 80s.
6: And it follows Ace, who is a 80s rock star in all the ways you can think of, sex, drugs, and rock and roll.
0: Nice.
6: And he meets this girl, Layla, and kind of boy meets girl. She changes his life in a way, and it follows their journey.
0: Yeah, I've heard a lot about this. I'm good friends with Karen, of course, and the Choices that's been talked about for a while, and you're getting a local area Hudson Valley showing, which is happening tonight.
6: Yes.
0: At this beautiful venue, by the way. Tell us about this venue there. It's in Wappingers Falls, Karen?
5: Yes, it's owned by the town, and
0: you can go in closer there.
5: Okay. It's at Carnwath Farms over on Wheeler Hill Road, 7 p.m. tonight. This has been a 4.5-year journey.
0: It's right on the water, isn't
5: it? It's right on the water. It's absolutely gorgeous, and we are really excited to finally bring it to Wappinger Falls.
0: Right.
5: So, and thank you so much for your support.
0: Yeah, it had to do it the same night as the Roofathon concert.
5: Oh,
0: it's a chance.
5: Listen, and I give all the props to everybody today. I did put a post up for
0: everybody. I saw that. That was beautiful.
5: Yeah, and our girl from Sparrow's Nest, congratulations on all of that.
0: Yes.
5: And we are so happy to bring Choices to Wappinger Falls.
0: Right, well, it better do good tonight. It better come back soon to a date that I can go to, because obviously I got to be at the chance tonight. But so looking forward to it. How did you get involved with the play, Cheyenne?
6: I got involved actually because I'm in the cover band scene.
0: Nice.
6: I'm the lead singer in a band called Hillbilly Parade. Top 40 country cover music.
0: Very familiar.
6: If you know Jason Casterlin.
0: Yes.
6: Yes. And most people do.
0: Yep.
6: And so I know Cher from Jungle Love. My stepdad plays in Jungle Love with her, and she came and saw me in a production of Spring Awakening at the Center for Performing Arts in Rhinebeck.
0: Oh, wow.
6: And she was like, hey, I've been doing demos for this rock musical. Like, you really should go meet John. And so I met John.
0: Yeah.
6: And I did some
0: John
6: demos.
0: John Krupa, right?
6: Yeah.
0: Yep.
6: Written by John Krupa, and I did some demos for him, and he was like, hey, like, you should continue this journey with us. And so it's been about over a year.
0: So what's the plan for Choices, Karen? Now,
6: It's been about a year, over a little
0: nice.
6: Over a year.
0: So what's the plan for Choices, Karen? Now, the performance tonight in Wappingers, is there a long-term plan to get this out to other venues?

0: total different world. But
1: it really is.
0: I started from the bottom. I am now a producer. So having Cheyenne and our great Meg Ayesa is like amazing. So the cast is ready to go, and we're ready to go. We all hope to see y'all in New York.
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1: Right.
0: Also, tonight, we still have tickets at the door. 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
2: And by the way, the chance is sold out, so get over to Choices. If you haven't, if you were trying to make a decision, now the decision is made.
0: Yeah,
2: and the choice is Choices.
0: Yeah, the choice is Choices.
2: And I got to mention the John Regan shirt you're wearing, of course. We got it. Let's mention our friend John Regan because he was a big part of Roofathon.
0: So John Regan was also my all things 80s. I called him up one day and I said, John, I'm gonna start on this adventure. And he said, Care? Plus, I was his hairdresser for many a year. He said, Kara, I got to tell you, I have no clue even where we're going to go with this. And from there, he researched everything, and he took me into the business part of it. Plus, he was my all things 80s.
2: Yes.
0: He did a lot of the stage stuff behind the scene with me. His wife, Kathy, will be with us tonight. Very happy to have her. So, yeah, and I always have my John Regan shirt on.
2: Yes, you do. It's awesome. We miss him.
0: I miss him terribly.
2: Very much miss John Regan. Karen, love you. Thank you for stopping by. Best of luck tonight with
0: the
2: show.
0: Thank you so much.
2: And Cheyenne, thanks for coming by, too.
3: Thank you for having me.
2: That's awesome. Choices of Rock Opera. Go check it out. Check out the website. Again, the website. Once again,
0: choicesofrockopera.com.
2: All right, and social media you can find on there too.
0: Social media, Facebook, Instagram.
2: All right,
0: you'll find it.
2: You'll
0: find a bunch of hair bags on it.
2: There you go. We love it. We love it.
0: Bring on the '80s hair bags.
2: Now get back to Locks That Rock and cut some hair. All right. Are you open today? Or you?
0: I'm at the event now.
2: Yeah, venue. You're not doing any hair today.
0: We're going back right now.
2: All right.
0: Thank
2: we'll have fun
0: so
2: tonight. Best of luck.
0: Yes.
2: Absolutely.
0: And best of luck again to my girl at Sparrow's Nest.
2: Yes.
0: This is amazing.
2: Krista
0: situation.
2: And the crew. And we will get to see Choices, I hope, soon. I need to see that play.
0: Absolutely.
2: 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Karen and Cheyenne, thanks for coming by here. And we're going to play some rock and roll. That's what we're going to do. Live from Roofathon, Route 9 in Wappingers Falls.

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0: Warrant Cherry Pie, 101.5 WPDH, the home of rock and roll. Send it out to Karen, hairstylist to the stars, Locks That Rock, who was just here talking about Choices, the rock opera tonight, the performance in Wappingers. So that's going to be very cool. Wex is here, Val is here.
1: Over here.
2: And over here.
0: And we got Carrie Byer is here from O'Connor and Partners.
3: That's right.
0: You know, Joe is my good friend Joe O'Connor. From O'Connor and Partners. How's Joe doing, by the way? I haven't spoken to him in a bit.
3: Joe's doing very good. Yeah, you guys are obviously very close friends.
0: Yeah, very close, yes. He couldn't make it to the event, I heard, this weekend. He's a little too busy.
3: No, he's very busy. He's always working.
0: And I saw your name when I saw last name Byer. You're related to Chris Byer.
3: I am.
0: Yes, my friend Chris, who Val also knows, apparently, too. Right?
2: Apparently, yeah.
0: Yeah.
3: You look very excited to talk about it. Chris is my much more popular cousin.
0: He's so cool. Chris is good people, man. Love that guy. Fireman, by the way. He's a fireman. You got to love him. So, Carrie, tell us why you're here and what's going on with O'Connor and Partners.
3: I'm here just to talk about all the great work that we're doing for the people in the Hudson Valley. It's been work as usual. We're fighting for our clients. If you're hurt, doesn't matter why, give us a call and we can help you out.
0: Right. How long's O'Connor and Partners been around? Do we know that?
3: O'Connor and Partners has been around, I believe, since 2018.
0: I mean, I should know this. Joe is my good friend.
3: My very close friend,
0: but I just can't remember.
1: And you work in a studio that he sponsors every day.
0: That's right. But you're the new guy there at O'Connor and Partners, right? Did you just start, or what?
3: So in January, Joe brought me down. I grew up in the Hudson Valley with my cousin Chris.
0: Nice.
3: I've been practicing for 11 years up in Buffalo. Joe met me at a party, as one might assume.
0: Oh, wow.
1: Nice.
3: Convinced me to come back home.
0: He throws some great parties, by the way, Joe. Let me tell you. That's my good friend, Joe.
1: You're the front yard guest instead of the back yard.
0: That's right.
3: I think I saw you park the cars.
0: Yes, where I parked the cars. So, at a party, you met?
3: I did.
0: And he brought you down.
3: He did. I met him at party number one in Brooklyn.
0: Okay.
3: And we went our separate ways.
0: All right.
3: And then one thing led to another, and we both ended up at party number two.
0: Wow.
1: Wow.
0: Look at that.
1: He was stalking you, or you were stalking him?
3: Oh, it was definitely me stalking
0: him. Yeah.
1: So you wanted the job at that point, you just didn't know how to ask for it.
3: That's exactly what it was. I was just too nervous. If you've ever been in the room with Joe O'Connor, he's an intimidating force.
0: Yes.
3: But the friendliest guy you can imagine.
0: Exactly.
1: That's why he's a good friend of
0: mine. Was that your first... Were you working at the time that you said?
3: I'm always working.
0: Like, were you in the field?
3: Yes.
0: At the time?
3: Yes.
0: And so he brought you on, so bigger and better things?
3: Definitely. Definitely bigger and better
0: things.
3: And
0: how long you been there now?
3: With Joe, I've been there for 6 months.
0: Oh, okay.
3: But I've been doing this for over a decade.
0: Yeah.
3: Had some good success there, and Joe said, you know what? We can have more success down here. Come on.
0: Look at that.
1: Wow.
0: And he sold it.
3: He did. Yeah. Well, I mean, look, if anybody could sell, it's going to be Joe, right?
0: That's right.
1: So are you still on probation, or are you past that probationary period? Is it 6 months or 12 months as an attorney? I don't understand.
3: I think it's 12 months.
1: So you still got some time to go.
3: Yeah, bring me back at the end of the 12 months, and we'll have another conversation.
1: We hope you are back at the end.
0: The most interesting case you ever worked on. Can you even talk about that? Can you mention that? Without saying names? I mean, can we do that?
3: The most interesting case, every single case is interesting, because every single case is important to the person who got hurt.
0: Good answer.
3: It's a really good answer. I can't. I've represented people who have been injured by tractors. I've represented people who have been injured by snowmobile trail groomers. We got a lot of farm equipment out here in the Hudson Valley, especially in Dutchess County.
1: Now, are these self-imposed injuries, or are these people driving over other people?
3: No, it's people driving over other people generally.
1: Really?
3: Yeah.
1: There are that many people driving over other people with farm equipment.
3: Well, you know, it's a big business up on the southern tier.
0: Yeah, right.
3: But
0: right.
3: Don't they wear
1: lime green shirts like our road warriors are wearing so you can see them at least?
3: You ever been near a thresher? That's dangerous machinery.
0: I've never been near a thresher.
1: I couldn't tell you what a thresher was.
0: Well, I couldn't either.
1: John Deere, I'm open.
0: We're with Carrie Byer here from O'Connor and Partners. Where's the home base for O'Connor and Partners, headquarters?
3: The headquarters would be in Kingston.
0: I know, I should know that because I'm good friends with Joe. But
3: I feel like you're just asking, meet up with your good friend Joe. Where might he be?
0: Well, tell Joe I'll be at the next party, all right?
1: We're just making sure you actually do work for Joe O'Connor.
3: I might. You didn't even ask for ID. I might not be Carrie Byer.
1: I'm not the kind of person that needs to card somebody, sir.
0: Hey, Carrie, if somebody needs to get in touch with you, maybe this weekend, God forbid, you get a DWI or somebody gets hurt, how can they contact you?
3: Easiest way is to give us a call.
0: Okay.
3: 845-303-8777. Shoot us an email. Come knock on my door. Send a carrier pigeon. I'll be there for you. Don't
0: I love
3: worry.
0: It. I love it. Carrie Beyer with O'Connor and Partners. Thank you for coming by. My new good friends here.
1: Specializing in Carrie John Deere fire equipment.
3: O'Connor. Absolutely right. Thanks for having me, guys.
0: Thank you. Appreciate it. Thanks for being part of Roofathon. Much
3: absolutely.
0: Appreciated. And helping out with Sparrow's Nest. We got to check traffic right now. See how the roads are with Adrian Watson.
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0: about it. 9D is moving fine if you want to look at that as your alternate. 84 is another story. Some pockets of delays westbound between 684 going through Brewster to 311. Again, passing Ludingtonville Road. More slowdowns between the Taconic all the way out past Route 52. So maybe you want to take Route 52 as your alternate through the area. Mid-Hudson Bridge is in good shape. Paving once again in Plattekill, alternating lanes between Mill and Old Mill. And westbound side of Route 17 in Middletown, there's a crash past Route 302. Pretty heavy delays go back to Route 84. 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
2: Cloudy tonight for the overnight, low around 65, mid-60s. Rest of the weekend, Saturday and Sunday, mix of sun and clouds, highs in the 80s. 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

0: Fighters, 101.5 WPDH, the home of rock and roll. Roofathon is on. Dave Wexler is here. Val is here. John Bryan is here.
1: Yeah.
0: Saw last night at the reunion dinner there at Mahoney's. And you got Hudson Valley Trivia.
2: That's right. I run trivia nights all over the Hudson Valley. 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
3: Hi.
2: Like tonight, I will be out at Two Farms Brewing in Bloomingburg. We'll be doing trivia outdoor. They have bonfires set up. You can play trivia outdoors while roasting marshmallows on a bonfire. If nothing else, I'm going to give you some entertainment, my friends.
1: Oh, yeah.
0: He is the king of Hudson Valley trivia, this guy,
4: John Bryan. He has an amazing personality.
0: He's great. He's great at what he does.
4: Awesome with the people.
3: And a great wardrobe also.
0: Yeah, we can't argue with that. How about the
4: batteries included?
3: Whoa. Unbuttoning a couple of buttons. This is a family friendly
0: event. He's taking his shirt off here. What's going on? He was wearing his smoker's jacket, too, like I was last night. He had that nice smoker's jacket.
4: Rob says hi.
0: Hey, Rob. What's going on?
4: How you doing, Rob?
5: Rob, we're working.
0: Rob says hi there. I think Rob gave a donation, I believe, right? He did. Thank you so much. Very nice donation from Rob. That's what it's all about. You know, come on by Roofathon, help out Sparrow's Nest. And, we're going to be here all weekend long. Any, you want to add anything, Wexler?
4: I was just saying that I felt so connected to the 80s and 90s just a few minutes ago when I just saw my first transaction in the parking lot that I haven't seen in years.
3: What?
4: Now, I got this roof view. I got this roof view,
0: yes.
4: And it's really nice to be. It's almost like being surveillance.
0: Right.
4: But these two gentlemen met in the parking lot. One guy was already here waiting for about 10 minutes. Another guy pulls up in a car smoking the cigar.
0: Yeah.
4: You know what I'm saying?
0: Right.
4: So you know who's the buyer and who's the seller.
3: Are we?
0: Is that what was going on there? Is that what?
4: That, oh, come on, man.
0: Definitely?
4: I'm like, come on, I'll be 62 in a couple of weeks. You don't know a buyer and a seller.
0: We're not
4: in the business.
0: We were thinking it looked that way.
4: It could,
0: yeah.
4: And it was so Ruthathon-like to have that going on
0: right
4: there.
0: I tell you, it brings back memories.
4: Oh my gosh.
3: It's a good thing we had O'Connor and partners here
0: just
3: before that, so we can be prepared and ready.
4: He promised to represent us in anything that we need.
3: He said me. Wow.
0: Our friend Carrie Byer from O'Connor and Partners. So, and Krista is here from, I'll get Krista back on here. Sparrow's Nest, she's been busy over there at the main table, and things are going well.
6: Oh my gosh. It's crazy.
0: It really is.
6: Crazy the amount of people that are stopping by and saying hi, donations that are being made. People are filling out the volunteer application because they want to do more. We feed families that have a cancer diagnosis, individuals as well, and we feed more than 400 people a week, and we need $1.4 million a year. It sounds like such a crazy number, and it is, but you know, in order to give people good food,
0: right?
6: And there's nothing wrong with ziti or lasagna.
0: No,
6: there's
0: there
6: nothing wrong.
3: I heard you talking about that this morning.
6: But I was talking about it this morning because my girlfriend, before she passed away, that's all she got. And she was like, if I have any more CD. And I was like, all right. And when she was really, really sick, I told her I wanted to do something. And she's like, promise me there will be no ZD. I go, there will never be ZD. You know, because I feel your friends and your family and your neighbors can all do that.
3: Yep.
6: So we take recipes that take 4, 5, 6 hours. We take really healthy recipes and we make them fun and we give them that because that's what a cancer patient doesn't have. They don't have time. All they care about is taking care of their families. And if we can get that off their plate so they can do something else, so they can sleep, rest, get better, you know, then that's what we have to do.
3: You've become such a household name in the Hudson Valley.
6: Oh, it's crazy.
3: It is, but
6: some people think we're a restaurant.
0: Yeah,
6: I think
0: where did the name come from? I was going to ask you.
6: It's a good question. My girlfriend, before she passed, when she realized she was going to pass, she was petrified. A mom of a 7-year-old, a 6-year-old, and a 3-year-old little baby girl. And she felt that her relationship with Jesus, she wanted to strengthen it. And so she said, I need to look for a church. So she went looking for a church. She found a church. And one of her favorite songs was a song called His Eye Is on the Sparrow. And it's basically saying, if he takes care of the birds and he takes care of the sparrows, why would he not take care of you even more? And so we kind of took that song, and a bird takes care of their nest. And that's kind of how we figured out getting the name. And you know, we don't have her, and oh my goodness, we don't have her, but
3: her legacy
6: from
3: is
6: the
3: there.
6: Tragedy of what happened to her, her legacy can live on, and we can help so many more people, and that's what we're doing.
3: That's beautiful.
0: And, you know, if you can't get down here, of course, you can donate online, I want to mention, too. WPDH.com, PDH mobile app. I'm looking here. It's right there on the front page. $25 provides one homemade tray of food to a household facing cancer. $50 provides two homemade trays of food to a household facing cancer. And then you can donate $100, which makes over 1,000 chocolate chip cookies.
6: I mean, who doesn't love that?
3: It's necessary.
6: Who doesn't love that?
3: You had the dietitian here before talking about, like, good homemade meals to make sure people feel taken care of and their families feel it.
6: It's true. And you know, though, I do give cookies, and I have had people, you know, rag on me a little bit about that. Like, you're giving sugar. First of all, Chelsea will tell you sugar does not feed cancer. And second of all, my goodness. Like, we can't give some joy. We can give a couple chocolate chip cookies. We're not giving you 15 sleeves of cookies.
3: Right. Right.
6: But you know what? You can give a few cookies to just make somebody's life a little bit better. It's all about balance.
0: No, it's great. Come on by here. It's what it's all about. Sparrow's Nest. We're taking donations all weekend long. We're against the break here, so we got to take a break. But we'll come back with more. Live from Roofathon, Route 9 Wappingers, with the home of rock and roll, WPDH.
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13: Thanks, Tigman. Your official Roof-a-thon traffic. Northbound Route 9, the coast is now clear. There was an earlier crash by Old Post Road just down the street from where you are, but that has been cleared. Southbound side of Route 9 is moving fine. If you're coming from the Old Hopewell Road side, from either direction, you're doing fine. 9D has no reported problems either. Northbound Taconic, new accident just reported in Pleasant Valley north of Route 55, so watch for some slowdowns there. And pockets of delays on the westbound side of 84, especially heavy from the Stormville rest area all the way to Route 9. And then a crash westbound Newburgh Beacon Bridge. Bear Mountain Bridge getting loaded on the Goat Trail. Mid-Hudson Bridge is still looking good. And Kingston-Rhinecliff Bridge heavy eastbound. 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

0: I certainly was in the right.
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0: WPDH, the home of rock and roll. 5 o'clock drive home. 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So thanks to those guys for being part of this.
1: Krista is here. They're great, right?
0: They are great people. Krista from Sparrow's Nest, and we got some more guests here this hour.
1: We do. I have two of my board members here, Steve, who is now the vice president of our board, and Shireen, who sits on the board. And I kind of wanted them each to come on because they have different perspectives and different stories that I think, you know, are really important. There are people that are driving by. There are people that are wondering, why would I donate? Why should I donate? You know, how much should I donate? You know, and we feed people that have a cancer diagnosis, individuals and families that are sick, you know, but sometimes, you know, you don't get it.
0: Right.
1: Until you get it. And Shireen, I thought maybe we could start with you. Shireen has been on the board now for about a year and, you know, had her own personal reasons for deciding to sit.
2: Hi, everyone. So like Krista said, I'm Shireen. I was a recipient. Well, my family was a recipient over 4 years ago. My brother was diagnosed with an aggressive form of cancer, you know, straight out of high school. So definitely, you know, being a part of the Sparrow Nest family, it's given me a different outlook. I always said, like, God placed me to be like an oncology nurse at the time. So I had the fortunate sides of, you know, best of both worlds, taking care of other families and patients with cancer diagnoses and also helping my brother along the way until he unfortunately passed. But it gave me a different sense and outlook on life and just being able to be a part of the board. And then continue, you know, feeding families with that diagnosis of cancer. It's just, it holds a special place in my heart. You know, I always told my parents, like, and we discuss it all the time, how much we are so thankful for Sparrow's Nest, for being able to provide meals for our family. It's just like one less thing for us to worry about and think about when we were, you know, going straight down to the city for my brother's treatments. And, you know, it's a beautiful organization. I'm so thankful that I'm a part of it and I can spread, you know, that sense of community and love and help other families as well.
0: Awesome. Awesome. And Steve is here. Steve, how do you pronounce your last name?
3: Lair.
0: Lair? Steve Lair. Lair. You look like...

0: immediately who I thought about when I saw you, with the nice sunglasses, by the way, there. Steve is the vice president of the Sparrow's Nest Board, and tell us how you got involved with the organization.
1: Thank you. So I've been vice president now for a year. We've been involved donating to Sparrow's Nest for the last couple of years. I actually heard about the organization through my wife, who's a hospice volunteer. And obviously, there's a lot of connections between hospice, people with cancer. And more importantly, we all know, either personally, ourselves, our family, our friends, our neighbors. Everybody knows somebody who is fighting cancer, who's been beaten by cancer. And when I came to learn more about this organization through my connection with Lori, my wife, and hospice, I met Krista and was so impressed by this small but mighty team of four full-time staff and dozens of volunteers behind them, all to make this organization run for our neighbors. It's just so incredible to have something so local, so impactful for all of us right here in the Hudson Valley. And with that, when I retired, we got more and more involved, and I just can't say enough about how happy I am to be part of this organization, bringing something very simple to families every single week. Over 400 people a week, I'm sure that Krista mentioned that. But it's the simple things of food for the body and food for the spirit. And you show up at someone's door with a meal like that. We did on Tuesdays, we're delivering meals. And the appreciative nature of the person on the other end, no matter what they're going through, is really so moving. Mm-hmm. So it's just a wonderful thing to be a part of. And I can't say enough thanks as a board member to WPDH for your support of us through this weekend. It really means a lot. We run on energy. We run on donations from our volunteers and supporters and sponsors. We run on events. And we bring meals to people every single week because of that. So, again, I just want to extend my thanks to all of you and to everyone in the community who's showing up this weekend for us and for all of our neighbors here in the Hudson Valley.
0: That's awesome. Thank you, Steve. Well said right there. And great that it's just a local organization. Four counties, I think, right? Including
2: four counties.
0: Dutchess.
2: Ulster, Orange, and Putnam counties.
0: Maybe we'll expand to some of those other areas
2: at some point. Maybe.
0: I mean, at some
2: maybe
0: point.
2: Eventually. Huh?
0: But it's things are going well. And So get on down here this weekend. Help support Sparrow's Nest. We're here all weekend long. 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

0: Nothing like old school VH. 101.5 WPDH, the home of rock and roll. Send it out to Paul DeMarco, Mr. 70s, Chili Willy's Ice Cream. He just passed by here. Did you guys like me running after the ice cream truck? Did you catch that?
1: We thought you were bringing back ice cream.
2: We thought you were going to come back with some SpongeBob pops.
0: I was trying, but I think Paul had to go. He was at the light here at Old Hopewell and Route 9. He runs Chili Willy's Ice Cream.
2: Can I just say, too, he emptied his tip jar into the bucket as a donation, which is so cool.
0: I'm not surprised. Good man, Paul DeMarco. I'm sure he'll come by later on or sometime over the weekend and bring us ice cream, too.
1: I hope so.
2: Yeah, that'd be nice.
0: He does that. We're here live, Roofathon, Route 9. Wappingers, the Sitco. Great being here on the roof here at the Sitco. We're having a great time here. Val is here. Wex is here. Trevor hanging out. I mean, fun times. And great to see the Road Warriors. Madison out there, as always. Guy barely takes a break.
1: This guy hasn't stopped.
0: He's out there in the middle of Route 9.
2: I think he enjoys being in the middle of Route 9.
0: He loves it. That's
2: it's like his
0: spot.
2: Element, man.
0: Really. I mean, when I saw him recently had an event at Johnston's Toyota in Middletown, and Madison came out, and I gave him a little heads up. Roofathon's coming back.
3: It's almost like the game of human frogger with him.
2: That's a great way to put it, man.
0: He's a brave man, that Madison. But he was excited to hear that Roofathon was coming back. A lot of people are raising funds for Sparrow's Nest all weekend long here. Come on by and see us if you can't make it today. There's always Saturday and Sunday, so drop on by, make a donation. We got to check traffic right now. One last look at the roadways with Adrian Watson.
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5: Thanks, Big Man, one more time to get people quickly and safely to the Roofathon so they can help Sparrow's Nest. And Route 84 westbound is not going to be the way to do it because pockets of delays begin at the Taconic. Once you get close to Route 9, you're absolutely slammed. There's a crash. Westbound Newburgh Beacon Bridge has been out there for quite some time. Delays go back for almost 4 miles on westbound 84. Stick with westbound 52 as your alternate. Route 9 looks good. 9D is not a problem right now. Other bridges, getting to the Bear Mountain Bridge, a 2-mile delay on the GO Trail. There's also a crash on Route 17 in Goshen, just west of the Route 6 and 17 split. Heavy delays both ways. Mid-Hudson Bridge, good. Kingston-Rhinecliff Bridge, slow eastbound. Reminder, tomorrow is a FIFA match. 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
19: Yeah, some clouds tonight, overnight low in the mid-60s. Weekend looks good. Saturday and Sunday, mix of sun and clouds. Highs in the 80s. 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

0: Fleetwood Mac, 101.5 WPDH, the home of rock and roll, off the PDH mobile app for Pine Plains, that one. And it's Tig Man. Dave Wexler is here. Wex is getting ready to get out of here for the day. He's got reservations at a fancy restaurant in the area. Can I hear you, Dave? I can't. You're on. But wait, maybe you're on the other run. Go ahead, try.
1: There we go.
2: I'm on.
0: You're on mic three. You have those.
2: I have reservations about many people, but the people we're hanging out with tonight, they're all right. They're all right. They're Regina's friends.
0: Do you want to say where you're going out to eat tonight?
2: We'll be heading out to PC Paddocks.
0: Ah, great place.
2: Fine outdoor dining.
0: I like it.
2: As long as you don't get bird crap on your food.
0: The prime rib is great
2: The prime rib is good.
0: Always like the prime rib.
2: So is that sauce they put on top.
0: Oh, it's good stuff.
2: It's the chef's sauce.
0: Yeah. Well, you enjoy that, Dave.
2: I will. Thank you.
0: Thanks for coming by. Yeah, come back. You'll be here all week and come back Sunday when I'm on, all right? 11 to 3.
2: See you 11 to 3 on Sunday.
0: You got it. We have another special guest here who received help from Sparrow's Nest. I'm sorry, what was your name?
3: My name's Kim Schulte.
0: Kim Schulte. Good to meet you. Tell us about your experience with Sparrow's Nest.
3: So my experience is I got cancer in 2014, and I've known Krista for a long time. And so they were there for me in my darkest days. I lost my husband 6 months prior. Oh. I had kids that were 9 and 12. And my driveway is very long. And I had Sparrow's Nest feed me for 9 months.
0: Oh, wow.
3: They would park at the bottom of my hill and bring up food twice a week. And I would just literally just, I'm so appreciative. And this is the best non-for-profit organization in our county.
0: I'm telling you, you hit the nail on the head with that. They are just amazing. I mean, they're helping so many people in four different counties, and this is a personal experience for you. I mean, they were great. Krista's great, right?
3: She is the best ever, yes.
0: So you recommend Sparrow's Nest to anybody dealing with this?
3: Absolutely. And what's really great is it used to be just now it's including, you know, the family, the kids, or the father. It used to be situated with just, you know,
0: just the mom, right?
3: Now it's
0: extended to the whole family.
3: Yes, which is a beautiful thing. So,
0: and I'm sorry, I'm distracted by your beautiful dog there.
3: Oh,
0: what's
3: that,
0: the dog?
3: That is Zena. She is now a certified therapy dog.
0: Oh,
3: and she's eventually going to be going to Gayhead Elementary to do therapy.
0: Oh,
3: with,
0: wow.
3: With the first and second graders. Does she want to come out?
0: She's adorable.
3: Oh, she probably won't.
0: She's adorable. She is adorable.
3: You.
0: Well, thank you so much for stopping by.
3: And to the community.
0: Absolutely. I know you made a donation, and thanks for your story. I appreciate you coming
3: much.
0: By. Very courageous. And
3: keep going, Sparrow's Nest.
0: Yes, Sparrow's Nest, all about it. Thank you so much.
3: Thank
0: appreciate you.
3: Thank you.
0: Yeah,
3: you
0: that's
3: all.
0: What it's all about. You want to come by and talk with us? Tell us your story as we're taking donations for Sparrow's Nest all weekend long here. With the Roofathon. Roofathon, Route 9, Wappingers Falls. We're at the Sitco. You can't miss us. Madison coming in for a well-deserved break from the road, one of our road warriors. And come by and see us with the home of rock and roll, WPDH.
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0: cars, just what I needed. 101.5 WPDH, the home of rock and roll. Tig Man, we are here at the Roofathon, Route 9 Wappingers, the Sitco. Great being here on the roof of the Sitco. And Val is here and Trevor is here. How you guys doing? All right?
1: Sweaty.
2: Yeah. It's a lot sweaty,
0: yeah,
2: actually.
0: It's a hot one.
1: Feel bad for anybody who's behind me or in front of me or
3: in your vicinity.
1: 180 degree radius of my stinky armpits.
3: But we're all in the same boat, though.
0: We're all in the same boat. It's all part of the deal. Goes along with Roofathon.
1: Yes.
0: And we met Kim before, Val. Kim was here, who told the story about getting help from Sparrow's.
3: Both of us sitting here trying to listen to her story without crying.
0: I know. 9 months Sparrow's Nest fed her.
3: She was talking about how on Mother's Day they came like arms loaded with gifts.
0: Yes.
3: And making sure that she was taken care of.
0: So
3: it's
0: cool.
3: It's a beautiful organization.
0: It really is.
3: So this money that we're collecting here is staying right here in the Hudson Valley. Robin's here with us. She got to volunteer with Sparrow's Nest.
0: Yeah.
3: Robin.
4: Sure did. Me and my whole team, actually, the community relations team at Northwell Health, not too long ago, we got to go down to Sparrow's Nest and make dessert. We got to make dirt pies.
5: You're talking to my mic.
3: Oh, can you
0: hear
3: me
0: working.
3: Now?
0: Okay.
3: Is that better?
0: Yeah, you're good.
4: Mic two.
0: Yeah. So you made desserts with Sparrow's Nest.
4: Yeah. No, we made dirt pies. So it was literally like an assembly line. And everyone was like fighting over who got to do the gummy bears and who got to like crush the Oreos.
0: Nice.
4: Because, you know, what better way to take out your anger than smashing some Oreos with a rolling pin?
0: Yeah, Val smashes like stuff at the mall, I think, right?
3: I saw a video. It's part of the job.
0: Yeah, what is the place? Give them a plug.
3: Rec Room Hudson Valley.
0: You have an endorsement with them.
3: I sure do.
0: Right, so we may as well plug them, right? What is it again?
3: Rec Room Hudson Valley, second floor Poughkeepsie Gallery.
0: Nice. But Robin, just married, Robin. Can we talk about that?
3: Newlywed, hey!
0: No longer Robin Scarcilli, right? What's the new name? Are we giving that out or should we not say anything?
4: All right, I guess we'll make my public announcement here. I was like in the middle of my brand's transition here. The new name is Robin Scordo.
0: Scordo.
4: I was thinking about Robin Scarcilli Scordo, but it's just too long.
0: That's a mouthful, yeah.
4: But I do get to keep my initials and my vowels and my signature.
0: It's a win-win all around.
4: It's pretty cool.
0: That is awesome. How's married life treating you?
4: It's pretty good. We just celebrated 1 month yesterday.
0: That's beautiful. Awesome.
4: At the WPDH.
0: The reunion dinner.
3: Yeah. Do you remember seeing Robin there?
0: Yeah, I remember seeing
3: Robin.
0: Okay,
3: very good. I'm his handler.
1: After that,
0: I might have had a little too much wine, but it was a fun time. Yeah. How about you, Val? Did you have fun last night?
3: It was so nice to see so many familiar faces from back in the good old PDH days, 20-something.

0: was really cool because I got to meet a lot of people that I hadn't known before, but I saw so many pictures of and like heard so many stories about.
1: Or you hear the voice and you're like, wait a minute, I know that voice.
0: Yes.
1: It's a weird world, radio, isn't it?
2: It really is. And that was, and Mahoney's. Let's give it up for Mahoney's.
1: Oh, yeah.
2: They did a great job, Emmett and the crew, last night. We're live here at the Roofathon. We'll come back in a little bit. 101.5 WPDH.

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0: 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Roofathon in full swing here. First day of our three-day event here, the return of Roofathon at the Sitco Route 9 in Wappingers Falls. Robin is here, not Robin Taylor, our other friend Robin. Thank you for stopping by the way, to tell us about your experience volunteering with Sparrow's Nest.
1: Absolutely. How can I not stop
0: That's
1: by?
0: Awesome. It sounds like you had a lot of fun there.
1: Oh, we had the best time.
0: That's
1: I
0: great.
1: I want to do it again and again.
0: That's awesome. And we got Madison here, one of our longtime road warriors since the beginning, right, Madison?
2: Yes, absolutely.
0: Since day one, all the way from Warwick, New York.
2: Yes.
0: And you're going to be here all week. And, you know, Madison, it's always good to see you. I remember I was telling the story earlier. Recently, I was at Johnson's Toyota, and you came out.
2: Mm-hmm.
0: Whenever we're on that side of the river, I always get to see it because you usually come by. Oh, we're going to be at a classy joint in Warwick. We're
2: okay.
0: going to come back there soon, too.
2: Yes.
0: I'll tell you about that when that gets all lined up. But we saw you at Johnson's Toyota, and I said, Madison, I got news for you. Roofathon is coming back, and you were excited about that. What's it mean to help out with Roofathon for you? I mean, you've been doing it all these years.
2: For me, it's an event where I can, you know, give my time to help other people, you know.
0: Right.
2: And I learned of it by listening to PDH, which
0: right.
2: I personally have listened to for 50 years.
0: Since the beginning.
2: Yes. I'm a big rock and roll fan, and through PDH, I've had a lot of exciting times in my life, and I plan to continue doing that.
0: I love that. Tell us about when you first started. What was Roofathon like in those early days?
2: Roofathon in the early days was one humongous party.
0: Right.
2: I mean, there was more fun than you can possibly imagine.
0: Yeah, we're a little more subdued as we turn 50 years old these days.
2: You know?
0: It's not like it used to be, but, you know, the spirit is still there. But, yeah, it was crazy, right? Crazy
2: times.
0: It
2: was high energy. It was music. It was people. A great deal of activity. It was something that I truly appreciated from the beginning. And I have to say thank you to the person who made it all possible, Mr. Bill Palmieri.
0: Yes, Bill Palmieri.
2: Billy was the one who basically said to me, Mac, listen, would you like to do a Roofathon? And I believe that was 1988. And I met him in Middletown doing a promo. And we got to talking, and I came to find out that I did my first year of high school in the same high school he went to, which was DeWitt Clinton in the Bronx.
0: Oh, wow.
2: You know,
0: small world it is.
1: That's awesome.
0: You know, Bill's great.
2: Oh yeah, awesome guy. And I remember all the guys in it. I remember Stan Beinstein and Victor Goodman, Stefanski and Sussman.
0: Right.
2: All of the early jockeys. I remember them. I had a great time getting to know them, and I thought it was, you know, for me, it was awesome.
0: And what's it like hitting the pavement there, you know, being out there on Route 9? You see a lot of generous people, don't you, come by driving
2: There's
0: through?
2: Quite a few generous people.
0: Is it tough? Are you finding it tough to get donations, or are the people pretty much more than willing to?
2: I would say maybe one in every eight people will donate.
0: Okay.
2: Right. And, you know, they're just more than happy to give.
0: Yeah.
2: And they're very pleasant, so it works for me.
0: Awesome.
2: You know?
0: And you'll be back out there, I'm sure, again later on, and you're here all weekend, right?
2: Yes, I am.
0: Awesome. Madison, always great to see you, my friend.
2: Same here.
0: And Madison's been here since the beginning of Roofathon. So, Robin, just this guy's a warrior, a true road warrior.
1: Clearly. I mean, I'm sitting next to royalty.
0: Yes, you are. Yes, you are. Thank you, guys. Appreciate you being here. Roofathon is going on. Route 9 Wappingers at the Sitco. Of course, you can come by, make a donation to Sparrow's Nest. 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

0: Firehouse, Don't Treat Me Bad, 101.5 WPDH, the home of rock and roll. Wrapping up the big hair scare, the best part of the show, in my opinion. Crocus before that, stayed awake all night.
1: Yeah.
0: Yeah, good stuff. Trevor here, we're getting ready to wrap things up.
1: Yeah, Tig, it's been a great day, man.
0: Camille stopped by here to make a donation to Roofathon. She's from Wobbitchers. Thank you, Camille.
1: Thank you, Camille. Appreciate you.
0: Yeah, it's been great. Day one in the books already. It's been an interesting day.
1: Definitely an interesting day. But you know what, man? We made it work. We're here. So many amazing people coming out, sharing their stories, donating money. It's been a really heartwarming day.
0: It really has. It has. And, of course, all weekend long, you can come by here. Route 9, the Sitco, Wappingers Falls. Come on by. Make a donation. We're here all weekend. Tomorrow and Sunday, we'll be back again. I got to go to the Chance now.
1: Yeah, man. Got to go see all those great shows.
0: Yeah. Yo, tonight, it's a sold-out show. The Chance reopened. My home away from home is back for one night only.
1: Yes.
0: And it's going to be SATO, the Ultimate Aussie Show, along with Kiss Alive NYC. It's going to be a great night tonight. So,
1: yeah, it's going to be awesome.
0: So I got to get there because I think the show starts at 7:30. So.
1: Oh, man, you got to hurry.
0: So we're going to roll out of here. Thank you, Trevor, for everything.
1: Hey, thank you, brother. We got to give a shout out to Mahoney's Irish Pub real quick,
0: for
1: making this all possible.
0: Yes, Mahoney's is the sponsor for the 6 o'clock hour here. Mahoney's Irish Pub and Steakhouse, best Irish pub, best college bar, and best comedy club in the Hudson Valley.
1: I agree.
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0: this Friday, live from the roof, Sitco, Route 9 and Wappingers for Roofathon. And I got to go. The Rock and Roll Limo has arrived. Thanks for hanging. Keep it here from Matt Wardlaw and the Ultimate Classic Rock Show up next at 7. Have a great weekend. 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

0: There she is, Tom Petty, talking about the girl that we've all known so well. She looks a little bit different in each situation, depending on the circumstances, but we've all got one. Ladies, there is that certain guy, or for anyone hearing this, whoever that person is for you, most of us can identify with the sentiment of that song. It is Matt Wardlaw. The day has finally arrived. We are holding that new Reload box set from Metallica. Couple of lucky UCR fans are going to end up getting their own Metallica box set tonight. To celebrate all of it, we'll play some songs from Reload. We'll hear some memories from the Metallica guys and just have a good time. Thanks for being here with us for Ultimate Classic Rock.
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can't ever get enough of this thing that we call Ultimate Classic Rock. So let's go. There is a pretty woman in the distance, and she's coming this way.

0: Get a grip on yourself. Look, all I'm saying is that if you give Aerosmith's Get a Grip a spin, I think you're going to like it quite a lot. Or maybe it's just been a while since you've heard it, so it's a great time to take that one and their Pump album for a fresh spin, right? 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

0: Just about a week ago, Ann Wilson of Heart turned 76. Birthday greetings to you, Ann, and here's to many, many more. We are so glad to be able to still see Heart shows here in 2026. That's for sure. It's about word law. Sometimes love bites. We've all been there. 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